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Friday, 4:30. Gotta get a bold bus down to the city. I-95 is the road to the party. NYC's where you'll find me. Crammed in the back near the bathroom stall. Traffic jam at the Lincoln Tunnel. No prob, 'cause I'm almost there. The night is

0: Dan, hey, I'm sorry I'm late.
1: Hey, no worries, man. Sit down.
0: Yeah. I'm just going to ask you 73 questions in an unreasonably short amount of time.
1: Sure.
0: Cool. What book are you reading?
1: The Aran Islands by J.M. Singh.
0: What's a book that positively shaped you?
1: The Master and Margarita.
0: If you wrote an autobiography, what would the title be?
1: Bring on the Empty Broomsticks.
0: How long have you been living in New York City?
1: I don't really live here, but I've been sort of coming back and forth for about 6 years.
0: What's your favorite place to hang out in New York City?
1: Central Park.
0: What's the coolest thing about New York City?
1: That you can order pancakes and breakfast any time, day or night.
0: What's the best thing about performing on Broadway?
1: The adrenaline rush.
0: What's the best Broadway musical ever?
1: The best one I've seen is The Book of Mormon.
0: Do you prefer the stage or the screen?
1: Screen.
0: What's the strangest thing you've done to prepare for a role?
1: Wax my ass.
2: Hi, I'm Sophie. I'll be your server for the evening. Can you describe to me a situation where you felt the most nervous?
1: Yes, at the Tony Awards 1 year, I was dancing there, and just before I started, I saw Al Pacino staring at me from the audience, and I nearly lost my mind.
2: Cool. Your ping pong table's ready, if you want to follow me.
1: Thank you.
0: Dan, how do you feel about ping pong?
1: I feel like I'm going to beat you.
0: If you could be the best in the world at any sport, what would it be?
1: Boxing, flyweight.
0: Do you prefer American football or non-American football?
1: American football.
0: What's the best sports movie of all time?
1: Undefeated. It's a documentary.
0: What's your favorite movie of all time?
1: 12 Angry Men.
0: Favorite movie in the past 5 years?
1: The Imposter.
0: Movie you laughed the hardest during?
1: Airplane.
0: Movie that made you cry?
1: Little Miss Sunshine.
0: If you could star in any movie in history, what would it be?
1: Guys and Dolls.
0: What's your favorite TV show currently on?
1: The Colbert Report.
0: Favorite TV show of all time?
1: The Thick of It.
0: What TV show would you love to make a cameo in?
1: South Park.
0: Dan, 5 questions from now, a co-star of yours is going to make a cameo. Are you cool with that?
1: Oh, yeah, very.
0: What's the last song you listened to on your phone?
1: The Black Keys, The Only One.
0: If you could be a virtuoso at any instrument, what would it be?
1: Piano.
0: What's your favorite band of all time?
1: Sex Pistols.
0: What's your favorite non-living musician?
1: Mark Bolan.
0: Favorite living musician?
1: Tom Lehrer.
0: If you could get Tom Lehrer to do a cover of a modern song, what would it be?
1: It would be a parody of We Didn't Start the Fire.
3: Hey, Dan.
1: Hey, Zoe. Hey.
3: How are you?
1: Very good. How are you?
3: That didn't count as a question. What's the best thing to do with a girl on a first date?
1: Play ping pong.
3: Best present you've ever gotten a girl?
1: Some of my terrible poetry.
3: Best present a girl's ever gotten you?
1: Not telling me my poetry was terrible.
3: Major turn on.
1: Somebody makes me laugh.
3: Major turn off.
1: Someone who says stupid things.
3: Sure. Can you just hang on 1 second?
1: Yeah?
3: Will you show me something?
1: Oh, God.
3: Those didn't count as questions either. Will you show me a time step?
1: I'll try.
3: Now okay, you... I gotta go.
1: No, it was your turn. Okay.
0: Dan, who's the last person you texted?
1: My friend Jeff.
0: What's your favorite app?
1: The NFL fantasy football app.
0: Favorite website?
1: Deadspin.
0: Kittens or puppies?
1: Puppies. Who chooses kittens?
0: What was your first pet's name?
1: Binka. B-I-N-K-A.
0: What's your spirit animal?
1: A wolf with a crossbow.
0: How do you really feel about horses?
1: I really am not wild on them.
0: All right, Ratcliffe, let's switch sides so you can answer questions in an American accent.
1: Okay. Oh, God. I'll try.
0: All right. Why is Britain better than America?
1: We look after our history.
0: Why is America better than Britain?
1: You're always moving forward.
0: What's your favorite thing about America?
1: Americans.
0: What's your favorite thing about Americans?
1: Their positivity.
0: What's the most American thing ever?
1: The phrase, a whole nother.
0: Can you say something that probably a lot of people will enjoy you saying in an American accent?
1: I would like a proper cup of coffee in a proper copper coffee pot.
0: All right, you win. Can you give a quick victory speech?
1: Let's just do handshakes.
0: Oh, cool. Cheers. What's your favorite food?
1: Poutine.
0: Least favorite food?
1: Vegetable curry.
0: Most refreshing beverage?
1: Diet Coke.
0: Who's a person dead or alive you'd love to have dinner with?
1: Einstein seems like he would have been fun.
0: If you could switch lives with a person for 1 day, who would it be?
1: Somebody not famous.
0: Dan, that bartender behind you needs some serious advice.
1: Oh, hey.
4: Dan.
1: Yes, sir.
4: My girlfriend thinks it would be extremely sexy if I grew a massive beard.
1: Oh, yeah.
4: What would Daniel Radcliffe do?
1: WWDRD, a very commonly asked question. Well, I would grow the beard, but then lose the moustache. Just do kind of an Amish thing. I think you look great.
4: Thanks, man.
1: Cool.
0: Favorite fashion trend of all time?
1: Punk.
0: How often do you wear a suit?
1: Twice a month.
0: Boxes or briefs?
1: Boxes.
0: Blow dry or air dry?
1: Air dry.
0: Do you wear anything given from your family?
1: Yes, they have better taste than me.
0: Who is the most stylish guy in the world?
1: Sam Spector.
5: Hey, Dan.
6: Hey, let's say you and I adopted a kid.
1: Yeah?
6: What would you name it?
1: What's your surname?
6: Thurber.
1: Thurber. president, then we would have the world's first president Thurber.
0: Favorite country to visit?
1: Australia.
0: Last country you visited?
1: Scotland.
0: Country you wish to visit?
1: India.
0: What would you bring on a one-way trip to Mars?
1: My sense of humor and my iPod.
0: What's your favorite board game?
1: Scrabble.
0: Superhero you identify with most?
1: Spider-Man.
0: What topic would you own in trivia?
1: Poetry.
0: Biggest learning experience of your life?
1: Doing a Broadway musical.
0: What are you most excited about in life right now?
1: Having an awesome job, which I get to continue to do.
0: Dan, last question. Come here for a sec, come here. What is something you know about Harry Potter that no one else knows?
1: He didn't really need glasses. That was just a fashion statement.
0: Dan, thanks so much.
1: Thanks so much.
0: Yeah, I'll see you around, okay?
1: Yeah, you will, absolutely.
0: Maybe next time we'll do some bowling.
1: Yeah, absolutely. We'll just, you know, read books in a table tennis hall like we are now.
0: All right, great. Sounds good.
3: Hey, Dan.
1: Hey, Zoe.
3: Should we subscribe to the Vogue channel?
1: Well, are we really cool people?
3: I think our moms think so.
1: Then yes, let's go do it.

0: Carly Kloss.
1: Hi, how you doing, Del?
0: We finally did it.
1: I mean, I've been only been waiting for my 73 questions for years.
0: And it's finally happening. What are you working on right now?
1: It's the last day of summer camp here at Code of Classy.
0: Okay, and that is why we're here. Is this what's keeping you most busy in life right now?
1: Yes, Code of Classy and traveling the world and, you know, world domination.
0: What's the first thing you thought of this morning?
1: Whether I should take a subway or cab. Traffic.
0: What are you most excited about in life right now?
1: My Code of Classy scholars and all the ways they're going to change the world.
0: Okay. What's your typical workout regimen?
1: Cardio, abs, and booty.
0: Now, I just got to get this out of the way because the world deserves to know. But is everything cool with you and Taylor?
1: The world needs to know. Well, Jennifer Lawrence was interested. Jen, don't worry. Taylor and I are still really good friends.
0: Well, that's good to hear.
1: You want some coffee?
0: I would love some coffee.
1: Come on.
0: Okay, favorite brunch spot in New York City?
1: I love the Egg Shop. After I ran the marathon last year, I went there and ordered one of everything on the menu.
0: Okay, favorite place to visit in New York City?
1: My office in Soho.
0: Now, as a native Missourian, how would you describe the Midwest to the rest of the world?
1: Us Midwesterners are the nicest people on Earth, and we know a thing or two about fried food.
0: All right. How did you get discovered as a model?
1: I was walking in a mall when I was 13 years old.
0: And what's the first show that you ever walked?
1: Calvin Klein. Calvin Klein.
0: Oh, thank you. What show stands out and why?
1: The first Dior show I ever opened.
0: And congratulations on your engagement. Let me see that ring. Can I see the ring?
1: Thank you.
0: Yes. Oh, wow. Now, where did you guys get engaged?
1: In upstate New York.
0: Well, it's beautiful. And how did it go down?
1: It was a romantic weekend, just the two of us.
0: Carly, what's the most incredible location that you've ever shot a cover?
1: Ooh, I did this shoot at the SpaceX factory. Super cool.
0: And what is the most difficult and challenging shoot that you've ever had to do in all of your career?
1: I did an Annie Leibovitz shoot in a blizzard wearing a swimsuit.
0: Would you change anything about your career?
1: Not a thing.
0: So no regrets.
1: I feel like I've learned a lot.
2: Hey, Carly.
1: Hi, how you doing, Destiny?
2: Just coding.
1: Good.
0: Who is that?
1: It's my girl, Destiny, one of my Code with Classy scholars.
0: Ah, let's go see him.
1: You want to meet the rest?
0: Yes.
1: Come on.
0: Who's the most stylish person alive?
1: Annette De La Renta.
0: Best thing you've ever worn?
1: A Dior couture gown.
0: Something you wish you hadn't worn?
1: Oh my gosh, there is a lot of paparazzi evidence of things that I wish I would not have worn, but you live and you learn.
0: True words, Carly.
1: Hi, ladies.
3: Hi, Carly.
0: Hi, scholars.
2: Hi, guy from 73 Questions.
0: So here I have arrived at Code with Classy Camp. How many years has this been going on?
1: This is our third summer that we've run camps across the country.
0: All right. And how many scholars were there at Code with Classy Camps this summer?
1: We had 1,000 brilliant young women in our classrooms.
0: Can you tell me a cool project that's going on right now?
1: Mercy?
4: A web app connecting young girls with programs and internships.
1: There you go.
0: Impressive. Carly, why coding? What drew you to coding in the first place?
1: I was really curious about this mysterious language that was building the technology that touches my life.
0: Can you provide a layman's definition of coding?
1: At its core, it's a language that builds that technology.
0: What does all that coding mean behind you?
1: It is a problem waiting to be solved.
0: Can you solve it?
1: Mana, want to help?
2: Yes.
0: Carly, how do you describe yourself?
1: I'm a 6'2" giraffe from the loo.
0: How do you think your scholars would describe you?
3: A boss!
0: A boss.
1: Thank you. I'll take it. Thanks, guys.
0: Raina, what do we got?
2: Finished.
1: Oh, nice. Perfect. Good job, Raina.
2: Thank you.
0: Carly, you've been doing this for a while. Great things are happening. What are some of your scholars going on to achieve?
1: Our girls are amazing, and they've gone on to win $50,000 hackathon prizes and scholarships to study computer science at colleges all across the country. And they're building web apps and apps that are helping change their communities and change the world.
0: Amazing. And this program is girls only?
1: Yes.
0: Why girls only?
1: Because there aren't enough young women with access to learn these skills.
0: What's the best advice that you've ever received?
1: Work hard, be humble, and always bring cookies.
0: What advice do you give all your scholars behind you right now?
1: If you can dream it, you can build it.
0: Do you collect anything?
1: Oh my gosh, I'm a bit of a hoarder. I kind of save everything in my life. But Anna Laura from my team collects sugar packets from every city we go to, which is a lot of cities.
0: Most prized possession, go.
1: Ooh, my Graham's scarf she gave me that every time I wear it, it makes me think of her.
0: What's something few people know about you?
1: I am hyper-competitive, especially when it comes to board games.
0: When have you been most starstruck?
1: When I met Michelle Obama.
0: What do people say when they're starstruck by you?
1: By me?
0: Uh-huh.
1: They usually say, wow, you're taller in real life.
0: Now, if you didn't pick up modeling, what would you have done with your life?
1: I would have, and still might, have become a doctor, I love kids, or a kindergarten teacher.
0: Now, who could you say is your role model from within the modeling world and beyond?
1: Christy Turlington within the modeling world, and Gloria Steinem.
5: Carly!
1: She's amazing.
5: Carly, what are you doing?
1: Hi, Casey!
0: Casey Neistat on Escape Classic.
1: Casey's here. Bye, ladies!
3: Bye, Carly!
0: What's your first concert?
1: Red Hot Chili Peppers.
0: Favorite book?
1: The Alchemist.
0: Podcast that you're currently into?
1: How I Built This.
5: Hey, hi, Casey. Hi, are you?
1: 73 questions.
5: Doing it, huh?
1: You want to ask me a question?
5: Well, I had a kind of a personal question for you. About the wedding, I know you're still really early in the planning and stuff, but the guest list. I want to know if I could bring all three kids, because then I would need to bring a nanny.
1: I'll call you later.
5: She doesn't need to sit maybe at the reception. She doesn't need a dinner or anything.
1: I'll call you later. Give Candace my love.
5: Okay. Bye, Carly.
0: How'd you guys meet anyway?
1: Casey opened my eyes to the world of YouTube and really helped me start my own YouTube channel.
0: Between you and Casey, how many videos do you think you've created?
1: Oh my gosh, too many to count.
0: By the way, I'm a big fan of your YouTube channel.
1: You?
0: Why did you start the Klossy channel anyway?
1: I wanted to create videos and tell my story straight from me to the audience without any filters.
0: That's how you do it these days. Now, Carly, how do you stay energized?
1: Oh my gosh, a lot of coffee.
0: What's a supermodel beauty secret that you'd be willing to share with me?
1: Okay, well, every supermodel knows that you need good light, especially good natural light. Take a good selfie, do your makeup, the works.
0: How has the modeling industry changed since you started?
1: Oh my gosh, in so many ways. But especially the rise of social media has really kind of democratized power within fashion.
0: What is social media's effect on all of it?
1: Social media really has kind of given everyone an opportunity to have a voice.
0: What's the most positive aspect of modeling and fashion that you think is rarely acknowledged?
1: I don't think people realize how collaborative and creative the process really is.
0: If you had the ability to change something in this world, what would it be?
1: I would want to give equal access to education and opportunities to all girls and women around the world.
0: What does feminism mean to you?
1: All of that, and women really supporting one another.
0: Okay. Favorite thing you love to do with your friends?
1: Go out and dance.
0: Best gals trip you've ever taken?
1: My three sisters and I went to Europe for a month and had an epic adventure.
0: Who's the fiercest and fearless of all your friends?
1: My girl, Ashley Graham. No doubt.
0: Her 73 questions was amazing.
1: Her 73 questions was amazing.
0: Are you FaceTiming her right now?
1: Right now? Sure.
0: All right. Cooking or baking?
1: Baking. What are we talking about? Baking, of course.
0: Salty or sweet?
1: Oh, don't make me. Don't make me choose.
0: If you can make a cameo in anything, what would it be?
1: James Bond. I love Money Pit.
0: Ladies and gentlemen, it's Ashley Graham.
1: Hi, Ash.
6: Hey, Carly.
1: This is my 73 questions. Do you want to ask me a question?
6: Of course I do. What's your favorite cocktail?
1: Mint mojito.
6: Love a mint mojito.
1: Thanks, Ash. I'll call you later.
0: Carly, what is your must-have beauty product?
1: Oh, Estee Lauder Advanced Night Repair Serum.
0: Mm-hmm.
1: It's the best.
0: What's your favorite lip color?
1: Any shade of red.
0: Now, you grew up doing ballet. How often are you dancing these days?
1: Not as often as I like, but I love ballet, and I feel like it never leaves you.
0: Okay, can you show me a move?
1: Oh, sure. Right. Rondo, plié, relevé, da-da-da-da-da-da-da.
0: Not bad.
1: Da-da.
0: Still got those moves. Now, Carly, you have a crystal ball? Where are you in 10 years?
1: I want to be surrounded by loved ones and working hard and being challenged and fulfilled by whatever it is I'm doing.
0: The last question I have for you, Carly, before you go... Hey, that scholar with that idea, like, is she gonna take an investor for that idea? Like, is she gonna take an early round of funding?
1: How much money are you willing to invest?
0: $50,000.
1: How much equity you want?
0: 20%.
1: 5%.
0: 10%.
1: 5%.
0: 7%.
1: 5%.
0: You drive a hard bargain, Klaus.
1: I'll have our people call your people.
0: Deal. Thanks.
1: Bye, Joe. Bye-bye.

0: Aziz.
1: What's
0: there
1: up?
0: There you are. Hope you are ready for a mind-blowing 73-question interview experience that I'm about to throw down for you.
1: Of course.
0: All right, so what's popping these days?
1: Here in L.A., and tomorrow I'm going to New York for the Met Gala.
0: All right, what's the next vacation you're taking?
1: Gonna go back to Italy.
0: What was the last vacation you took?
1: I was living in Japan for a couple months.
0: Hmm. Are you always on vacation?
1: Well, it wasn't really vacation. I was there writing a script.
0: Did you get a lot of writing done?
1: Not really. Hey, we're in L.A. Should I make you a smoothie?
0: Love it.
1: Let's go.
0: Who do you wish you could meet for the first time again?
1: Beyonce?
0: Who is the first person to call you with good news?
1: Either my parents or Eric Wareheim.
0: Who's your favorite person to write with?
1: My little brother and niece.
0: If you could blast one joke into outer space, what would it be?
1: All of Richard Pryor live in concert.
0: What's your favorite punchline to a joke?
1: If that puppy does that, he's gonna be in big trouble. I don't know what the setup is, but I really like that punchline.
0: When did you realize that comedy was a real option for you?
1: Sophomore year of college.
0: What's your best Amy Poehler story?
1: Her kids always call me Turkey Sandwich.
0: Did 50 Cent ever confront you about that grapefruit joke?
1: No, he did not.
0: What's one thing about Chris Pratt people would be surprised to know?
1: He's our most successful Indian American actor.
0: What's the best impression you can do?
1: I'm Sandy Kenyon with the Eyewitness News Movie Minute.
0: What was the best lesson your parents ever taught you?
1: Be nice to people and work really hard.
0: What's the funniest thing your dad's ever done?
1: Probably when he's annoying my mom all the time.
0: What's the funniest thing your mom's ever done?
1: Probably when she's getting mad at my dad for annoying her all the time.
0: What's the first app you open in the morning?
1: I try to keep my phone really far away from me.
0: What's your favorite mythical creature?
1: Can I say dinosaurs even though they're real?
0: What noise would you play as you enter a room?
1: Ba ba ba ba!
0: What's one thing you don't know that you want to learn?
1: How to cook everything.
0: Can you say something in six languages?
1: Tengo hambre, j'ai faim, onaka ga suita, I'm hungry, vaer pasikide o fame.
0: Sì, non sapevo che tu parli italiano. Perché tu parli italiano?
1: Sì, ho imparato a parlare italiano quando ho vissuto in Italia per ricerca per la copione per la seconda stagione del Maestro del Niente. Andiamo.
0: What makes South Carolina barbecue different?
1: It's a little less racist than Alabama barbecue.
0: What's the most delicious place in the world?
1: Tokyo.
0: What's a favorite taco of all time?
1: I like Ricky's Fish Tacos and many other tacos. Please don't make me choose one.
0: What's a food trend that you hate?
1: The word foodie. Stop it. People that like food shouldn't get this weird fetishy sounding thing. Call the people that don't care what they eat food bozos.
0: What's the best fast food restaurant?
1: Chick-fil-A, which makes the controversy so heartbreaking.
0: If you were any type of pasta, what type of pasta would you be?
1: Lasagna.
0: If you had a food truck, what would the name be?
1: Aziz's Lasagna.
0: What's your spirit animal?
1: Potosaurus.
0: Who is your ultimate style icon?
1: Right now, Marcello Mastroianni.
0: What fashion trend should we most definitely bring back?
1: Sweatpants with words on the butt, but you integrate it into protest culture, so it's like, hashtag join the conversation.
0: Do you have any fashion advice for me?
1: Maybe go to a tailor.
0: Hmm. You're being honored and giving the story at the Moth Ball this year. Do you get stage fright?
1: No, I'm a professional comedian.
0: Not even that time when you hosted SNL?
1: Oh, I was really nervous. All right, let's go down.
0: Okay. If you wrote the sequel to Modern Romance for 40 years into the future, what would the subtitle be?
1: Teleportation and Tuggies.
0: How do you make a woman laugh?
1: Be honest, be yourself, try to connect with them, hope for the best.
0: What is your best Tinder pickup line?
1: Devs is going to Whole Foods. Want me to pick you up anything?
0: Who's your childhood crush?
1: Elaine Bennis.
0: Do you have a deal breaker?
1: Not liking Seinfeld.
0: What's your most overused emoji?
1: This guy.
0: What was your AOL Instant Messenger screen name?
1: Well, for a while I was Megadeth 45.
0: Aziz, what's the most amazing gift you've ever received in your life?
1: My kids.
0: Wait, you have kids?
1: Nope.
0: What's the Met Gala theme this year?
1: I think it's Oshkosh Bagosh, a retrospective.
0: Who are you most nervous to meet?
1: Head designer Sebastian Oshkosh.
0: If you could have a plus four to this event, who would you bring?
1: All four members of Boyz II Men so they could sing on Bended Knee when I walked in.
0: Is there anything you want to say to Anna before the big night?
1: Anna, please sit me next to that area where they bring out the little trays of pigs in a blanket.
2: Aziz! Hey, my wife and I are on the fritz, and how do we win back her trust?
1: Well, I don't know, man. I'm sorry. Here's your glasses.
2: Oh, my sunnies. Thanks.
0: What's your favorite DJ?
1: Questlove?
0: First record you ever scratched.
3: A War Tour by Tribe Called Quest.
0: What song do you not want to hear anyone sing ever again at karaoke?
3: American Pie.
0: What's your best memory of hanging out with Kanye West?
3: The time I walked into his house, he was listening to 808s and Heartbreak, and I said, are you listening to your own music? And he said, yeah, these beats are dope.
0: Can you rank Kanye West's albums in order of best to worst?
3: There's a tie up top, Watch the Throne, Twisted Fantasy. Then I'm gonna go a tie with Yeezus and Life of Pablo, then Graduation, then College Dropout, then Late Registration. Oh my God, it's so hard.
0: Yeah, that is hard. Favorite verse from any MC ever?
3: Well, it's my favorite, not the best,
0: favorite.
3: Right?
0: Yeah, not best.
3: So my favorite is maybe that really silly DMX verse where he lists all his ex-girlfriends.
0: Can I please hear some of that?
3: No, I couldn't do it justice, I'm sorry.
0: Can you at least list some of your ex-girlfriends?
3: Mine?
0: Yeah.
3: Well, there was Brenda, Leticia, Linda, Felicia, Dawn, LaShawn, Inez, Alicia, Teresa, Monica, Sharon, Vicky, Lisa, Veronica, Karen, Nikki, Cookie.
0: Where'd you meet Cookie?
3: Oh, I met her at the ice cream parlor. Tanya, Diane, Lori, and Carla. Marina, Selena, Katrina, Sabrina, about three Kims. What? Latoya and Tina. There's others, but we should probably keep moving.
0: It's a random day in 1996. What are you most likely doing?
3: Learning a Led Zeppelin guitar solo.
0: It's a random day in 2006. What are you most likely doing?
3: Getting ready for one of my awful early stand-up sets.
0: It's a random day in 2027. What are you most likely doing?
3: Teleporting to Tokyo. I got high hopes for them figuring out teleportation.
0: Aziz, where are you from?
3: I'm from South Carolina.
0: No, like, where are you really from?
3: Racist.
0: Okay, mandatory nod to Reddit. Would you rather fight 100 duck-sized horses or one horse-sized duck?
3: One horse-sized duck, but little Sebastian from Parks and Rec has to have my back.
0: What's the last book you didn't finish?
3: A Life by Ilya Kazan.
0: Who's your favorite video game character?
3: Jax from Mortal Kombat 2.
0: What's the best movie of all time?
3: Back to the Future, or The Apartment, or I'm Record.
0: What advice do you have for Asian Americans aspiring to get into entertainment?
3: Don't ask questions like that. You can do anything white people can do.
0: What TV show would you want to make a cameo in?
3: Knight Rider.
0: What famous person would you want to play you in a movie?
3: Hopefully I get the part, but I feel like with the way things are going, it'd probably be Dev Patel or Riz Ahmed.
0: Those guys are really popular. Like, what if they're busy?
3: My dad?
0: Okay, Aziz, abbiamo finito perché c'erano 73 domande.
3: Davvero?
0: Sì.
3: Va bene, grazie mille. Buona giornata.

0: Lady Gaga, how are you today?
1: I'm great. How are you?
0: I'm very excited to be here. And how do you prefer I call you? Lady? Lady Gaga?
1: Call me Lady.
0: Okay, Lady. What's something unreal that's happened this month?
1: The trailer for A Star Is Born was released.
0: Okay, and what's something you're proud to say is now behind you?
1: You know, all the negative stuff that happens in your 20s.
0: It's a colorful patio. How do you start your day?
1: I start my day with a nice workout, and then I take a shower or a long hot bath.
0: Lady, how many times have you been on the cover of Vogue? 2 times? 3 times?
1: I have no idea. You should ask Vogue that question.
0: What have you read in the press about yourself that made you laugh?
1: That I'm from Yonkers and not Manhattan.
0: What's the strangest rumor you've ever heard about yourself?
1: That I have a penis.
0: And what's the one thing you've read that is 100% correct?
1: It is 100% correct that I love authentic people.
0: Is it true you watch horror movies to relax?
1: True.
0: Where does inspiration often strike for you?
1: Well, I find inspiration in all sorts of places, and the minute that I see it, I grab it and I run for the piano or I run for my typewriter.
0: Is it difficult to write music at this moment?
1: No, it's not. It's actually been fantastic writing music.
0: Do you have to be in love to write a good love song?
1: I would say that it is good to be in love to write a love song or to have been in love at one point. But it's also interesting, there's a lot of music in history that was written by people that have never been in love.
0: Do the same rules apply for sad songs?
1: No, I think that there's no rules when it comes to making music.
0: What's your most nostalgic memory from New York City?
1: My most nostalgic memory, going to bars with my friends.
0: All right, can you describe New York City in 3 adjectives?
1: Gritty, fun, and bright.
0: What was the best year in that city?
1: The best year?
0: Mm-hmm.
1: For me, 2007, when I was 21.
0: What was the best night you've ever had there?
1: I couldn't name just one. I had too many great nights.
0: What's the best memory you have about Elton John?
1: My best memories with Elton are when I'm hanging out with him and my godchildren, and David, his husband.
0: Is it true you wear a hat every day?
1: I do not wear a hat every single day. I did during the album cycle of Joanne.
0: What is the best advice you've ever received?
1: From Tony Bennett through Duke Ellington. Number one, never give up. Number two, never not listen to number one.
0: Very wise words. What would you like to be remembered for?
1: I would like to be remembered for the message behind Born This Way. I would like to be remembered for believing that people are equal. I would like to be remembered for being courageous and different.
0: Was there ever a moment where you really felt like you made it?
1: When I heard Just Dance on the radio for the first time in Canada.
0: Do you feel like there's pressure for you to constantly be on?
1: I don't know. I don't really know what being on means.
0: Lady, can you show me a hidden talent?
1: No.
0: What's your biggest pet peeve?
1: When people ask me what my hidden talents are. I'll show you when I'm ready.
0: Okay, fair enough. And where are my manners? Here I am standing here, not giving you this gift.
1: Thank you. That's so kind
0: You're
1: of you.
0: You're a Bowie fan, right?
1: Yeah, I love David Bowie.
0: Great. I'm just going to go back over here now.
1: Thank you so much. That's so nice.
0: You're welcome. Now, what's a place in the world that always makes you feel safe?
1: The Lower East Side in Manhattan.
0: What's your greatest inspiration?
1: People.
0: Is there something you would still like to do?
1: There's so much I would still like to do. I just want to keep on dreaming.
0: What set the Super Bowl apart for you as a performance?
1: It was a milestone performance for me. I felt it really marked the decade of the first 10 years of my career, and it felt like the fans performed the Super Bowl, not me. It was really for them.
0: Now, beyond the Super Bowl, what's a performance or a dream gig that you love to do?
1: I'm dreaming up playing in Vegas, and I haven't done that yet, but I will be this coming winter.
0: What other duet would you love to do one day besides Tony?
1: More Tony, more Elton, and Stevie Wonder.
0: Is it true you own Michael Jackson's Thriller jacket?
1: I do own one Thriller jacket.
0: How do you spend your downtime when you're on the road?
1: I like hanging out with my girlfriends.
0: What's your favorite song to cover?
1: Oh, I love to cover so many different songs. Many from the Great American Songbook and also classics. From now, so right now, I just recently covered your song by Elton John, and I love that.
0: What's a song that you would love to cover?
1: I have sang it live, but I have never recorded What a Difference a Day Makes. It's a great song.
0: Okay, you're at karaoke. What are you going to pick?
1: Andrea Bocelli and Celine Dion, The Prayer.
0: Do you prefer a crowd of 300 people or 30,000?
1: Both.
0: What would you say is the number one look you've had in your career?
1: The number one look in my career, I would say, at the MTV Music Awards when I wore Alexander McQueen from his very last collection before he died.
0: How much does a persona actually affect the musicality?
1: I don't really know what people mean by persona when they bring that up with me. I just change as I make art, so the music affects my personality and vice versa.
0: What is the first thing that you're drawn to in a look?
1: I don't know. I have a very immediate emotional reaction to fashion.
0: What excites you the most about fashion?
1: I like that fashion can both be a form of expression and a form of hiding.
0: How do you describe your personal style?
1: My personal style is Gaga.
0: Who is the most fashionable fictional character?
1: Audrey Hepburn in Breakfast at Tiffany's.
0: What's your go-to look right at this moment?
1: Audrey Hepburn in Breakfast at Tiffany's.
0: Can you reveal for me one of your beauty secrets?
1: Soon.
0: Strong lip or strong eye?
1: Both strong lip and strong eye.
0: How do you usually unwind?
1: I unwind listening to jazz.
0: And what is Bradley Cooper like in person?
1: Bradley Cooper is an incredible actor, incredible director, and absolutely incredible friend all the way around. I'm so excited for people to see his talent.
0: What do you want your fans to take away from A Star Is Born?
1: I want them to take away the beautiful love story, the undertones of family dynamic with alcoholism and codependency, and also that the movie is a very, very strong expression of what it means to become a star, and that she, myself, Allie, does not really become one until the last frame of the movie.
0: Lady, do you consider yourself a feminist?
1: Yes.
0: What does feminism mean to you?
1: I think feminism is the fight for women's rights, for equality, and also to protect women as much as possible within rape culture.
0: What message do you want to send to your young female fans?
1: To my young female fans, I would say your body belongs to you, your mind belongs to you, your emotions belong to you, and just always be true to yourself and exercise what you want to be all the time. And if you don't feel comfortable doing something, then don't do it. Stay true to who you are.
0: Do you think the way society views women is changing?
1: I think it is changing. I think that society is having a more protective view of women in some ways. But I think on the political side, we still have a long way to go.
0: Is it true you could write a song in 10 minutes?
1: True.
0: Well, it's also true that we're fast approaching the end of this interview. So how about we finish this off with some rapid-fire answers? What do you think?
1: That sounds great.
0: So, where do you
1: I have a gift for you.
0: Oh, lady, you didn't have to. You bought me roses?
1: They're from my garden.
0: That's very nice of you. Thank you.
1: You're very welcome.
0: Okay. Where do you want to be in 9 years?
1: In 9 years, I'd like to be right here.
0: What real person in history would you love to portray on film?
1: Cleopatra.
0: What show are you hooked on right now?
1: This one.
0: I appreciate that. Favorite book?
1: Letters to a Young Poet, Rainer Maria Rilke.
0: Favorite movie musical?
1: Guys and Dolls.
0: What bar should everyone go to in New York City?
1: Welcome to the Johnson.
0: Favorite place to view art?
1: Everywhere.
0: What's the best concert you've been to?
1: Radiohead.
0: Are both your parents really Italian?
1: Yes.
0: Favorite film you've seen this month?
1: A Star Is Born.
0: Favorite film growing up?
1: The Wizard of Oz.
0: What's a favorite thing you love to do with all your friends?
1: Go to bars with boys.
0: Was there ever a time you felt nervous performing?
1: Every time right before.
0: What are 3 things you cannot live without?
1: Family, friends, and freedom.
0: What music does a music icon play at a dinner party?
1: I play jazz.
0: And the last question I have for you, lady, have you ever performed secretly on a street corner?
1: Of course.
0: And that concludes our interview. Thank you so much.
1: Thank you. Bye.

0: Fancy, fancy, fancy.
1: Vogue.
2: Cole.
1: Welcome. Joseph, please.
2: Why, thank you very much. You know, this 73 questions interview was so worth it to me that I flew all the way to Vancouver to be here with you.
1: I know, and I figured you were probably going to be pretty hungry, so I decided to cook you up a little finger food.
2: Well, I just happen to be very hungry right now.
1: You like tomatoes? You like garlic?
2: All of the above.
1: Your breath's going to stink, but I guarantee you, you'll love it.
2: So what are you making here?
1: This is just a little finger food for Joseph. And then I'm cooking up a carbonara. Carbonara for later. You don't get any of that.
2: That sounds delicious. Is this an old family recipe?
1: Yes, but I will be cooking this after our interview because I don't think you guys want to watch me go through all of this.
2: Cole, what would you say is the key to a good dish?
1: Probably the attention to detail, no?
2: I agree. Do you have an ultimate favorite recipe of all time?
1: Probably this carbonara. I make it really traditional, in the Roman style. Pecorino, guanciale, which is important. You can use pancetta, but I like big, thick cuts of guanciale.
2: Guanciale. Sounds so romantic.
1: If you say so, Joseph.
2: Do you consider yourself a romantic?
1: Only when Vogue shows up and I have to flex on the internet.
2: No one's complaining. And what's the most romantic gesture that you've ever done?
1: I'm like a road trip guy. I like the big, grand, sweeping vistas.
2: And are you into camping or hotels?
1: Camping for sure.
2: Okay, and what's the most romantic gesture that's ever been done for you?
1: My heart is attached to my stomach, so any cooked meal, any family recipe, that's the way to my heart.
2: You hear that, ladies? So Cole, Vancouver is stunning. Are you enjoying it here?
1: When the sun is out, it is the most beautiful city on earth, truly.
2: And I'm happy to see that you're being taken care of so nicely here.
1: Well, I wanted to impress you, Joe.
2: No need for that. But it does seem like some other people are going to be thoroughly impressed with your culinary presentation.
1: You like that?
2: Consummate hospitality.
1: This is for all my imaginary friends. And maybe you.
2: I feel honored. I wouldn't expect anything less from someone staying in the chairman's suite.
1: I know. Just really living the sweet life, aren't you, Cole? Just never escape.
2: That's a good one, Cole. I see what you did there. So who is this chairman, and what did you do with him?
1: Don't worry about it. I'm blackmailing him, but we don't gotta mention his name on camera. Legal reasons, you know, big dispute.
2: Oh, certainly. Certainly. Now, can I ask you some questions about your childhood?
1: Jeez. Okay. A little family therapy again, Joe. Let's go.
2: Exactly. So what's something that most people don't know about being a child star?
1: It's very competitive. It's a very competitive arena.
2: And do you have any personal anecdotes about that?
1: Well, just so happened, my direct competition was my identical twin brother, but we were eating off the same table, so, you know, same team.
2: Do you ever go back and watch old episodes of The Sweet Life?
1: When I'm drunk or feeling really narcissistic, yeah.
2: And how does it feel when you're watching your younger self on screen like that?
1: I don't really like to watch anything I do, so I try to stay away from it.
2: Okay, fair enough. And if you can go back in time, what would you tell your younger self?
1: Get a good financial advisor and don't do your own taxes, kid.
2: I feel like there's a story in there.
1: Yeah, are you the government?
2: What's your best memory from that time?
1: Well, when I graduated middle school, the crew threw a big graduation and I cried on screen. And you know what? I think it's on video somewhere, so maybe just scrub it.
2: Now I have something to hunt for.
1: Yeah, please don't.
2: Was it ever hard to find your own identity outside of being known as the Sprouse Twins?
1: It wasn't hard for me. It was hard for the audience, I think. But it's a double-edged sword. I get to bask in all of Dylan's accomplishments too, so take credit.
2: Win-win. And I'm happy to see that you brought all your camera gear here. You're finding some time to use all this stuff?
1: I am, yeah. That's my digital camera and my first, actually, this is my first little film camera.
2: What's that?
1: This is a Canon 8E1. Student camera, cheap, efficient, like Cole.
2: I think I'm gonna leave that there and go to the next question.
1: Okay.
2: So I hear your dad likes to take credit for inspiring your photography.
1: Yes, but that's what fathers do. Isn't that a prerequisite for being a father?
2: Certainly. Does he ever give you any tips or advice on photography?
1: He's an incredible location scout. I will give him that.
2: And what's the best location that he ever scouted for you?
1: Oh, man. Best location. My future gravesite, probably, yeah.
2: Oh, God.
1: Nice little plot in the desert somewhere.
2: Morbid.
1: Tumbleweeds. Yeah, it's a little morbid, isn't it?
2: So have you been designated as your family photographer?
1: Yeah, it'll probably just be a matter of time till I'm doing senior portraits or wedding photos and things. Just dreadful.
2: Ah, come on, it's family. That's how it works. So when you're taking a photo, what's the first place your eye goes to?
1: The landscape, certainly.
2: And do you have any favorite landscapes here?
1: Yeah, one of my favorite shoots ever is actually right across the water. I can go and show you if you like.
2: I'd love to take a look at this. You know, it's funny, everywhere I go here, there's a nice view. There's nice views everywhere in Vancouver.
1: Yes, and some nice views for the people watching me bathe.
2: So what's your favorite photo shoot of all time that you've done?
1: Favorite photo shoot?
2: Mm-hmm.
1: It's this location I'm about to show you. It's a large yellow mountain on the north of Vancouver that my friend and I shot at when I was in the first season of Riverdale.
2: It sounds so magical.
1: Mm-hmm.
2: Let's check out this magical view.
1: Come through. Well, maybe I'll show you on the deck in a little bit. This is the view.
2: Wow.
1: Welcome.
2: Wow, I love it. Now, obviously, you're quite the traveler, right?
1: Oh, I'm obsessed.
2: Yeah, you believe the privilege of traveling could be very educational. What could be the biggest takeaway for anyone who travels?
1: Well, I think before the advent of social media, traveling was one of the greatest ways to really learn about otherness.
2: Mm.
1: I think it's important to travel alone, too. Suspend your own personal culture inside some place that feels unfamiliar to you, really.
2: We can all benefit from getting out of our comfort zone. And what's been your own biggest personal takeaway from traveling?
1: Probably my palate.
2: Of course, such a foodie. What's the craziest dish you've ever eaten?
1: I like the bugs, man. I'll say it. I think we should all be eating a lot more bugs.
2: Would you cook a bug?
1: I would cook a bug and eat the bug.
2: What bug would you cook?
1: Crickets, beetles. There's tons of them. It's the most diverse species on Earth, and they're probably all delicious.
2: Maybe this is your next favorite recipe.
1: Yeah, I'll stick to the carbonara for now.
2: What's the most memorable place that you visited?
1: Japan, certainly.
2: If I were gonna go there, what city should I visit?
1: I'd say Kyoto.
2: Noted. Do you think you're a good travel buddy?
1: Well, if I'm hyping myself up, yes.
2: And what is your number one travel tip you'd recommend to anyone flying?
1: Don't nap on the first day.
2: Mm.
1: That's the big no-no.
2: Cole, what is on the bedside table reading list these days?
1: Oh, I can't read, but I placed that there because I think it looks like I can read. But that's the unbearable lightness of being.
2: Would you recommend it?
1: Yeah. When I'm feeling the lightness in my being, I don't find it to be that unbearable.
2: Philosophical. And you'd also recommend comics because you're such a fan.
1: I am, big time.
2: What's your favorite comic?
1: Ooh, my favorite comic, it's more of a graphic novel called Black Hole.
2: Interesting. And do you own any priceless comic memorabilia?
1: I own a lot of really great old Incredible Hulks and Fantastic Fours. But the one that is closest to me is Avengers 500.
2: And speaking of old, you worked in archaeology after graduation, is that right?
1: Great segue, Joe.
2: What sparked your interest in archaeology?
1: My grandpa was a geologist. And it was a discipline that combined a lot of my mutual interests.
2: Did you discover anything particularly interesting?
1: Oh yeah, some spooky stuff too. I found an old ceramic theatrical mask of Dionysus in Bulgaria, a little Hellenistic settlement.
2: Wow, that's spooky. I would have freaked out. But what a special experience.
1: Yeah, I'm still waiting to wake up from the fever dream, I think.
2: So how does it feel to unearth major parts of history?
1: A lot more special than take three on a long-running production.
2: Pretend like I don't know what that means. So what exactly happens on an archaeological dig?
1: Not Indiana Jones, that's for sure. A lot of you digging over a trench of dirt with a toothbrush.
2: Would you play Indiana Jones if offered the role?
1: It's a hard act to follow, but I think I can put on some muscle.
2: Do you ever see yourself returning to the field?
1: I do, eventually. I got some other milestones I have to hit first.
2: Priorities. Now, you started a super fun Instagram account called Camera Duels. What was the inspiration there?
1: Rage.
2: Of course, the best inspiration.
1: Mm-hmm.
2: Has anyone ever commented on those photos and said, hey, that's me?
1: I get reached out to almost every single photo I post.
2: And what's the weirdest place someone ever tried to take a photo of you?
1: The bathroom. Yeah. I wasn't in the stall. It was just at the sinks, but...
2: Ah, okay.
1: Still a little vulnerable, you know?
2: Do you think you'll ever get used to the fact that strangers take photos of you?
1: Not in the bathroom.
2: And how's this for another classic segue? This shower looks amazing.
1: Yeah.
2: And it leads me to ask the most important question of this interview. How many shower heads is too many shower heads?
1: Depends on the stench, Joe.
2: Of course. Cole, you talk a lot about preserving your mental health. What are some non-negotiable things that you do to help make that happen for yourself?
1: Oh, I stay off the internet.
2: think we should all stay off of the internet.
0: I think so.
2: So why is it so important for you to be open and vulnerable about your mental health?
1: Let my family and friends know what I'm doing.
2: It's very important. So Colt, do you journal?
1: Every day, right to my therapist.
2: Can you tell me one thing that you've learned about yourself recently?
1: I'm a bit of an emotional sponge. Mm. I absorb others' energies.
2: Okay, and what kind of energy are you picking up right now?
1: Intense arousal, Joe. Intense arousal.
2: Must be from all the sweeping vistas of Vancouver, obviously.
1: Maybe it's all the seagulls around here.
2: Yeah, it's the seagulls. So last year you took a break from social media. What did you do instead?
1: Cooking.
2: And we're going to have a little bit of that later. Thank you. You produce and star in Baraska, a narrative podcast. What attracted you to this type of podcasting?
1: I wanted to get a little more hands-on with the production cycle.
2: What new creative muscles did you develop as a podcast producer?
1: It was nice to see how a project could be sold after it is completed and has a fan base.
2: Now, what's the last podcast that you listened to?
1: Ooh, Welcome to Night Vale.
2: And in your opinion, who has the most legendary voice of all time?
1: David Attenborough, hands down.
2: Now, I'll try not to be disappointed you didn't say me.
1: Oh, yeah.
2: Can you do an impression of David Attenborough?
1: I'm my best David.
2: Best David.
3: The turtles wash up on the same beach they've come to for millennia.
2: We're gonna make sure that he sees this. Who would you say your mentors are?
1: When I was younger, Adam Sandler for sure.
2: Yeah? How so?
1: It was the way that he was always in love with production, and he worked with his friends and his family and was still able to turn and do more independent films and artistic films while balancing commercialism.
2: What's your favorite role

0: That helps. Do you tend to stay in character in between takes?
1: Try to.
0: Cole, is that Polaroid ready?
1: Well, yes, it is, Joe.
0: Let's see. Come on.
1: Let it develop a little more, okay?
0: Okay. Let's see, and looks good. Can I keep it?
1: You can keep whatever you like.
0: Nice. And Cole, last question. Question number 73. What's the ETA for the finger food?
1: Joe, I totally forgot.
0: Cole!
2: Hey,
0: Awkwafina.
2: Hey, have a seat. Sure.
0: Thank you so much. I'm so glad to be here.
2: Welcome to K-Town.
0: And I'm thrilled to ask you 73 questions.
2: Me too. I'm very excited. I'm actually running around to some meetings right now, but I think we're going to make it work.
0: We're going to make it work. But before we do, how should I address you? We're going to go by Nora or Awkwafina for this?
2: That depends on if we're married or not.
0: So, how did you come to land on Awkwafina anyway?
2: When I was 15 or 16, I thought that the name Awkwafina was great, hilarious. I never thought anyone would ever call me that. Cut to now, where everyone calls me that, so that's good.
0: Did any other names make the list?
2: Kimchi jjigae, you know, getting jjigae with it. I want to make jjigae jokes.
0: Yeah, that doesn't roll off the tongue.
3: Can I clear some room for you?
2: Yes, please. Thank you, Chris.
3: I got you, Mom.
0: Right. What's the name that you give on your Starbucks orders?
2: I like putting Michelle Pfeiffer, all F's in the Pfeiffer. Throws them off a little bit.
0: What's the biggest difference between Nora and Awkwafina?
2: One has acid reflux, the other one yells a lot.
0: What's the biggest similarity?
2: We both love soup. I love New England clam chowder.
0: Mmm. What's your favorite borough in New York City?
2: I gotta say Queens. Gotta say Queens.
0: What's the most underrated thing in Queens?
2: The food and the diversity of the food and the availability of the food.
0: And what would you say is the best kept secret in New York City?
2: I couldn't tell you.
0: Cheat answer. Let's get at it.
2: All right, I'm just gonna go check out if you wanna come with.
0: Let's do it. So as a born and bred New Yorker, what's your opinion of Los Angeles?
2: I like LA. It's the same weather every day. I get to drive everywhere. It's great.
0: And what's the best part of LA?
2: The best part is being near all kinds of bodies of water. We got pools, we got oceans, we got reservoirs, we got a little lake.
0: Look at that. You got your swimming pool right there. But what's the worst part about Los Angeles?
2: I say the worst thing about being LA is how big it is. I once tried to walk from Koreatown to Santa Monica. Didn't work out. It's a long day's journey into night.
0: After New York, where would you say you feel most at home?
2: Probably an abandoned school bus hurling insults at trees.
0: Okay. What's always found in your carry-on?
2: I love a good facial spritz. I love spritzing my face when it needs it.
0: Who's your dream travel partner?
2: Say Jon Snow. I think he'd be a little reluctant at first, and then he'd be really helpful along the journey.
0: If you had to write another city guidebook, what city would it be for?
2: I love Seattle. I love to explore Seattle.
0: Coffee or tea?
2: Matcha.
0: Early bird or night owl?
2: I'm a night owl that goes to bed early and wakes up early, so I guess an early bird.
0: And what's a podcast you recommend for everyone?
2: Criminal. Yeah, shout out Phoebe. It's a great, great podcast.
0: If you can make a cameo in any film, TV show, or podcast, what would it be?
2: What was that show where, like, the cousin comes from another country and he starts all kinds of trouble? Balcony?
0: Balky. Perfect Strangers.
2: Perfect Strangers.
0: Love
2: that
0: show.
2: One.
0: I love it. Okay, so paint me a picture. What does one day in Awkwafina's life look like?
2: One day in...
0: Just a typical day.
2: I wake up. Probably wearing the same clothes that I've been wearing. And then I spend an hour or two crying or laughing. And then I put on some shoes and get out that door.
0: And how does your day usually end?
2: Usually ends with me on Sepulveda yelling at birds. Hey, did I check Jamal? Thank you.
0: If you're wearing a mood ring, what color would it be?
2: Probably the green brown that all mood rings are.
0: What does that mean?
2: It means that mood rings don't work. Thank you.
0: So what are you most excited about at this current moment in life right now?
2: I was going to go to Jimmy John's. I love the big Italian, so I'm excited about that. But I'm excited to be here right now with you.
0: What are you putting off at this moment?
2: Probably going to Jimmy John's, getting that big Italian.
0: If you could listen to one instrument for the rest of your life, what would it be?
2: I'd say a flugelhorn.
0: You play flugelhorn?
2: No, I don't have the lungs for it.
0: Who always makes it onto your playlists?
2: Jamiroquai. He always wiggles his way in there.
0: If you could choose someone to cover one of your songs, who would it be?
2: The B-52s. I love
0: them. Oh, that's a good one. I love the B-52s.
2: I gotta go up to my room.
0: Oh, yeah,
2: are we good on time?
0: Oh, we're totally fine. We have like another 10 minutes. Don't
2: worry. Okay.
0: Awesome. So what's a rumor that you think would be funny to start about yourself?
2: That Awkwafina is the best and she has no flaws.
0: What's the last emoji that you remember using?
2: I like using the ambulance or the rocket that is aggressively blasting off.
0: And would you find yourself using Twitter or Instagram more?
2: I'm more active on Instagram, but I like to get the tea and the news from Twitter. Thank you. Love you, Chris.
0: Now, I remember watching your music videos when they first came out. How did it feel getting attention for the first time?
2: It was like a panic attack, reliving it over and over again, but also like very exciting.
0: That must have been exciting. You were getting a ton of buzz. But were you anxious or hesitant starting out, putting yourself up on the internet like that?
2: There are several voices in my head. One was...

0: like, oh my God, are you really gonna do this? And the other one was like, don't do it. And the third one was like, I mean, just do it. And so I listened and I did it, and here we are.
1: Do you ever read the comments on YouTube?
0: I once met an old wise man under a tree. The tree had pickles, and he said, never read the comments, so I listened.
1: That's pretty specific.
0: Yes.
1: So Awkwafina, you're a rapper, an actress, internet personality, comedian, an author, a host. What do you most identify with?
0: Probably DJ photographer.
1: What or who inspires most of your lyrics?
0: The stars at night, the sound of waves softly crashing onto one another, your voice.
1: Aw, thank you.
0: Mm-hmm.
1: So what comes first, the beat or the lyrics?
0: I gotta say the beat. The beat, it all starts with the beat.
1: Is it easier for you to write raps or jokes?
0: I would say jokes, knock knock jokes.
1: What was the most memorable job that you had while getting your comedy up and running?
0: That would be the vegan bodega. Taught me a lot about customer service, a lot about retail.
1: There you go.
0: Wanna come in?
1: Yeah, let's do it.
0: All right.
1: And what was your favorite job?
0: My favorite was probably working at the video store when I was 16 years old.
1: What film did you rent the most from there?
0: Beaches.
1: Beaches. Bette Midler.
0: Deep cut.
1: Sad movie. By the way, beautiful view.
0: It is. Check it out.
1: Look
0: it's gorgeous.
1: That. Los Angeles. So Awkwafina, when did you realize you could first make people laugh?
0: I developed humor as a defense mechanism when I was like 4, actually after the passing of my mom. I wanted to be an emblem of joy and not an emblem of sorrow.
1: That's touching. Was there a particular moment you realized you wanted to be a comedian?
0: When I was about 5 or 6, I had this crowd rolling, right? I remember going home at night, sitting awake as a child and wondering if like the laughs were real or if they just felt bad.
1: And you were so young.
0: Yeah.
1: But there's also so much heart in your SNL monologue.
0: Thank you.
1: What did that experience feel like? It must have been surreal.
0: It was amazing to be able to deliver a monologue that took more of a serious turn. I think it's one thing to imagine being on that stage and another to imagine tearing up. And that's what that moment meant to me, for sure. Mm.
1: Well, have you met Lucy Liu since that monologue?
0: No, I'm meeting her on Saturday. I'm really nervous. What do you wear to that? You know, she's so cool. I don't know what I'm going to do. I'm going to be shivering. I don't know.
1: That's so exciting. What does it mean being a woman in comedy?
0: What it means to be a woman in comedy, I think... being a woman in comedy means kind of building up that collective camaraderie with the truths, the sometimes sad and funny truths of being a woman, but also using it to empower, using it to encourage, using it to laugh, to further improve womanhood in general.
1: Are you annoyed of being asked that question?
0: I mean, it's fine. It's fine.
1: I've heard through the grapevine you're creating your own show right now. Are there any spoilers you can reveal?
0: Yeah, at the end, everyone dies in the spaceship.
1: What 3 words are used to describe an Awkwafina set?
0: Fun, full of joy, frolicking joyfully.
1: Fantastic. Now, I also hear you're great at impressions.
0: No, I'm not. I mean, like, where'd you hear that from? Like, I'm not, like, that good. Like,
1: I heard
0: I'm
1: it.
0: Not. It's not like I just want to do them all the time, but if, like, you asked, maybe I would, but I probably
1: did
0: wouldn't do it unprompted. It's like, really, how you feel, and if you want to hear one.
1: Can you do one?
0: Oh, okay. All right, how about this one? This is a deep cut. Okay, ready?
1: Yeah.
0: Where's the string beans? Right? Wait, let me do it one more time. It's better when I do it.
1: Okay.
0: Where's the string beans? I just left them on the table. They're gone now. Name it. You know? Now it's older, so forget it.
1: I have no idea what that was, but I loved it.
0: Thank you.
1: Now, you've worked with some amazing actors.
0: I have,
1: What's
0: yes.
1: your dream ensemble cast?
0: Me. All of the dragons from Game of Thrones. I'm talking all of them, all right? And Carol Burnett.
1: Okay. Love Carol, too.
0: Yeah.
1: If you staged a heist like in Ocean's 8, what would you want to steal?
0: Probably bagels, everything bagels. I feel like they always run out of everything bagels, so I just want to hoard them all. I want them all in a bagel room.
1: And you play a pickpocket in that film. How method did you get with that?
0: It depends on what you consider method, because it's like, I found this somewhere.
1: Wait a sec. That's... Are you serious? How did you...
0: You do a lot of wrist talking. So, you know, that's your number one for pickpockets. You talk a lot with your wrists. I pulled this one, a Folex. What a good brand.
1: Hey, that is not a Folex. Thank you. So you received rave reviews about your performance in The Farewell. What drew you to that?
0: You know, I never thought in my lifetime that I would receive a script that was about an Asian American woman and the relationship she has with her grandma, as well as the journey of going from America to China. It was incredible. I can't believe I got it.
1: 在电影里说中文吗?
0: 对.
1: And you're close to your grandmother in real life.
0: I am. She's my best friend.
1: Did that make it easier or harder for you to tap this role?
0: It made it easier in that I know how to relate to that relationship, and harder in that embodying the character, you have to imagine losing your grandma, which was hard.
1: Describe her in 3 words.
0: Okay, here we go. Fun. Full of life. Funny.
1: Nailed it. So, Crazy Rich Asians was the first Hollywood movie with an all-Asian cast in 25 years.
0: Mm-hmm.
1: What did that feel like to be a part of?
0: I think when we were out there filming it, we knew that we were part of something special, but to what extent, we had no idea. It wasn't until we came back and we would sit through these screenings and see these kids come out crying, because that is the power of representation. You don't realize how important it is until you realize you've been missing it your whole life.
1: Mm.
0: So yeah, it was really special.
1: How close is your personal style to Paik Lin's personal style?
0: Paik Lin, it's not close, because Paik Lin shops couture, Nora shops 2 for $4. Get it?
1: I see what you did there.
0: I just made that up.
1: It was good.
0: Great.
1: You're in comedy.
0: Thank you.
1: I heard that you have a nickname for Ken Jeong.
0: Papa Fina.
1: And what's an article of clothing you can't live without?
0: I'd say a full body spank, one that goes from my toes to my neck.
1: What's your favorite look that you wore on the red carpet?
0: I love pantsuits.
1: What trend would you like to see a little bit more of on the red carpet?
0: I think we need more latex, specifically around the shins.
1: Are there any trends you regret trying?
0: Ooh, I one time got short angry bangs, and I'd run my finger through it, and it felt like a toothbrush.
1: Do you have any daily skincare rituals?
0: I use a serum, and then I'll put, you know, maybe some moisturizer right on top of that. Maybe I'll put the moisturizer first, then the serum. Who knows?
1: Whose word do you trust the most when it comes to beauty products?
0: My makeup artist. Shout out Kieran Boddy. Love you.
1: What are your thoughts on dating apps?
0: Sorry, I misheard the question. I mean, I'm a Gemini, and I love walks on the beach. I also love Joshua Tree. I can do all that, but I also like a nice night home, maybe watching Netflix, maybe catching up on the OA. I don't know. Whatever you want to do. What sign are you? What are you doing later? Are you free? Do you like Thai food? You know this great Thai place called Pot Ord down in Hollywood. I love Hollywood. I love the Pantages. I love cats. Have you seen cats? I love show tunes.
1: I've only seen the trailer. So what question do you wish you were asked last?
0: Why are you this way?
1: And what's a question that you wish you were asked more?
0: I want to be asked, how are you doing? Like, how are you doing? Like, really make eye contact with me.
1: Absolutely, absolutely. And in that vein, do you prefer answering questions or do you prefer asking them?
0: I like doing a bit of both. I like being the interviewee and then also flipping it, becoming the interviewer.
1: Okay, Awkwafina, this is our last question. Question number 73. Can I have my watch back?
0: Oh wait. Is that a phone? Sorry, is that your phone? Sorry.
1: Can I?
0: Oh, it must be this one. It must be this phone here.
1: The phone's not ringing.
0: Hello? Yeah. Yes. Oh, how's your mom doing? Sorry, I can't hear. Are you on a mountain? Are you on a mountain? Hello? Hello?
1: You know, just keep the watch.
0: Oh, yeah. No, that was fun.

0: Hey there, I am here to see Gal. Where's Gal?
1: Perfect, she's gonna be right this way.
0: Let's go. Here we are, Gal, 73 questions.
2: Hey!
0: Let's
2: How
0: do it.
2: How are you? Good Shalom. To see you.
0: Thank you very much.
2: How have you been?
0: I'm so excited for this.
2: Me too. It's great.
0: Oh, man.
2: Been waiting for you.
0: This is going to be good. You know, my first question, let's get it out of the way.
2: Yes.
0: How are you feeling right now?
2: I'm great. How are you?
0: I'm good. I couldn't be better. I'm with you. I'm catching you right before your Vogue cover styling.
2: I know.
0: Lucky me.
2: Lucky me.
0: And besides that, what's an exciting thing going on in life right now?
2: I'm shooting a new movie, Red Notice, with Dwayne Johnson and Ryan Reynolds, and it's a lot of fun.
0: It must be funny being with those guys.
2: Yes.
0: And is there anything missing in life right now?
2: Are you kidding me? Look at us. No, everything is great.
0: Pretty perfect. Now, how do you start most mornings when you're at home?
2: I woke up, I wash my face and all that. Then I always drink a tablespoon of apple vinegar, water, and coffee, and workout.
0: Okay. And how often are you getting back to Israel?
2: As often as I can, but not enough. Not often enough.
0: What do you miss most about Israel?
2: My family and my friends.
0: Well, I thought you'd miss these. That's why I brought them to you.
2: Oh, wow. Where'd you get this?
0: Yeah,
2: oh my God, it's my Israeli chocolate. Thank you so much. I'll share.
0: I can feel at home a little bit right now. All right, so Israel is up there in my places to go. What should I do when I go? One thing. What's the one thing?
2: One thing you should do in Israel, you should go to Tel Aviv and go to a restaurant on the beach. There's so many and they're all great.
0: And what's unique about Israeli culture?
2: It's like one big melting pot, you know, with people from so many different, you know, places and different cultures and flavors.
0: And when you go home, what food is waiting for you on the table?
2: I love shakshuka on a Saturday morning. It's delicious. It's like tomatoes with garlic and eggs and feta cheese. It's delicious.
0: Oh, that sounds so good. And what's the secret to fighting jet lag when you travel?
2: Drink loads of water. And I guess just be out in the sun, vitamin D.
0: How many languages can you speak?
2: Two.
0: Okay. And can you teach me some Hebrew?
2: Sure.
0: Let's do it.
2: Can you say sababa?
0: Sababa.
2: Nice. Yeah, sababa is cool.
0: Cool.
2: Awesome.
0: All right. Well, my next question was, can you teach me a slang word? But I guess that may do it.
2: What else? Say yalla. It's a really easy one. Yeah. It's like in Hebrew and Arabic, it means let's go. Let's do it.
0: Okay, and what's a tongue twister in Hebrew that you can share with me? Come on.
2: Sala shala shir samach, shir samach, sala shala. Now you go.
0: Shala shala shala.
2: Almost. Good enough. Good enough. Are they ready for us? Do you want to come do the fittings?
0: Let's do the fittings.
2: Let's go. Yalla.
0: Yalla. Gal, what's your favorite sport?
2: Basketball, dodgeball. I love dodgeball.
0: Favorite board game?
2: Definitely Rummy Cube.
0: And what was your immediate reaction when you were approached about the role of Wonder Woman?
2: Ah!
0: And as you know, it did pretty well in the box office, not too shabby. How did that
2: feel? I know. Oh my God, it was amazing, incredible.
0: Now let me fan out for a second by saying that the trailer for Wonder Woman 1984 made me scream, just like you. What inside info can you tell me about that movie? Give me something good.
2: You know I can't.
0: Gal.
2: You know I can't. You're gonna just wait a little bit longer before you go see the movie.
0: Don't disappoint me, Gal. Don't disappoint me. All right. So, what do you want audiences to take away from that film?
2: First of all, I want them to just enjoy the movie and maybe think about the narrative of the movie afterwards.
0: Did immersing yourself in the 80s make you more or less nostalgic for the past?
2: More.
0: Everyone loves the 80s.
2: Exactly. It's such a great decade.
0: What traits does a character need to have in order for you to portray them?
2: It's not so much about the traits as much as it's about the context.
0: Mm.
2: Yeah.
0: And when do you know a part is perfect for you?
2: When I love the script, I love the filmmaker, and I'm intrigued by the character.
0: Okay, there's a bank heist.
2: Yes.
0: Who'd be your partner in crime? Who is it?
2: My husband, definitely, Ron.
0: Okay, there's good news or bad news. Who's the person you first call?
2: My husband and my mother.
0: Okay. What's the weirdest thing you've ever read about yourself?
2: That I look like a broom.
0: You do not look like a broom.
2: Thank you. I appreciate that.
0: I'm here to validate the fact that I do not see you as a broom.
2: Thank you.
0: What's the best book you've read recently?
2: All the Rivers by Dorit Rabinian.
0: What's a song that you can't stop singing?
2: If you don't want to see me.
0: Dua Lipa. Dua Lipa.
2: Dua Lipa.
0: Dua Lipa.
2: Dua Lipa.
0: What's the best date night spot in L.A.?
2: I can't tell you because then everyone will go there.
0: Yeah, you have that effect on people, huh?
2: Aww.
0: Best movie to watch with your kids?
2: Mary Poppins.
0: Where do you go to get inspired?
2: I love going to the museums. I know it sounds old, but I love good exhibitions. Mm-hmm. I would go anywhere.
0: What's the best vacation you've ever had?
2: The Maldives. The Maldives.
0: Oh, I've always wanted to go there.
2: You should.
0: Okay.
2: Gorgeous ladies.
1: Hello. How are you?
3: Hi, buddy.
0: Thank you.
2: All right.
0: Gal, rapid fire.
2: Yes.
0: We got to get through this. Come on,
2: yes.
0: Let's do it.
2: Yes.
0: Rapid fire.
2: Hit me.
0: Give it to me. Give it to me.
2: Give it to me.
0: Bold brow or bold lip?
2: Bold lip.
0: Pedicure or manicure?
2: Pedicure.
0: Hepburn or Monroe?
2: Hepburn.
0: Favorite denim color?
2: Blue.
0: Favorite shade of lipstick?
2: Red.
0: Now slow down for this one. When do you feel most beautiful?
2: When I'm rested.
0: When do you feel most fulfilled?
2: When I'm having, just quality time with my kids.
0: All right, so we have a lot of beautiful, beautiful wardrobe here.
2: I know.
0: This is so nice. And what are you drawn to in choosing a look?
2: First of all, I wanted to look stunning, but then also young and cool and comfortable as much as it could be.
0: What's a color that you gravitate to?
2: Oh, so many. Blue, red, white, black, burgundy. I mean, all the colors are great.
0: And what's the most elaborate Wonder Woman cosplay that you've seen?
2: There's a guy, I think he's in Brazil, and his name is Wonder Bira. Check him out.
0: I will. All right, gotta ask you about your husband.
2: Yes.
0: What is this interview without asking about your husband?
2: Exactly. Love, love, love.
0: How did you and your husband meet?
2: We met at a party in the desert in Israel.
0: Mm-hmm. And who liked who first?
2: He would say I liked him first, but I rather say he likes me first.
0: Who's going to resolve that debate?
2: I know, right?
0: Yeah.
2: Me.
0: And what was your and what was your first date?
2: We went to a nice bar in Tel Aviv.
0: Okay. And when did you know that you wanted to marry him?
2: He actually told me on our second date that he's going to propose in 2 years. And he did.
0: How did you react to that?
2: I was 21. I was pretty cool. Now that I think about it, it's crazy. But I guess both of us knew it was meant to be.
0: That's really sweet. Now, when you're both on the same schedule, how do you like to spend your time together?
2: Just be together. Whether if it's just us and going out with just each other or friends or just being home with great music and wine and food and just that.
0: That's nice.
2: Simple.
0: What would your husband say is your best quality?
2: That I can be very silly.
0: What would your kids say is your best quality?
2: That and maybe that I'm very positive.
0: You are. You
2: Thank
0: are.
2: You.
0: And motherhood.
2: Yes.
0: Look at that. Motherhood. What was the most surprising part about becoming a mother?
2: How much one can love and also how much I can do when being so exhausted.
0: Yeah. And what what's something that your kids do that really makes you laugh?
2: Perform. Like when they start to sing and dance and do like performances together, that's when it cracks me up.
0: All right.
2: Yeah.
0: And what's one trait you want to pass on to your kids?
2: That they're limitless and they can do whatever they want to do with their lives.
0: And what's something from your childhood that you want to replicate for your daughters?
2: Simplicity.
3: We definitely need more time. Gal, we need 10 more minutes.
2: 10 minutes. Okay. Do you want to... We have time. Do you want to go over there?
0: Let's do it. All right.
2: Okay. Call me when you need me.
0: Skydiving or scuba diving?
2: Neither.
0: No.
2: I know, no.
0: You are such a scuba dive type.
2: Yeah, I tried that. I get to... Yeah, it's not for me.
0: Early bird or night owl?
2: After you? Definitely early bird.
0: Okay. And Batman or Superman?
2: Batman.
0: What would you tell your biggest fan if they met you?
2: Thank you.
0: And what's your favorite part of awards shows?
2: Just being there, seeing everybody, you know, so many creative, talented, brilliant people.
0: Mm-hmm. Is there any director that you're dying to work with?
2: Spielberg.
0: Oh, you hear that, Spielberg?
2: Did you hear it?
0: Did you hear that? You gotta say a little louder for him.
2: Steven!
0: Who's the funniest person you've ever been on set with?
2: Oh my God, I can't answer that.
0: Yeah.
2: I'm lucky. I've had a bunch of people that were really fun to work with.
0: What artists should we all be paying attention to right now?
2: Alma Harel.
0: Prior to acting, what were you doing in life?
2: I studied law.
0: Okay.
2: Yeah.
0: Yeah, and what kind of law did you want to practice?
2: I didn't quite figure that out yet back then, mm-hmm. but, you know, life happened.
0: Do you remember your first movie audition?
2: Yes, it was for Bond, for one of the Bond movie, and I didn't get the part.
0: It's their loss. It's their loss. Now, you're a champion for women everywhere. What's a mantra you want all women to have for themselves?
2: It's not just for women, it's like, it's everybody. Just love yourself and be kind to yourself. Cheesy, but true.
0: Yeah. And what do you want the film industry to look like for women in a decade?
2: I would love to see more female writers and filmmakers.
0: Right. Why is it so important for you to pick strong characters like Wonder Woman and now Hedy Lamarr?
2: I guess I like strong characters.
0: Yes, you do.
2: I don't know. Yeah.
0: Now, you recently started your own production company.
2: Right.
0: What was the motivation for that?
2: To be able to tell stories that I'm truly, truly passionate about.
0: And what story would you love to see be made into a film?
2: Lisa Howard.
0: Hmm.
2: If you don't know about her, and you probably don't, Google.
0: I will Google.
2: Google her.
0: I will Google her. If you could time travel to the past,
2: yes.
0: Who's one person that mm-hmm. you would have to speak to?
2: Hedy Lamarr.
0: And what would you say to Hedy?
2: I would say, how was on the other side? How are you?
0: All right, gal.
2: Yes.
0: I don't know how to say heartbroken in Hebrew, but...
2: Shavulev.
0: Shavulev. I am Shavulev right now because this is the last question. Question number 73.
2: Yes.
0: Can you please, once and for all,
2: yes.
0: resolve the debate on how to pronounce your last name? I have $10 on this with a friend.
2: It's very simple. Gal Gadot.
0: One more time, just for clarity.
2: Gal Gadot.
0: All right, Gal Gadot. This is great. Thank you so much.
2: Thank you.
0: All right.

0: Hey!
1: Oh my gosh, I'm so excited for this.
0: You made it!
1: I made it especially in time for summer in the Hamptons. We're finally together. Thank you for making the time to do 73 questions.
0: Thank you, and welcome to my garden.
1: Thank you so much. Welcome to me. And you have a beautiful garden indeed. What are you growing in this garden?
0: Oh my goodness, we have all kinds of lettuces. We have some tomatoes that are starting to come up over here. They're still a number of weeks away. We have some beautiful cucumbers and squash and basil and sage and herbs. It's an abundance.
1: It's so lush and looks great. What is a go-to recipe that you're excited about?
0: Well, lately I've been using all this gorgeous lettuce, so lots of salads with delicious proteins and really cooking from the land.
1: Delicious. What's a recipe that you've gotten asked about more than any other recipe?
0: A lot about my boyfriend breakfasts.
1: And other than yours, whose recipes just work out beautifully for you?
0: I'm gonna say Ina Garten.
1: Okay. Now, besides wheatgrass shots, what other health foods did your mom introduce to you when you were little?
0: Kind of healthier soda and vitamin C supplements.
1: Super healthy. Now, I may not have wheatgrass shots, but I did bring you some of these.
0: Aww.
1: Yeah, here you go.
0: Thank you.
1: This can add to the whole decor of where we are right now.
0: That is so nice.
1: I'm glad you like it.
0: I love flowers.
1: Yeah, I decided to go with ranunculus because I've never heard of them before.
0: I got something for you. Come on.
1: Okay. What's your biggest vice?
0: My one alcoholic drink a week.
1: What's your biggest virtue?
0: Everything else.
1: What's one thing that really annoys you?
0: Incompetence.
1: What's something you used to do that makes you cringe now?
0: Sing in public. After you.
1: Thank you so much.
0: My pleasure.
1: And what's something you don't do that you wished you did more of?
0: Sing in public.
1: And what is your number one hosting tip?
0: Number one hosting tip is always have a beautiful cheese board.
1: What piece of jewelry from your family is most special to you?
0: Probably the engagement ring that my father gave my mother and then she gave to me.
1: Beautiful. What's one fashion trend that you find absolutely baffling?
0: I'm not really into big bell bottoms or fringe.
1: Thank God I left my bell bottoms and fringe at home. What's your favorite curse word?
0: Favorite curse word, fuck ass.
1: Favorite Coldplay song?
0: Life is for living.
1: Can you sing a little bit of it?
0: But life is for living, we all know. And I ain't gonna learn. I don't remember the words. Alone. Oh,
1: what a beautiful voice. That was incredible. And what a beautiful Academy Award.
0: My doorstop. It works perfectly.
1: Now, you met Brad on the set of Glee. Were you nervous to sing in front of him?
0: No, because we were just acquaintances then, so it was very professional.
1: Very professional. Can you give me three super specific tips for maintaining the best skin?
0: Exfoliation, hydration, and nutrition.
1: Oh, great. And wow, look at this. You are just treating me right now.
0: Come on over here.
1: Oh, this is beautiful.
0: I just gotta grab something.
1: You got it. Look at this view. Gwyneth, I mean, on a scale of 1 to 10, how much are you enjoying this?
0: 25.
1: Goes off the charts.
0: Thank you.
1: All right, we got a spread here too?
0: We do. Would you like anything? Carrots or?
1: I may help myself to some of this. Let's do it. I'm gonna go grab some of this carrots right here. So Gwyneth, I wanted to ask about your mom, the one and only Blythe Danner. What's the best beauty advice that she ever gave you?
0: Probably to keep it simple.
1: What's the most valuable thing that you learned from your parents' marriage?
0: Stick it out.
1: What has been the biggest surprise about motherhood?
0: How much love there is in this thing.
1: And what advice did your dad give you that you still live by?
0: To always tell the truth.
1: We got a baby bird chirping in the background there.
0: That's Amagansett for you.
1: This is so bucolic. Now, I know that you took an incredibly touching trip with your father to Paris when you were just 10 years old. What do you remember most fondly about that time?
0: That he said he wanted me to see Paris for the first time with a man who would always love me no matter what.
1: That's really sweet. Now, have you created any special tradition with your daughter or son as a tribute to that?
0: Yeah, in fact, we do a lot of special outings one-on-one as well.
1: What traits did Moses and Apple get from you?
0: I think Moses got his deliberation from me and Apple her sense of humor.
1: How has Apple influenced your style?
0: She pulls me back to the 90s.
1: That is one time to be pulled back to right now. I remember it vividly. What is one item that Apple is not allowed to borrow from your closet under any circumstances?
0: You know, nothing's off limits for her.
1: What would you steal from her closet?
0: Maybe her jean shorts.
1: Okay, now I have a random question for you.
0: Okay.
1: Super random. So you read things that say drink a lot of water, and other people are like, don't drink a lot of water. How much water do you drink every day?
0: I drink a lot. I probably drink about 8 of these.
1: Okay. So I guess I need to do the same thing. Now, this interview is happening because you are celebrating 15 years of Goop.
0: Can you believe that?
1: It's extraordinary.
0: 15 years?
1: 15 years.
0: I can't believe it.
1: I know. And what was your original goal at the time back then, 15 years ago?
0: Really just to connect people to fantastic information that would make their lives better and more interesting.
1: Yeah, I think you succeeded at that.
0: Thank you.
1: Clearly. Now, would you say that that is the same goal now, 15 years later?
0: Absolutely.
1: And what do you hope Goop looks like in another 15 years?
0: I hope we're still doing exactly the same thing, but in more countries.
1: All right, go for it. Now, how do you deal with criticism as a CEO?
0: I try to separate the personal from the professional. And I also try to hear the things that might hurt my feelings in the criticism so that I'm always learning.
1: And what are you most proud of that the brand has achieved?
0: Very proud of the fact that we continue to help eliminate shame, especially for women.
1: Yeah. And what issues besides that do you want to continue to dive deeper on?
0: More into all things that help women.
1: What are you most excited about in wellness right now?
0: The idea of longevity, like really being able to live a long life, a little bit healthier and with more vitality.
1: Now, wellness sometimes gets some flack. What do you think people misunderstand about Goop?
0: I think whenever you're trying to introduce a new concept into the culture, it can be uncomfortable for people.
1: And what's the most simple wellness advice that anyone can follow?
0: Quiet the mind.
1: Super important. Now, another random question. Can you show me the last photo that you took on your phone?
0: On my phone?
1: Yeah, absolutely.
0: Okie dokie.
1: What's it gonna
0: As
1: be?
0: Long as it's G-rated. Let's see, there's some from, not from an
1: gonna
0: event.
1: Be. I'm gonna grab another cherry.
0: Please do.
1: Great, thank you.
0: Here's my son I caught doing a photography project in his bathroom.
1: What was the project?
0: I think it was motion capture, something that I don't fully understand.
1: Are you normally surveilling your children?
0: I like to sneak in and capture a moment.
1: Let's sneak off and see some more.
0: Come with me.
1: Happy to. Gwyneth, what is your most Gwyneth Paltrow outfit?
0: Probably something really simple, like jean shorts or white jeans and a nice sweater or a button down.
1: If you could give your style a name, what would it be?
0: Classic, but with a twist.
1: What fashion looks of yours do you most see reposted on the internet?
0: Probably currently anything I wore in the 90s.
1: What's one look that you think is underappreciated?
0: Maybe some of my more simple looks.
1: Can you give me a 3-word description of that velvet Gucci suit that you wore without using the word velvet?
0: Bold, red, trendsetting.
1: Where is it now?
0: It's in my closet in California.
1: So you're not using it to hold any doors around here?
0: Not currently.
1: Okay, great. Now, what was your best role when you look back at your amazing career?
0: Oh, gosh, I was so lucky. I've had so many amazing roles.
1: Yeah. And what's your favorite line from any of your characters?
0: Probably from The Royal Tenenbaums when Margot says, "You probably don't even know my middle name."
1: Oh, that's a good one. What was the moment that totally shook you into wanting to act?
0: Probably watching my mother do plays when I was very little at the Williamstown Theater Festival.
1: And what's a TV show that you would love to guest star on if you could?
0: Maybe

0: Who are you most excited about right now in Hollywood at this moment?
1: Jodie Comer.
0: And which of your character's wardrobe would you steal if you could?
1: The lady that I played in A Perfect Murder.
0: What's a favorite piece of anything that you stole from set?
1: I've actually never stolen anything from set, but I wish I had stolen the Birkin bag from the Royal Tenenbaums.
0: Oh, gosh, is it too late?
1: I think it's too late.
0: Okay, maybe. Who besides Meg Ryan has ever left you starstruck?
1: Oprah.
0: I could see that. And what would you tell someone who wants to date an actor?
1: Skip it.
0: You did a killer Texas accent for your first role. Can you give me a mini masterclass in that? And if you want to do the accent, by all means, you are invited.
1: I don't remember how to do that accent.
0: So how do you do it? Are you sure? You don't remember at all?
1: Well, the way I always approached accents was treating them like music, like really trying to hear all of the nuance of all of the notes.
0: Right. I also know that you're a polyglot. Can you say anything in any language?
1: I can say, fiche-moi la paix.
0: Oh, that sounds beautiful.
1: It means, leave me the fuck alone.
0: Moving on, Gwyneth. How do each of these directors direct Gwyneth Paltrow?
1: Okay.
0: Here we go. Ryan Murphy.
1: He says, do it with less emotion.
0: Jon Favreau.
1: He says, yeah, that's great, that's great. Do it again like that.
0: Wes Anderson.
1: He says, do it again, but do it exactly how I tell you.
0: Very insightful. Now, Gwyneth, since you're so into longevity, I'm assuming you have a cold plunge and a sauna.
1: I do. Would you like to see?
0: I would like to
1: see. Come on.
0: Now, I think I have an idea, but can you explain in your own words why it seems everyone has a cold plunge and sauna?
1: So, cold plunges and saunas are amazing for detoxification and circulation, and they say skin tone and everything. You want to try?
0: Like go in?
1: Yeah.
0: All right. I'll just back myself up in here. And hopefully you don't turn it on.
1: Oh, it's on. You don't feel the heat?
0: It's already 90 degrees here. You can let me know whenever you want.
2: All right.
0: Thanks,
1: come on.
0: Okay. I guess it's time for me to jump in a cold plunge.
1: That's right. Cold plunge right over here.
0: So how often are you using this?
1: Multiple times a week, I would say.
0: Yeah. How cold is it?
1: It's 45 degrees.
0: Okay, and this is going to increase lifespan? Like, what's going on here?
1: That's what they say. Okay. They say it also helps with mood and all kinds of things.
0: Right. Well, there's another thing that's helping with mood is this beautiful, beautiful view. Look at this. This is incredible.
1: Oh, thank you.
0: Wow. It's pretty wild because this is my first time in Amagansett.
1: What do you think so far?
0: I love it a lot more now. And you've been coming here for how many years?
1: About 18 years ago I bought this house.
0: It's beautiful. And what's changed the most in this time?
1: It's become very popular.
0: Yes, it has. I was in traffic, I think, for about 1,000 hours getting here.
1: Sorry about that.
0: That's okay. You're worth it. And what is one thing that I should do after this interview is over?
1: Go to Amagansett Square.
0: Oh, great. And we'll be happy. We have all these orchards with, like, what fruit is on this?
1: Apples.
0: Gorgeous. Amazing. Now, Gwyneth, you've talked about how important agency is in your life. Do you ever feel powerless?
1: Occasionally, unfortunately.
0: And who is your mentor, and what's the most valuable advice that they've given you?
1: A guy named Brian, who says, when you have a problem, you gotta try 1,000 things 1,000 times.
0: That's good advice. And what is your relationship with the word ambitious now?
1: I think it's a good word, especially for women to embrace.
0: All right, are we gonna pick any apples today?
1: Sure.
0: Is it ripe?
1: Not yet. Okay. Can you come back in October?
0: Yeah, I'll do that, if you invite me. What's another term besides ambitious that you hope gets reevaluated?
1: Assertive.
0: Can you make a prediction about yourself 1 year from today?
1: I'll probably be here.
0: If you could go back in time, which younger version of Gwyneth Paltrow would you want to have a talk with, and what would you say?
1: Probably the one when I was about 19 years old.
0: Yeah? And what would you say?
1: I was particularly lost at that juncture, and I think I would just want to tell her to really become very, very close to herself, because that's how life gets a lot less painful.
0: There we go. And last question, I believe we're on question number 73, if I'm counting correctly. What is one sliding doors moment in your life that you still think about today?
1: I suppose

0: when I said yes to doing the show Glee.
1: Well, I'm glad you said yes to doing this interview, Gwyneth. That concludes. Thank you so much.
0: Thank you. Do you want to have a little more charcuterie with me?
1: I'm all yours.
0: Fantastic.

0: Cindy.
1: Hi.
0: Here we are in gorgeous Malibu. Thank you so much for this invitation.
1: Oh, thanks for coming.
0: I want to kick things off with a very simple question.
1: Okay.
0: What's going on these days?
1: School's out and ready for summer.
0: What's the most exciting thing you have planned for the summer?
1: We go up to a lake for about a month and just chill.
0: Nice. How's Malibu life treating you right now?
1: Oh, it's heavenly. You want to see around?
0: Let's do it. Now, you're stuck on a deserted island and you only have one book. What are you reading?
1: Anything by Jodi Picoult.
0: You're trapped in a movie theater and can only see one movie for the rest of your life. What are you watching?
1: Anything with Meryl Streep.
0: If you sailed a boat on this beautiful ocean in front of us, what would you name the boat?
1: Ah, freedom.
0: I read you used to frame all your kids' artwork. Is there any of it still here?
1: Yeah, come see. I have some in the kitchen.
0: All right. What's your favorite food?
1: Caviar.
0: Favorite dessert?
1: Chocolate.
0: What's your go-to dinner party menu?
1: Grilled salmon, roasted potatoes, a salad, and a pie.
0: Sounds delicious.
1: Oh, here they are. This is a little self-portrait by Kaya, and this is Presley's surf photography, Shaka.
0: What was your most memorable runway show?
1: Oh, Versace, a 91, when all of us came down the runway, lip-syncing to George Michael, Freedom.
0: And what song do you know all the words to?
1: Well, Freedom 90.
0: All right, Cindy, prove it.
1: Sometimes the clothes do not make the man all we have. You know, you get the gist.
0: That's right.
1: Okay.
0: Is it true that Prince wrote a song about you?
1: Yes.
0: What was that like?
1: It was surprising.
0: What were the best lyrics?
1: When he said he'd pay the usual fee.
0: Who's one model everyone should be following right now?
1: Kaya Gerber.
0: What's your advice to young models?
1: Be on time and stay off your phone.
0: Now, you recently discovered you're descended from royalty.
1: Yes.
0: No, that wasn't a question. I just think it's cool.
2: Hey, Mom.
1: Okay.
0: So, Cindy, do you have any nicknames for your kids?
2: She calls me Kiki and my brother P.
0: Do your kids have any nicknames for you?
2: Not that we can say in front of her.
0: What's your favorite thing about your kids?
2: That we're amazing.
1: Kaya, whose interview is this anyway?
2: Sorry. Ask her about her sense of humor.
0: So, Cindy, what's up with your sense of humor?
1: Everyone in my family, they think I have a very inappropriate sense of humor at times.
0: What's one cause that you care deeply about?
1: Pediatric cancer.
0: What's the biggest surprise you've ever had?
1: My husband managed to sneak a piano into our house one Christmas morning.
0: What's the craziest summer blowout you've ever had in this home?
1: We had a 4th of July party and Kid Rock was our DJ.
0: What are some of your must-have beauty products?
1: Sunscreen, lip gloss, and mascara.
0: What's the first thing you do when you get home from set?
1: Oh, I wash my face and I take a jacuzzi.
0: What's your nighttime beauty routine?
1: I wash my face and I put on meaningful beauty serum and night cream. Coffee?
0: Yeah, thank you. Okay. Awesome. Okay, Cindy, what is something that you would never wear in a million years?
1: Oh, crop top.
0: How would you classify your style?
1: California casual.
0: What's your go-to weekend look?
1: You're looking at it. Jeans and a white shirt.
0: Who's your fashion icon?
1: Anyone with confidence.
0: What's your spirit animal?
1: Oh, Mama Bear.
0: You were valedictorian of your class. That wasn't a question either. I just think that's great.
1: Oh, excuse me. Hi, Press.
3: Hey, Mom. I'm here for my cameo. Wait, what was I supposed to do again?
1: Ask me a question, hon.
3: All right. What's your favorite part about being a mom?
1: Oh, unconditional love.
3: Well, I hope that was seamlessly organic. I gotta run.
1: Bye.
0: How is modeling different now than in the 80s?
1: The crews are much bigger.
0: One piece of 80s fashion that you'll never forget.
1: Oh, gigantic shoulder pads.
0: One piece of 80s fashion you wish you forgot.
1: And toe socks.
0: How did you pull off your career without Instagram?
1: I think with less self-consciousness.
0: What would you tell your 13-year-old self?
1: That the boys will eventually get taller.
0: What's your advice to women on how to age gracefully?
1: Be happy.
0: What about your advice for men on how to age gracefully?
1: Just keep up with your ladies.
0: What's one piece of advice that your mother gave you that you've passed on to your children?
1: She said, never give unsolicited advice.
0: If you weren't a model, what would you have done with your life?
1: Teach.
0: You were in the chemical engineering program at Northwestern.
1: Mm-hmm.
0: Can you tell me what alkaline metal is most reactive with its most stable isotope having a half-life of 22 minutes?
1: Francium.
0: No idea if that's right, but I'll take your word for it.
1: It's right.
4: Hey, Sydney!
0: Oh, following question is from a guy who's really enjoying Malibu right now.
4: Weather's fantastic! One quick question for you.
1: Sure.
4: What's an awesome summertime activity my family and I can do together?
1: How about surfing?
4: Great!
1: Great.
0: What's the best vacation you've ever taken?
1: Safari.
0: Country you'd love to visit?
1: Morocco.
0: Where do you go when you want to be alone?
1: I go to my office, which is this way. You want to come?
0: All right.
1: Okay.
0: If you could make a cameo on any TV show, what would it be?
1: Scandal.
0: What's one slang word you wish would just go away forever?
1: Oh, you're just so extra.
0: Okay. Who's the hottest Disney prince?
1: Oh, Prince Eric from Little Mermaid.
2: Mom?
1: Yes?
2: Who's your favorite child?
1: You are my favorite daughter. Mwah.
0: Three cameos with your kids so far. Where is Randy?
1: Oh, Randy is working in Cabo.
0: You and Randy have been together for such a long time now. How do you keep love alive?
1: You know, we actually really still like each other, and we make sure that we spend a lot of time together.
0: What will you and Randy do with all your free time once the kids have moved out?
1: Well, we tease them that we are going to follow them around the world.
0: Does your whole family follow each other on social media?
1: Oh, well, they better follow me. I follow them.
0: What's your nervous tic?
1: Oh, I like to play with my hair.
0: Can you show me a hidden talent?
1: No, because then it wouldn't be hidden anymore.
0: Can you tell me two truths and a lie?
1: I had a dog named Pepper. I had a dog named Paprika. I had a dog named Salt.
0: Paprika is not true.
1: You're right.
0: Cool office.
1: Thanks.
0: Great. And we got amazing photos here. Wow. What's the best location for a photo shoot?
1: The best location is any beach with warm water.
0: Worst location?
1: Any beach with cold water that I know they're going to make me get into.
0: Favorite photo of yourself?
1: One of mine, for sure, is this one by Helmut Newton, shot for Vogue, Saint-Tropez. But I mostly love that he gave me a print and he signed for the fairest in the land.
0: Huh. What's up with this photo of you and the snake?
1: Yes, well, this is me as Eve in the Garden of Eden, and that was like my first and only shoot with a snake. First of all, it was heavy. Secondly, it smelled disgusting. And thirdly, it got a little too friendly.
0: What are three tips for anyone to look better in photos?
1: Don't put your chin up, keep your hips to the side, and smile.
0: Which cover of Vogue that you've appeared on is your favorite?
1: My favorite Vogue cover is my very first, August 86 by Richard Avedon, a baby Cindy in pink.
0: What's the funniest direction from a photographer that you've received?
1: Well, one photographer expected me to get on a surfboard with a surfer while wearing high heels and a dress and get on a surfer's shoulders and surf in and not get my hair wet.
0: You accidentally shared a bed with George Clooney.
1: Yeah?
0: Oh, I definitely have a question here. Okay. How did you share a bed with George Clooney?
1: Let's just chalk that up to Casamigos.
0: That's all I need to hear. So is it true you wrote a book?
1: Yes.
0: What's it about?
1: About my life and my career.
0: What's the most interesting thing in it?
1: Probably all the pictures and the stories behind them.
0: What's the title of the current chapter of your life?
1: Keeping It All Together.
0: What would the sequel of the book be called?
1: It's sure been fun.
0: Well, Cindy, it sure has been fun. That was question number 73. No, actually, it wasn't. That was only question 72.
1: Okay.
0: The last question is kind of a personal request, but can you show me how Cindy Crawford drinks a Pepsi?
1: Well, I'll sure try.
0: That was so much better in person.

0: knee pads, got off her skateboard and said, "F you." F you. Thank you. Wow. Great crowd. Wow.
1: What a rousing performance.
0: Hi, Joe.
1: All right.
0: All right. Just how we say hello here.
1: Oh, all right. Well, I'm here to ask you 73 questions.
0: All right.
1: So what material am I walking in on right now?
0: This is a rehearsal of Fleabag, the play.
1: And what's the significance of this theater that we're in right now?
0: This is the very same space I ever did the first preview of Fleabag.
1: And what's the most memorable theatrical moment that you've had in this theater?
0: In quite an early performance, I was performing right here, and there was a girl sat in the front row who laughed so hard at a joke that her boob came out.
1: Okay, then. Well, Fleabag is now a massive hit, and I'm a huge fan.
0: Thank you.
1: Where did the concept for this show come from?
0: I think it was really inspired by the cynicism I was feeling in my 20s, and then also wanting to play a character I could really relate to, and also a touch of female rage.
1: How would you define female rage?
0: Uncontrollable, violent female anger.
1: And Killing Eve is another show that I'm a big fan of.
0: Thank you.
1: How would you condense that series into a quick little soundbite?
0: Murder, murder, hair.
1: Now, which do you prefer, writing from multiple points of view or writing from a singular point of view?
0: I do like writing from a single point of view because it means you really have to delve into the psychology of one person.
2: And how different or difficult was that to write without also acting it?
0: It was kind of a relief to begin with, but then I did start to miss it.
2: And when talking about Fleabag, I heard you said it was hard to not look at the camera. Does it feel good to be in front of the camera again?
0: What do you mean? This is not... This is just your face, isn't it?
1: I was just testing you.
0: Feel
1: of
0: that?
1: Course it's my face. There's no camera here.
0: Should we move on?
3: See you tomorrow.
0: Bye, guys. Thanks so much. Great pretend rehearsal.
2: So, Fleabag is a show that I binged recently.
0: Thank
2: What's
0: you.
2: A show that you've binged recently?
0: Homecoming.
2: What's your dream role in life?
0: I'd really like to play someone who was brought up in the wild, like raised by animals.
2: What's your favorite word in the English dictionary?
0: Trumpet.
2: Favorite podcast in the podcast pantheon?
0: Guilt and Shame, and Guilty Feminist, just anything with the word guilt in it.
2: Favorite artist?
0: René Magritte.
2: Favorite artistic moment in the history of all art?
0: In the history of all art. F*** you.
2: What's your favorite British idiom?
0: Never look a gift horse in the house.
4: In the house? In the mouth?
2: Favorite American idiom?
4: I'm just gonna circle back.
2: Biggest difference between American and British humor?
0: I think if it's really truly funny, there really shouldn't be a difference.
2: What's one thing fans would be shocked to learn about you?
0: I didn't write any of it.
2: Would you consider a stand-up ever?
0: Yeah.
2: Can you tell me a joke?
5: Fast hurdle.
2: Phoebe, you are staging the world's biggest art heist. What line do you tell the security guard to let you into the museum?
0: I am the main security guard.
2: So I can see you're on your way out. What do you have planned for the rest of the day?
0: I'm going to go into the Fleabag edit. It's the final day.
2: Ooh, I cannot wait for that. You find yourself on a plane, do you take the window or aisle seat?
0: Window.
2: Find yourself on a train, are you riding backwards or forwards?
0: Forwards.
2: How do you unwind?
0: Oh, sleep.
2: Who is your favorite designer right now?
0: Galvan, who designed my amazing liquid red thing from the Golden Globes.
2: Who's the most stylish fictional person?
0: Villanelle.
2: Who is the most stylish real person?
0: Bill Nighy.
2: What would you consider to be your beauty philosophy?
0: Don't overthink it, but also eyebrows.
2: Can you tell me a PG-rated version of the most R-rated story that you have?
0: Oh, wow. I did do a play here upstairs when I was in a bath naked with somebody for... I don't think there is a PG version of this story, actually. Let's move on. This is Maddie, who played Fleabag in the tour.
2: Ah, very cool.
0: Hey, Maddie.
2: Hey, Maddie.
0: Bye.
2: Favorite gift you've ever received?
0: Ooh, build your own gingerbread house. I got this Christmas from my mum, and then I also got a really beautiful bracelet.
2: Oh, that sounds really, really nice.
0: Bye, box office.
3: Bye.
0: See ya.
2: Favorite gift you've ever given?
0: I gave my brother a record, and I had recorded all of his friends singing happy birthday and sending lovely messages to him on it. I was really chuffed with that.
2: What's your biggest pet peeve?
0: Rudeness.
2: Okay, I see the workstation over here. Can you tell me what you're currently working on?
0: No, of course not.
2: No. What three words describe your writing process?
0: Panic, panic, hope.
2: And what is a crucial aspect to your creative process?
0: Panic and hope.
2: What would you say to anyone in a creative rut?
0: Read and walk around, get out of bed, and call someone who you can complain about your rut to.
2: Okay, show me a hidden talent.
0: You ready?
2: Yes.
0: And then?
2: What?
1: Okay, that is weirding me out.
0: Creepy?
1: Yes.
0: Good.
1: Tremendously so. What's the best description of London that you've heard?
0: That it's a lovely country.
1: What's your favorite thing about Soho?
0: Oh, sorry. People just open doors to you whenever you even want to leave the room. Thank you. The seven noses of Soho.
1: And what's the most English thing that I can do while I'm here?
0: Apologize for everything.
1: What's your favorite insult?
0: Can you bleep it out? Because Americans really don't like this word.
1: Oh, we'll bleep that up. Favorite quote?
0: We write to taste life twice.
1: Which is the hardest to nail, imitations or accents?
0: Imitations.
1: Are you good at imitations?
0: No.
1: I don't believe it for a second. And you're pals with Donald Glover.
0: Yeah.
1: What's he like to work with?
0: He's an adorable little kitten.
1: Can you tell me something about him that absolutely no one in the world knows?
0: No, why would I do that?
1: Okay, so we have a British red phone booth.
0: Yes!
1: People don't actually use these anymore, right?
0: Oh, they do, but mainly to urinate and to call up prostitutes.
1: You said Fleabag is not autobiographical, but what would you say are your biggest similarities with her as a character?
0: Deep down, she's a hopeless romantic.
1: And what's your favorite thing about her?
0: She lives to make you laugh.
1: And it's going off Broadway.
0: Yes!
1: Will this be your first time performing on stage in New York?
0: Yeah.
1: Who is someone you love to see in that audience?
0: Glenn Close.
1: What dating advice would you give to anyone who's single right now?
0: Always smell good.
1: What's the worst first date you've ever had?
0: Someone who was more boring than they were hot. Does that make sense?
1: Yeah, kind of. What would you like to be remembered for?
0: My favorite lamppost. Making people laugh.
1: And who would you ask 73 questions to?
0: Rasputin.
3: Oh my gosh. Oh, hey, Phoebe.
0: Hey.
3: Lovely.
0: Thanks so much. Thank you.
1: Do you normally get recognized on the street?
0: Yes.
1: Peaceful ambiance we have here. How do you handle pressure in your career?
0: I think I feed off it.
1: Do you have any regrets in life?
0: No.
1: What are some of the best advice that you've ever given or received?
0: My mum's always given me the best advice, and there was one in particular when I remember she said to me when I was younger, one day, darling, you'll walk into a room and there'll be somebody there who you're very attracted to and you might just want to have sex with them immediately. They might want to have sex with you immediately. But that doesn't mean you have to.
1: It's good advice. Now, what's the best advice that you've completely ignored?
0: Don't eat that.
1: What's a question you generally detest being asked?
0: What's it like being a woman in comedy? What's it like being a woman in this industry? What's it like being a woman?
1: What's a question that you want to be asked more?
0: Are you a model?
1: Do you want me to ask that question?
0: Go on.
1: All right, so we're in a park. This is a lovely park. Tell me something a little bit about this park.
0: This is where I always end up after Gay Pride.
1: Where did you grow up, Phoebe?
0: I grew up in Ealing.
1: How would you describe your upbringing?
0: Loud, loving, and flatulent.
1: Look at that dog behind you. That's so cute.
0: Oh, you're doing something behind my back.
1: Morning person or night person? What are you?
0: Night.
1: Pilates, yoga.
0: Oh, yoga.
1: Jogging or swimming?
0: Jogging.
1: Very random. We're at a party. It's a good party. Mm-hmm. Karaoke happens. What do you do?
0: Take it very seriously.
1: And I heard you have a theory about song selections.
0: Yeah, I think you can tell an awful lot about.
1: You guys are loving
0: it. You can tell a lot about a person by how they conduct themselves in a karaoke session.
1: What would you pick?
0: He's a Tramp from Lady and the Tramp.
1: Ooh, that's a good selection. When in doubt, you should always go with Frank Sinatra, I guess, right? Phoebe,
0: yes.
1: Last question. Before you head to your appointment, would you be available to give some feedback on a script?
0: Oh, yeah, sure.
1: I wasn't talking about me.
0: Oh, no.
1: It was just in general.
0: Wow, look at that.
1: Really proud of it.
0: Oh, my God, you should be. That's so exciting.
1: Super excited.
0: Joe.
1: Drop me a line.
0: So good.
1: Let me know.
0: I will give you encouragement and read it.
1: Thank you.
0: I really will. God, it's so exciting. Thanks so much.
1: It's just a draft.
0: I can't wait to read it.
1: It's just a draft.
0: It's so great.
1: Okay.
0: Bye.
1: Thanks, Phoebe. Bye-bye.
5: Fancy, fancy.
1: She's got a lot.
6: Vogue.
1: Cole.
6: Welcome. Joseph, please.
1: Why, thank you very much. You know, this 73 questions interview was so worth it to me that I flew all the way to Vancouver to be here with you.
6: I know, and I figured you were probably going to be pretty hungry, so I decided to cook you up a little finger food.
1: Well, I just happen to be very hungry right now.
6: You like tomatoes? You like garlic?
1: All of the above.
6: Your breath's going to stink, but I guarantee you, you'll love it.
1: So what are you making here?
6: This is just a little finger food for Joseph, and then I'm cooking up a carbonara. Carbonara for later. You don't get any of that.
1: That sounds delicious. Is this an old family recipe?
6: Yes, but I will be cooking this after our interview because I don't think you guys want to watch me go through all of this.
1: Cole, what would you say is the key to a good dish?
6: Probably the attention to detail, no?
1: I agree. Do you have an ultimate favorite recipe of all time?
6: Probably this carbonara. I make it really traditional, in the Roman style. Pecorino, guanciale, which is important. You can use pancetta, but I like big, thick cuts of guanciale.
1: Guanciale. Sounds so romantic. Oh,
6: if you say so, Joseph.
1: Do you consider yourself a romantic?
6: Only when Vogue shows up and I have to flex on the internet.
1: No one's complaining. And what's the most romantic gesture that you've ever done?
6: I'm like a road trip guy. I like the big, grand, sweeping vistas.
1: And are you into camping or hotels?
6: Camping for sure.
1: Okay, and what's the most romantic gesture that's ever been done for you?
6: My heart is attached to my stomach, so any cooked meal, any family recipe, that's the way to my heart.
1: You hear that, ladies? So Cole, Vancouver is stunning. Are you enjoying it here?
6: When the sun is out, it is the most beautiful city on earth, truly.
1: And I'm happy to see that you're being taken care of so nicely here.
6: Well, I wanted to impress you, Joe.
1: No need for that. But it does seem like some other people are going to be thoroughly impressed with your culinary presentation.
6: You like that?
1: Consummate hospitality.
6: This is for all my imaginary friends. And maybe you.
1: I feel honored. I wouldn't expect anything less from someone staying in the chairman's suite.
6: I know. Just really living the sweet life, aren't you, Cole? Just never escape.
1: That's a good one, Cole. I see what you did there. So who is this chairman, and what did you do with him?
6: Don't worry about it. I'm blackmailing him, but we don't gotta mention his name on camera. Legal reasons, you know, big dispute.
1: Oh, certainly, certainly. Now, can I ask you some questions about your childhood?
6: Jeez, okay. A little family therapy again, Joe. Let's go.
1: Exactly. So what's something that most people don't know about being a child star?
6: It's very competitive. It's a very competitive arena.
1: And do you have any personal anecdotes about that?
6: Well, just so happened my direct competition was my identical twin brother, but we were eating off the same table, so, you know, same team.
1: Do you ever go back and watch old episodes of The Sweet Life?
6: When I'm drunk or feeling really narcissistic, yeah.
1: And how does it feel when you're watching your younger self on screen like that?
6: I don't really like to watch anything I do, so I try to stay away from it.
1: Okay, fair enough. And if you can go back in time, what would you tell your younger self?
6: Get a good financial advisor and don't do your own taxes, kid.
1: I feel like there's a story in there.
6: Yeah, are you the government?
1: What's your best memory from that time?
6: Well, when I graduated middle school, the crew threw a big graduation and I cried on screen. And you know what? I think it's on video somewhere, so maybe just scrub it.
1: Now I have something to hunt for.
6: Yeah, please don't.
1: Was it ever hard to find your own identity outside of being known as the Sprouse Twins?
6: It wasn't hard for me. It was hard for the audience, I think. But it's a double-edged sword. I get to bask in all of Dylan's accomplishments too, so take credit.
1: Win-win. And I'm happy to see that you brought all your camera gear here. You're finding some time to use all this stuff?
6: I am, yeah. That's my digital camera and this is my first little film camera.
1: What's that?
6: This is a Canon 8E1. Student camera, cheap, efficient, like Cole.
1: I think I'm gonna leave that there and go to the next question.
6: Okay.
1: So I heard your dad likes to take credit for inspiring your photography.
6: Yes, but that's what fathers do. Isn't that a prerequisite for being a father?
1: Certainly. Does he ever give you any tips or advice on photography?
6: He's an incredible location scout, I will give him that.
1: And what's the best location that he ever scouted for you?
6: Oh man, best location. My future gravesite, probably, yeah.
1: Oh, God.
6: Nice little plot in the desert somewhere.
1: Morbid.
6: Tumbleweeds. Yeah, it's a little morbid, isn't it?
1: So have you been designated as your family photographer?
6: Yeah, it'll probably just be a matter of time till I'm doing senior portraits or wedding photos and things. Just dreadful.
1: Ah, come on, it's family. That's how it works. So when you're taking a photo, what's the first place your eye goes to?
6: The landscape, certainly.
1: And do you have any favorite landscapes here?
6: Yeah, one of my favorite shoots ever is actually right across the water. I can go and show you if you like.
1: I'd love to take a look at this. You know, it's funny, everywhere I go here, there's a nice view. There's nice views everywhere in Vancouver.
6: Yes, and some nice views for the people watching me bathe.
1: So what's your favorite photo shoot of all time that you've done?
6: Favorite photo shoot?
1: Mm-hmm.
6: It's this location I'm about to show you. It's a large yellow mountain on the north of Vancouver that my friend and I shot at when I was in the first season of Riverdale.
1: It sounds so magical.
6: Mm-hmm.
1: Let's check out this magical view.
6: Come through. Well, maybe I'll show you on the deck in a little bit. This is the view.
1: Wow.
6: Welcome.
1: Wow, I love it. Now, obviously, you're quite the traveler, right?
6: Oh, I'm obsessed.
1: Yeah, you believe the privilege of traveling could be very educational. What could be the biggest takeaway for anyone who travels?
6: Well, I think before the advent of social media, traveling was one of the greatest ways to really learn about otherness. Mm. I think it's important to travel alone too. Suspend your own personal culture inside some place that feels unfamiliar to you, really.
1: We can all benefit from getting out of our comfort zone. And what's been your own biggest personal takeaway from traveling?
6: Probably my palate.
1: Of course, such a foodie. What's the craziest dish you've ever eaten?
6: I like the bugs, man. I'll say it. I think we should all be eating a lot more bugs.
1: Would you cook a bug?
6: I would cook a bug. And eat the bug.
1: What bug would you cook?
6: Crickets, beetles. There's tons of them. It's the most diverse species on Earth, and they're probably all delicious.
1: Maybe this is your next favorite recipe.
6: Yeah, I'll stick to the carbonara for now.
1: What's the most memorable place that you visited?
6: Japan, certainly.
1: If I were gonna go there, what city should I visit?
6: I'd say Kyoto.
1: Noted. Do you think you're a good travel buddy?
6: Well, if I'm hyping myself up, yes.
1: And what is your number one travel tip you'd recommend to anyone flying?
6: Don't nap on the first day. Mm. That's the big no-no.
1: Cole, what is on the bedside table reading list these days?
6: Oh, I can't read, but I place that there because I think it looks like I can read. But that's the unbearable lightness of being.
1: Would you recommend it?
6: Yeah. When I'm feeling the lightness in my being, I don't find it to be that unbearable.
1: Philosophical. And you'd also recommend comics because you're such a fan.
6: I am, big time.
1: What's your favorite comic?
6: Ooh, my favorite comic is more of a graphic novel called Black Hole.
1: Interesting. And do you own any priceless comic memorabilia?
6: I own a lot of really great old Incredible Hulks and Fantastic Fours. But the one that is closest to me is Avengers 500.
1: And speaking of old, you worked in archaeology after graduation. Is that right?
6: Great segue, Joe.
1: What sparked your interest in archaeology?
6: My grandpa was a geologist. And it was a discipline that combined a lot of my mutual interests.
1: Did you discover anything particularly interesting?
6: Oh yeah, some spooky stuff too. I found an old ceramic theatrical mask of Dionysus in Bulgaria, a little Hellenistic settlement.
1: Wow, that's spooky. I would have freaked out. But what a special experience.
6: Yeah. I'm still waiting to wake up from the fever dream, I think.
1: So how does it feel to unearth major parts of history?
6: A lot more special than take three on a long-running production.
1: Pretend like I don't know what that means. So what exactly happens on an archaeological dig?
6: Not Indiana Jones, that's for sure. A lot of you digging over a trench of dirt with a toothbrush.
1: Would you play Indiana Jones if offered the role?
6: It's a hard act to follow, but I think I can put on some muscle.
1: Do you ever see yourself returning to the field?
6: I do, eventually. I got some other milestones I have to hit first.
1: Priorities. Now, you started a super fun Instagram account called Camera Duels. What was the inspiration there?
6: Rage.
1: Of course, the best inspiration.
6: Mm-hmm.
1: Has anyone ever commented on those photos and said, hey, that's me?
6: I get reached out to almost every single photo I post.
1: And what's the weirdest place someone ever tried to take a photo of you?
6: The bathroom. Yeah. I wasn't in the stall. It was just at the sinks, but...
1: Ah, okay.
6: Still a little vulnerable, you know?
1: Do you think you'll ever get used to the fact that strangers take photos of you?
6: Not in the bathroom.
1: And how's this for another classic segue? This shower looks amazing.
6: Yeah.
1: And it leads me to ask the most important question of this interview. How many shower heads is too many shower heads?
6: Depends on the stench, Joe.
1: Of course. Cole, you talk a lot about preserving your mental health. What are some non-negotiable things that you do to help make that happen for yourself?
6: Oh, I stay off the internet.
1: I think we should all stay off of the internet.
6: I think so.
1: So why is it so important for you to be open and vulnerable about your mental health?
6: Let my family and friends know what I'm doing.
1: It's very important. So Cole, do you journal?
6: Every day, right to my therapist.
1: Can you tell me one thing that you've learned about yourself recently?
6: I'm a bit of an emotional sponge.
1: Mm.
6: I absorb others' energies.
1: Okay, and what kind of energy are you picking up right now?
6: Intense arousal, Joe. Intense arousal.
1: Must be from all the sweeping vistas of Vancouver, obviously.
6: Maybe it's all the seagulls around here.
1: Yeah, it's the seagulls. So last year you took a break from social media. What did you do instead?
6: Cooking.
1: And we're gonna have a little bit of that later, thank you. You produce and star in Borrasca, a narrative podcast. What attracted you to this type of podcasting?
6: I wanted to get a little more hands-on with the production cycle.
1: What new creative muscles did you develop as a podcast producer?
6: It was nice to see how a project could be sold after it is completed and has a fan base.
1: Now, what's the last podcast that you listened to?
6: Ooh, Welcome to Night Vale.
1: And in your opinion, who has the most legendary voice of all time?
6: David Attenborough, hands down.
1: Now, I'll try not to be disappointed you didn't say me.
6: Oh, yeah.
1: Can you do an impression of David Attenborough?
6: I'm my best David.
1: Best David.
5: The turtles workshop on the same beach they've come to for millennia.
1: We're going to make sure that he sees this. Who would you say your mentors are?
6: When I was younger, Adam Sandler, for sure.
1: Yeah? How so?
6: It was the way that he was always in love with production, and he worked with his friends and his family and was still able to turn and do more independent films and artistic films while balancing commercialism.
1: What's your favorite role that you've ever done?
6: I know it sounds cheesy. I still have a really deep fondness for The Sweet Life.
1: I think we all have a deep fondness for Cody.
6: I hope so.
1: And what role challenged you the most?
6: When I was a kid, Big Daddy. It was this huge production, and I was six, and I got to see New York City for the first time.
1: Do you think that inspired your return to New York later?
6: I think so.
1: And what would you say draws you to a script or a character?
6: I guess the humanity and the paycheck, baby.
1: That helps. Do you tend to stay in character in between takes?
6: Try to.
1: Cole, is that Polaroid ready?
6: Well, yes, it is, Joe.
1: Well, let's see. Come on.
6: Let it develop a little more, okay?
1: Okay. Let's see, and looks good. Can I keep it?
6: You can keep whatever you like.
1: Nice. And Cole, last question. Question number 73. What's the ETA for the finger food?
6: Joe, I totally forgot.
1: Carly Cole.
7: Hi, how you doing, Joe?
1: We finally did it.
7: I mean, I've been only been waiting for my 73 questions for years.
1: And it's finally happening. What are you working on right now?
7: It's the last day of summer camp here at Code of Classy.
1: Okay, and that is why we're here. Is this what's keeping you most busy in life right now?
7: Yes, Code of Classy and traveling the world and, you know, world domination.
1: What's the first thing you thought of this morning?
7: Whether I should take a subway or cab. Traffic.
1: What are you most excited about in life right now?
7: My Code of Classy scholars and all the ways they're going to change the world.
1: Okay. What's your typical workout regimen?
7: Cardio, abs, and booty.
1: Now, I just got to get this out of the way because the world deserves to know. But is everything cool with you and Taylor?
7: The world needs to know. Well, Jennifer Lawrence was interested. Jen, don't worry. Taylor and I are still really good friends.
1: Well, that's good to hear.
7: You want some coffee?
1: I would love some coffee.
7: Come on.
1: Okay, favorite brunch spot in New York City?
7: I love the Egg Shop. After I ran the marathon last year, I went there and ordered one of everything on the menu.
1: Okay, favorite place to visit in New York City?
7: My office in Soho.
1: Now, as a native Missourian, how would you describe the Midwest to the rest of the world?
7: Us Midwesterners are the nicest people on Earth, and we know a thing or two about fried food.
1: All right. How did you get discovered as a model?
7: I was walking in a mall when I was 13 years old.
1: And what's the first show that you ever walked?
7: Calvin Klein.
1: Oh, thank you. What show stands out and why?
7: The first Dior show I ever opened.
1: And congratulations on your engagement. Let me see that ring. Can I see the ring?
7: Thank you.
1: Yes. Oh, wow. Now, where did you guys get engaged?
7: In upstate New York.
1: Well, it's beautiful. And how did it go down?
7: It was a romantic weekend, just the two of us.
1: Carly, what's the most incredible location that you've ever shot a cover?
7: Ooh, I did this shoot at the SpaceX factory. Super cool.
1: And what is the most difficult and challenging shoot that you've ever had to do in all of your career?
7: I did an Annie Leibovitz shoot in a blizzard wearing a swimsuit.
1: Would you change anything about your career?
7: Not a thing.
1: So no regrets.
7: I feel like I've learned a lot.
8: Hey, Carly.
7: Hi, how you doing, Destiny?
8: Just coding.
7: Good.
1: Who is that?
7: It's my girl, Destiny, one of my Code with Classy scholars.
1: Ah, let's go see him.
7: You want to meet the rest?
1: Yes.
7: Come on.
1: Who's the most stylish person alive?
7: Annette De Laurenta.
1: Best thing you've ever worn?
7: A Dior couture gown.
1: Something you wish you hadn't worn?
7: Oh my gosh, there is a lot of paparazzi evidence of things that I wish I would not have worn, but you live and you learn.
1: True words, Carly.
7: Hi, ladies.
9: Hi, Carly.
1: Hi, scholars.
8: Hi, guy from 73 Questions.
1: So here I have arrived at Code with Classy Camp. How many years has this been going on?
7: This is our third summer that we've run camps across the country.
1: All right, and how many scholars were there at Cobeth Colossi camps this summer?
7: We had 1,000 brilliant young women in our classrooms.
1: Can you tell me

0: How do you describe yourself?
1: I'm a 6'2" giraffe from the loo.
0: How do you think your scholars would describe you?
2: A boss!
0: A boss.
1: Thank you. I'll take it. Thanks, guys.
0: Raina, what do we got?
3: Finished.
1: Oh, nice. Perfect. Good job, Raina.
3: Thank you.
0: Carly, you've been doing this for a while. Great things are happening. What are some of your scholars going on to achieve?
1: Our girls are amazing, and they've gone on to win $50,000 hackathon prizes and scholarships to study computer science at colleges all across the country. And they're building web apps and apps that are helping change their communities and change the world.
4: Amazing. And this program is girls only?
1: Yes.
4: Why girls only?
1: Because there aren't enough young women with access to learn these skills.
4: What's the best advice that you've ever received?
1: Work hard, be humble, and always bring cookies.
4: What advice do you give all your scholars behind you right now?
1: If you can dream it, you can build it.
4: Do you collect anything?
1: Oh my gosh, I'm a bit of a hoarder. I kind of save everything in my life. But Anna Laura from my team collects sugar packets from every city we go to, which is a lot of cities.
4: Most prized possession, go.
1: Ooh, my Graham scarf she gave me that every time I wear it, it makes me think of her.
4: What's something few people know about you?
1: I am hyper-competitive, especially when it comes to board games.
4: When have you been most starstruck?
1: When I met Michelle Obama.
0: What do people say when they're starstruck by you?
1: By me?
0: Uh-huh.
1: They usually say, wow, you're taller in real life.
4: Now, if you didn't pick up modeling, what would you have done with your life?
1: I would have, and still might, have become a doctor, I love kids, or a kindergarten teacher.
4: Now, who can you say is your role model from within the modeling world and beyond?
1: Christy Turlington, within the modeling world, and Gloria Steinem.
5: Carly!
1: She's amazing.
5: Carly, what are you doing?
1: Hi, Casey!
4: Casey Neistat on Escape Classic.
1: Casey's here. Bye, ladies!
2: Bye, Carly!
4: What's your first concert?
1: Red Hot Chili Peppers.
4: Favorite book?
1: The Alchemist.
4: Podcast that you're currently into?
1: How I Built This.
5: Hey, hi, Casey. How are you?
1: 73 questions.
5: Doing it, huh?
1: You want to ask me a question?
5: I had a kind of a personal question for you. About the wedding, I know you're still really early in the planning and stuff, but the guest list. I want to know if I could bring all three kids, because then I would need to bring a nanny.
1: I'll call you later.
5: She doesn't need to sit maybe at the reception. She doesn't need a dinner or anything.
1: I'll call you later. Give Candace my love.
5: Okay. Bye, Carly.
4: How'd you guys meet anyway?
1: Casey opened my eyes to the world of YouTube and really helped me start my own YouTube channel.
4: Now, between you and Casey, how many videos do you think you've created?
1: Oh my gosh, too many to count.
0: By the way, I'm a big fan of your YouTube channel.
1: You?
0: Why did you start the Colossi channel anyway?
1: I wanted to create videos and tell my story straight from me to the audience without any filters.
0: That's how you do it these days. Now, Carly, how do you stay energized?
1: Oh my gosh, a lot of coffee.
0: What's a supermodel beauty secret that you'd be willing to share with me?
1: Okay, well, every supermodel knows that you need good light, especially good natural light. Take a good selfie, do your makeup, the works.
0: How has the modeling industry changed since you started?
1: Oh my gosh, in so many ways. But especially the rise of social media has really kind of democratized power within fashion.
4: What is social media's effect on all of it?
1: Social media really has kind of given everyone an opportunity to have a voice.
4: What's the most positive aspect of modeling and fashion that you think is rarely acknowledged?
1: I don't think people realize how collaborative and creative the process really is.
4: If you had the ability to change something in this world, what would it be?
1: I would want to give equal access to education and opportunities to all girls and women around the world.
4: What does feminism mean to you?
1: All of that, and women really supporting one another.
4: Okay. Favorite thing you love to do with your friends?
1: Go out and dance.
4: Best gals trip you've ever taken?
1: My three sisters and I went to Europe for a month and had an epic adventure.
4: Who's the fiercest and fearless of all your friends?
1: My girl, Ashley Graham. No doubt.
4: Her 73 questions was amazing.
1: Her 73 questions was amazing.
4: Are you FaceTiming her right now?
1: Right now? Sure.
4: All right. Cooking or baking?
1: Baking. What are we talking about? Baking, of course.
4: Salty or sweet?
1: Oh, don't make me. Don't make me choose.
4: If you can make a cameo in anything, what would it be?
1: James Bond. I love Money Pit.
0: Ladies and gentlemen, it's Ashley Graham.
1: Hi, Ash.
6: Hey, Carly.
1: This is my 73 questions. Do you want to ask me a question?
6: Of course I do. What's your favorite cocktail?

0: mint mojito.
1: Love a mint mojito.
0: Thanks, Ash. I'll call you later.
2: Carly, what is your must-have beauty product?
0: Ooh, Estee Lauder Advanced Night Repair Serum.
2: Mm-hmm.
0: It's the best.
2: What's your favorite lip color?
0: Any shade of red.
2: Now, you grew up doing ballet. How often are you dancing these days?
0: Not as often as I like, but I love ballet, and I feel like it never leaves you.
2: Okay, can you show me a move?
0: Oh, sure. All right. Rondeau, plié, relevé, da-da-da-da-da-da-da.
2: Not bad.
0: Da-da.
2: Still got those moves. Now, Carly, you have a crystal ball? Where are you in 10 years?
0: I want to be surrounded by loved ones and working hard and being challenged and fulfilled by whatever it is I'm doing.
2: The last question I have for you, Carly, before you go, hey, that scholar with that idea, like, is she gonna take an investor for that idea? Like, is she gonna take an early round of funding?
0: How much money are you willing to invest?
2: $50,000.
0: How much equity do you want?
2: 20%.
0: 5%.
2: 10%.
0: 5%.
2: 7%.
0: 5%.
2: You drive a hard bargain, Klaus.
0: I'll have our people call your people.
2: Deal. Thanks.
0: Bye, Joe. Bye-bye.
2: Hey, Cindy.
3: Hi.
2: Here we are in gorgeous Malibu. Thank you so much for this invitation.
3: Oh, thanks for coming.
2: I want to kick things off with a very simple question.
3: Okay.
2: What's going on these days?
3: School's out and ready for summer.
2: What's the most exciting thing you have planned for the summer?
3: We go up to a lake for about a month and just chill.
2: Nice. How's Malibu life treating you right now?
3: Oh, it's heavenly. You want to see around?
2: Let's do it. Now, you're stuck on a deserted island and you only have one book. What are you reading?
3: Anything by Jodi Picoult.
2: You're trapped in a movie theater and can only see one movie for the rest of your life. What are you watching?
3: Anything with Meryl Streep.
2: If you sailed a boat on this beautiful ocean in front of us, what would you name the boat?
3: Oh, freedom.
2: I read you used to frame all your kids' artwork. Is there any of it still here?
3: Yeah, come see. I have some in the kitchen.
2: All right. What's your favorite food?
3: Caviar.
2: Favorite dessert?
3: Chocolate.
2: What's your go-to dinner party menu?
3: Grilled salmon, roasted potatoes, a salad, and a pie.
2: Sounds delicious.
3: Well, here they are. This is a little self-portrait by Kaya, and this is Presley's surf photography, Shaka.
2: What was your most memorable runway show?
3: Oh, Versace, a 91, when all of us came down the runway, lip-syncing to George Michael, Freedom.
2: And what song do you know all the words to?
3: Well, Freedom 90.
2: All right, Cindy, prove it.
3: Sometimes the clothes do not make the man all we have. You know, you get the gist.
2: That's right.
3: Okay.
2: Is it true that Prince wrote a song about you?
3: Yes.
2: What was that like?
3: It was surprising.
2: What were the best lyrics?
3: When he said he'd pay the usual fee.
2: Who's one model everyone should be following right now?
3: Kaya Gerber.
2: What's your advice to young models?
3: Be on time and stay off your phone.
2: Now, you recently discovered you're descended from royalty.
3: Yes.
2: No, that wasn't a question. I just think it's cool.
0: Hey, Mom. Okay.
2: So, Cindy, do you have any nicknames for your kids?
0: She calls me Kiki and my brother P.
2: Do your kids have any nicknames for you?
0: Not that we can say in front of her.
2: What's your favorite thing about your kids?
0: That we're amazing.
3: Kaya, whose interview is this anyway?
0: Sorry. Ask her about her sense of humor.
2: So, Cindy, what's up with your sense of humor?
3: Well, I mean, everyone in my family, they think I have a very inappropriate sense of humor at times.
2: What's one cause that you care deeply about?
3: Pediatric cancer.
2: What's the biggest surprise you've ever had?
3: My husband managed to sneak a piano into our house one Christmas morning.
2: What's the craziest summer blowout you've ever had in this home?
3: We had a 4th of July party, and Kid Rock was our DJ.
2: What are some of your must-have beauty products?
3: Sunscreen, lip gloss, and mascara.
2: What's the first thing you do when you get home from set?
3: Oh, I wash my face and I take a jacuzzi.
2: What's your nighttime beauty routine?
3: I wash my face and I put on meaningful beauty serum and night cream. Coffee?
2: Yeah, thank you. Okay. Awesome. Okay, Cindy, what is something that you would never wear in a million years?
3: Oh, crop top.
2: How would you classify your style?
3: California casual.
2: What's your go-to weekend look?
3: You're looking at it. Jeans and a white shirt.
2: Who's your fashion icon?
3: Anyone with confidence.
2: What's your spirit animal?
3: Oh, Mama Bear.
2: You were valedictorian of your class. That wasn't a question either. I just think that's great.
3: Oh, excuse me. Hi, Press.
4: Hey, Mom. I'm here for my cameo. Wait, what was I supposed to do again?
3: Ask me a question, honey.
4: All right. What's your favorite part about being a mom?
3: Oh, unconditional love.
4: Well, I hope that was seamless and organic. I gotta run.
3: Bye.
2: How is modeling different now than in the 80s?
3: The crews are much bigger.
2: One piece of 80s fashion that you'll never forget.
3: Oh, gigantic shoulder pads.
2: One piece of 80s fashion you wish you forgot.
3: And toe socks.
2: How did you pull off your career without Instagram?
3: I think with less self-consciousness.
2: What would you tell your 13-year-old self?
3: That the boys will eventually get taller.
2: What's your advice to women on how to age gracefully?
3: Be happy.
2: What about your advice for men on how to age gracefully?
3: Just keep up with your ladies.
2: What's one piece of advice that your mother gave you that you've passed on to your children?
3: She said never give unsolicited advice.
2: If you weren't a model, what would you have done with your life?
3: Teach.
2: You were in the chemical engineering program at Northwestern.
3: Mm-hmm.
2: Can you tell me what alkaline metal is most reactive with its most stable isotope having a half-life of 22 minutes?
3: Francium.
2: No idea if that's right, but I'll take your word for it.
3: It's right.
5: Hey, Sydney!
6: Oh, following question is from a guy who's really enjoying Malibu right now.
5: That is fantastic! One quick question for you.
3: Sure.
5: What's an awesome summertime activity my family and I can do together?
3: How about surfing?
5: Great!
3: Great.
2: What's the best vacation you've ever taken?
3: Safari.
2: Country you'd love to visit?
3: Morocco.
2: Where do you go when you want to be alone?
3: I go to my office, which is this way. You want to come?
2: All right.
3: Okay.
2: If you could make a cameo on any TV show, what would it be?
3: Scandal.
2: What's one slang word you wish would just go away forever?
3: Oh, you're just so extra.
6: Okay. Who's the hottest Disney prince?
3: Oh, Prince Eric from Little Mermaid.
7: Mom?
3: Yes?
7: Who's your favorite child?
3: You are my favorite daughter. Mwah.
2: Three cameos with your kids so far. Where is Randy?
3: Oh, Randy is working in Cabo.
2: You and Randy have been together for such a long time now. How do you keep love alive?
3: You know, we actually really still like each other, and we make sure that we spend a lot of time together.
2: What will you and Randy do with all your free time once the kids have moved out?
3: Well, we tease them that we are going to follow them around the world.
2: Does your whole family follow each other on social media?
3: Oh, well, they better follow me. I follow them.
2: What's your nervous tic?
3: Oh, I like to play with my hair.
2: Can you show me a hidden talent?
3: No, because then it wouldn't be hidden anymore.
2: Can you tell me two truths and a lie?
3: I had a dog named Pepper, I had a dog named Paprika, I had a dog named Salt.
2: Paprika is not true.
3: You're right!
2: Cool office.
3: Thanks.
2: Great. And we got amazing photos here. Wow. What's the best location for a photo shoot?
3: The best location is any beach with warm water.
2: Worst location?
3: Any beach with cold water that I know they're going to make me get into.
2: Favorite photo of yourself?
3: One of mine for sure is this one by Helmut Newton, shot for Vogue, Saint-Tropez. But I mostly love that he gave me a print and he signed for the fairest in the land.
2: Huh. What's up with this photo of you and the snake?
3: Yes, well, this is me as Eve in the Garden of Eden. And that was like my first and only shoot with a snake. First of all, it was heavy. Secondly, it smelled disgusting. And thirdly, it got a little too friendly.
2: What are three tips for anyone to look better in photos?
3: Don't put your chin up. Keep your hips to the side. And smile.
2: Which cover of Vogue that you've appeared on is your favorite?
3: My favorite Vogue cover is my very first. Oh. August 86 by Richard Avedon. A baby Cindy in pink.
2: What's the funniest direction from a photographer that you've received?
3: Well, one photographer expected me to get on a surfboard with a surfer while wearing high heels and a dress and get on a surfer's shoulders and surf in and not get my hair wet.
2: You accidentally shared a bed with George Clooney.
3: Yeah?
2: Oh, I definitely have a question here. Okay. How did you share a bed with George Clooney?
3: Let's just chalk that up to Casamigos.
6: That's all I need to hear. So is it true you wrote a book?
3: Yes.
6: What's it about?
3: About my life and my career.
2: What's the most interesting thing in it?
3: Probably all the pictures and the stories behind them.
2: What's the title of the current chapter of your life?
3: Keeping It All Together.
2: What would the sequel of the book be called?
3: It's sure been fun.
2: Well, Cindy, it sure has been fun. That was question number 72. No, actually it wasn't. That was only question 72.
3: Okay.
6: The last question is kind of a personal request, but can you show me how Cindy Crawford drinks a Pepsi?
3: Well, I'll sure try.
6: That was so much better in person.
2: Hello, hello, Serena.
8: Hey, I've been waiting on you.
2: What's going on?
8: What's going on?
2: I'm elated to ask you 73 random questions for your September collection debut. And congratulations on Wimbledon.
8: Thank you.
2: How are you feeling about life right now?
8: Life is pretty good.
2: And in life, how many matches do you think you've played?
8: Gosh, I don't know. Somewhere definitely over 1,000. I don't know.
2: Which of your competitors has helped improve your game the most?
8: Definitely Venus.
2: If you could master any other sport, what would it be?
8: I would do ballet.
2: Past or present, who would you love to play a match against?
8: Althea Gibson.
2: Past or present, who would be your dream doubles partner?
8: Honestly, I just can't get better than Venus.
2: Who is your tennis icon?
8: Monica Seles.
2: What is your strangest superstition?
8: I don't have superstitions.
2: What do you predict would happen if you hit someone with your serve?
8: Okay, we would have to immediately stop everything, call 911, and like rush them to the hospital.
2: That does not sound pleasant at
8: it's
2: all.
8: It's not.
2: Not good.
7: Serena, you're on in 6 minutes.
2: Oh. All right, cool. So where do you go when you need to relax?
8: Oh, when I need to relax, I just go home. I love being home.
2: Do you have any nicknames?
8: Everyone calls me Meek.
2: Who is the funniest person you know?
8: Aubrey.
2: What's the best 80s power ballad to perform at karaoke?
8: Oh, Eye of the Tiger.
2: All right. What song always makes you want to dance?
8: Rihanna's Work. Work, work, work, work.
2: What is your walk-on song?
8: Flashdance by Irene Cara.
2: What did Beyonce think of your tribute to 7-Eleven?
8: She thought it was really cute.
2: What's one book that made a lasting impression on you?
8: Lean In by Sheryl Sandberg.
2: If you were in a girl group, what would the group's name be?
8: I'm Coming to Get Ya.
2: Who would be in this girl group?
8: Oh, Venus, my other sister Lynn, my friend Sienna, and definitely my bestie Val.
2: What's the most absurd rule in tennis?
8: Foot fault.
2: What's the most obscure rule in tennis?
8: Those fines that no one really ever knows about.
2: What was the craziest call you've ever had called on you?
8: Oh my gosh, I got lost a point because I yelled, come on, too loud.
2: Oh gosh.
9: Serena, what's your favorite piece of clothing to wear?
8: Shoes.
9: How convenient.
8: Oh.
2: Can you describe your style in one word?
8: Confident.
2: What's one look you wore that you wish you could take back?
8: Oh, so many, but I'm going to just own them and just wish that I continue to wear them.
2: What's the best fashion tip you've ever received?
8: Be you, wear your style, and be confident.
2: If you could raid one woman's closet, whose would it be?
8: Definitely Mariah Carey. She has amazing shoes.
2: How do you define beauty?
8: Beauty is from within.
2: Do you have a hidden talent?
8: I can do an amazing cartwheel. I'm not going to do it now, though.
7: Okay. Serena, you're on in 4 minutes.
2: All right, cool. What is love? And I'm not talking about the tennis term here.
8: Oh, love is magical. It's something that, you know, you may only experience once in life.
2: What was the most romantic thing a guy's ever done for you?
8: It hasn't happened yet.
2: What's the best pickup line you've ever heard?
8: Oh, are you tired because you've been running in my mind all day?
2: God. When you were 13, who was your Hollywood crush?
8: You know, I love those guys in Criss Cross.
2: What's the last show you binge watched?
8: Malcolm in the Middle.
2: Name one thing you cannot live without.
8: God.
2: What's one thing you're the absolute worst at?
8: I'm terrible at basketball.
2: What's the most nervous you've ever been?
8: Oh, my U.S. Open final. I don't know. It was 2000-something against Caroline Wozniacki. We both were so nervous.
2: What is one bad habit you wished you could break?
8: I often sometimes bite my nails.
2: What was your craziest fan moment?
8: This guy in Australia comes on the court naked, runs in front of me and Venus, and he starts just grinding. It was really weird and creepy.
2: What's one phrase you use too much?
8: I mean, stop already.
2: What's your spirit animal?
8: A tiger.
2: Can you say something in a different language?
8: Qu'est-ce que tu veux pour moi dire?
2: Okay. Serena, on the screen behind you is a man who wants to ask a very important question.
8: Okay.
10: Hey, Serena, my wife and I are having a baby boy. What should I name it?
8: Oh my gosh, I don't know. I'm Grant.
2: Grant. All right, let's have a seat.
10: Thanks.
2: What's one cause you care deeply about?
8: So I have the Serena Williams Fund. It's my charity. It's amazing. We do a lot of work.
2: How do you celebrate your wins?
8: You know, after 12 or 13 or 14, you kind of stop.
2: How do you deal with your losses?
8: Not very well.
2: How do you deal with the haters?
8: Who listens to haters?
2: If you could redo one match, which would it be?
8: Any of them that I've lost.
2: Besides tennis, what's one thing that you'd like to be remembered for?
8: My charitable works. You know, I do a lot of stuff locally, but also around the globe. I've done a lot of stuff as well.
2: If you weren't a tennis pro, what would you be doing with your life?
8: I would be a fashion designer.
2: How many tournaments can you name in 10 seconds? Here we go.
8: Okay. Australian Open, French Open, Wimbledon, U.S. Open, Miami, Indian Wells, Cincinnati, Stanford, the Singapore Championships.
2: Nine. 10. Okay. Hands up. Do you have any match rituals?
8: I always wash my hands before to make sure they're really nice and dry so I can grip that racket tight enough.
2: Besides you, obviously, who is the greatest tennis player of all time?
8: Oh, my gosh. Steffi, Roger Federer.
2: What skill would you steal from which opponent?
8: Oh, right now I would definitely take Milos Raonic's serve.
2: So, Serena, I took your master class, which was amazing.
8: Mm-hmm.
2: What is one thing in tennis that you have not mastered?
8: Well, I'm still a student of tennis. I'm still, every time I'm out there, I try to learn something new.
2: All right. Can you demonstrate for me the most difficult thing, move, technique in tennis?
8: Really?
2: Yes, really.
8: I don't have a racket, so.
2: I just happen to have one right here. So.
8: Oh, my gosh. All right. Let's do this.
2: All right. Here you go.
8: All right, so I think it's really difficult to hit a drop shot because a lot of the players now are really fast and they get to the ball easy, and you have to have a lot of disguise on the shot. So if you're doing off the forehand, you wind up like you're going to hit a great forehand, and then at the last minute, you drop it, and it goes barely over the net, and it leaves your opponent stumbling.
2: That is so incredible. If the sport required a small victory dance after every match, what would you do?
8: Gosh, you know, you can milli rock on any block. You know, you can, I'd probably do a little twerking, maybe a little body roll. So it just kind of depends.
2: Serena, what's your favorite app?
8: My favorite app is the Reddit app.
2: How do you feel about this Pokemon Go craze that's sweeping America?
8: Oh, my gosh. Pokemon. Achoo!
2: Do you think you can whack this Pikachu with a tennis racket?
8: Yes.
2: Okay, here we go.
8: One, get a good two, whack. Three. Ma!
11: Serena, 2 minutes.
2: You can only eat one thing forever. What is it?
8: Oh, you guys know I'm going to say tacos. You set me up with that one.
2: What movie always makes you cry?
8: The Color Purple.
2: What movie has made you scream in terror?
8: The Blair Witch Project.
2: What is the most inspirational sports film of all time?
8: Definitely the Muhammad Ali documentary. Amazing.
2: Who do you want to play you in the movie of your life?
8: Olivia Griffin.
2: Daniel Radcliffe was pretty amazing at ping pong. How are your skills at ping pong?
8: Oh, my God. I'm probably the world's worst ping pong player.
2: Who's a random person you love to give a lesson to?
8: Emma Stone.
2: Okay. What's the best advice your parents ever gave you?
8: Always be humble and have that humility.
2: What's the stupidest thing you've ever done?
8: I've actually body bowled once. Don't ask me what that is, but it's dangerous.
2: Okay. What's one thing about you that people would be surprised to know?
8: I'm really silly, and I can't stay focused for too long.
2: What's one skill you wish you had, but you don't?
8: I wish I could sing.
2: Oh, come on, clearly. You can. If you were a superhero, what would your name be?
8: Superina.
2: Okay. And, oh, we got to go. Last question. Can you throw a plug to us as the first thing you say when you are going live? And you are live.
8: For more 73 questions, tune in to vote.
0: Happy Halloween!
2: Trick or treat, Chrissy.
0: Oh, hello.
2: I saw that snap about you needing overripe bananas for your banana bread.
0: Thank you.
2: So I am going to ask you 73 questions.
0: Let's do it.
2: All right. How are you feeling these days?
0: I feel great.
2: This house is sick.
0: Thank you.
2: How long have you lived here for?
0: 2 years.
2: Oh. Who lived here before you?
0: Rihanna.
2: Wow. What's the coolest thing in this entire house?
0: My baby box.
2: What's your baby box?
0: Just a box of all my baby trinkets.
2: Oh, okay. What are you reading right now?
0: I'm not reading, I'm writing.
2: What are you writing right now?
0: I'm writing my second cookbook.
2: What is the one thing missing in your life at this moment?
0: Ooh, John?
2: Oh.
0: He's on tour.
2: He's a busy guy. What's your biggest fear?
0: Dying a slow, agonizing death.
2: Twitter or Instagram?
0: Twitter.
2: Why Twitter?
0: You have more of a voice.
2: What's the craziest thing that you've been called on Twitter? What did it feel like being blocked on Twitter by the leader of the free world?
0: Euphoric.
2: Who was the last person you texted?
0: John, of course.
2: And what were you guys texting?
0: I was sending him photos of Baby Luna.
2: Baby Luna.
0: Okay, Google, show me my photos of Luna.
12: Here's what I found in your Google photos.
6: All right, Chrissy, you've been a mom for 18 months now. What's the best thing about being a mom? That's so adorable.
13: Number one, taking the photos.
6: Okay.
13: And number two, hearing all her new words.
6: That's so sweet. What's the hardest thing about being a mom?
13: Waking up super early.
6: How have you changed since becoming a mom?
13: Oh, I wake up super early now.
6: So what are we cooking over here?
13: Banana bread, baby.
6: Oh, nice. You're already cooking banana bread.
13: I am.
6: Oh, what's the best kitchen hack that you know?
13: Ooh, I'd say having your mom live with you, that helps.
6: It does. What's a late night food that you crave? Oh, it's delicious.
13: Oh my gosh, it smells so good. Hot Pockets.
6: Okay. What's the most overrated food trend of all time?
13: Froyo.
6: What's one food you'll admit to never trying?
13: Liver and onions.
6: What's your favorite dish that John cooks for you?
13: Fried chicken.
6: That is your cookbook right there.
13: It is.
6: What is the most popular dish in that cookbook?
13: Lemony arugula cacio e pepe.
6: What's the hardest part about writing a cookbook?
13: The writing.
6: With the next installment in the works, what can we expect from your new cookbook?
13: A lot more cravings.
6: Chrissy, what's your biggest pet peeve?
13: People.
6: If you were a rapper, what would your stage name be?
13: 40 Nugs.
6: So Chrissy, I'm assuming this is your sleeping prince?
13: Pablo, hi baby.
6: What's your favorite country to visit?
13: Italy.
6: What's a country you wish to visit?
13: Fiji.
6: Besides your passport, what two things do you always have in your carry-on?
13: Sunglasses and La Mer.
6: Can you say something in Thai for me?
13: Yindi mak tidai wujak kun ka.
6: All right, can you say something in Norwegian for me?
13: Ne.
6: Chrissy, when was a time that you felt genuinely starstruck?
13: Meeting Beyonce.
6: What's Barack Obama like in person?
13: He's charming and brilliant.
6: Is it true he gave you baby name advice?
13: He did.
6: What's the best worst movie you love to watch?
13: Showgirls.
6: Best plot twist of all time?
13: Sixth Sense.
6: Who's the scariest villain of all time?
13: Donald Trump.
6: Can you give me your best impression of somebody famous?
13: I'd get in too much trouble.
6: What's the best thing you've ever worn?
13: My Oscars Marquesa dress.
6: What's the worst trend you ever get sucked into wearing?
13: Fake bangs.
6: Out of all the fashionable people on the planet, who's your style icon?
13: Kate Moss.
6: What is the number one rule in dressing for a night on the town?
13: Show a little bit of skin.
6: All right, if you were to design a collection, say for Revolve, what can we expect?
13: It to sell out.
6: What's the best word ever created? As a child of the 90s, what's the one thing that makes you the most nostalgic?
13: Lisa Frank.
6: What's the one thing that you wish you knew in high school?
13: Oh, that one day I would have gas money.
6: What's the best piece of advice anyone has ever given you?
13: Grow out your brows.
6: Halloween is obviously around the corner. What's the most memorable costume you've ever worn?
13: Toddlers and tiaras.
6: What's Luna going as?
13: It's a secret.
6: Okay. Can you describe yours and John's relationship in three words?
13: Keeping it sexy.
6: What's your favorite date night activity?
13: Watching Housewives.
6: All right, what's the secret to a happy marriage?
13: Taking super sexy photos like this.
6: Oh, not the ominous music again. Chrissy. Chrissy, what does that mean?
13: Okay, Google, take a selfie.
6: What's the scariest thing you've ever seen?
13: Oh my God, this photo of me. Happy Halloween, baby.
6: Who's inspiring you the most in life right now?
14: Her mom. What's your favorite part about me?
13: Her humility.
6: What motivates you to speak the truth?
13: Having a little daughter.
6: Now you're affiliated with a bunch of great organizations, but what's the one organization that speaks to you the most?
13: City Harvest.
6: What's the bravest thing you've ever done?
13: I rescued an old man off an escalator once.
6: What makes you the proudest?
13: John's Oscar.
6: I have to see his Oscar.
13: Yes, of course.
6: Oh my gosh, that's incredible. What's your favorite John Legend song?
13: All of Me.
6: Wow, that's a gorgeous Oscar. Besides John, who's your favorite musician or artist?
13: Anyone from the 90s.
6: If you were a Grammy Award-winning artist like your husband, what would your piano playing sound like?
13: It would not be winning any Grammys. Oh. Let's do a duet.
6: Okay.
13: Wanna try?
6: Yep.
13: Okay. Okay, oh, that's yep. Absolutely, right. Oh my God.
6: That's fine.
13: It's horrible.
6: All right, what's your best habit, Chrissy?
13: My best habit, I'm very clean.
6: All right, what's your worst habit?
13: the toothpaste cup.
15: Huh. What's your hidden talent?
13: Fist in mouth.
15: Who's somebody that you would love to have coffee with?
13: I'm not really a coffee girl.
15: Oh, do you collect anything?
13: Sunglasses.
15: Oh,
13: hi, baby girl, come here. Aww. Can you share?
15: What's,
13: hi, thank you.
15: What's something you lose all the time, Chrissy?
13: Oh, pen passport.
15: Last question, can Luna give me a piece of candy?
13: Luna, can you share?
15: All right, Luna, come here. Candy?
13: Share, Luna.
15: Okay, well, thanks, Luna. All right, Chrissy, that's it. 73 questions. I'm gonna get out of here.
13: Thanks for coming.
15: Good morning, Lupita.
16: Yes, hi.
15: Hope I'm not interrupting.
16: You are, but that's fine.
15: We're gonna have to carry on anyway. I'm just gonna ask you 73 questions in a not very long amount of time.
16: That's fine.
15: What's the first thing you thought of this morning?
16: Where's my hat?
15: What do you usually have for breakfast?
16: Plantain, sweet potato, blueberries, that kind of thing.
15: What is your morning routine?
16: I wake up, I read, I meditate, I work out, and then I face my day.
15: You currently live in Brooklyn.
16: Uh-huh.
15: What's the best way to spend a Saturday in Brooklyn?
16: A farmer's market and a walk in the park and a movie.
15: What's the best part about living in Brooklyn?
16: It's eclectic.
15: What was your first impression upon moving to the U.S.?
16: It's a lot greener than I thought it would be.
15: What's the most American thing ever?
16: Oh, saying totally awesome.
15: What do you love on your pizza?
16: I like a margarita pizza.
15: Delicious.
17: Lupita, what was your first pet?
16: Oh, a puppy named Princess.
17: Great. They're ready for you in the closet.
16: Okay, great.
15: Let's go to the closet.
16: Let's do it.
15: All right. What's your favorite Star Wars movie?
16: Empire Strikes Back.
15: Okay. Luke Skywalker or Han Solo?
16: Han Solo.
15: C-3PO or R2-D2?
16: R2-D2.
15: How many CGI dots did you wear while filming The Force Awakens?
16: Oh, I don't know for sure, but I think it was more than 168.
15: It's a very specific number.
16: I like specificity.
15: Fair enough. What's your favorite beverage?
16: Oh, pineapple juice.
15: Who's a person you love to have pineapple juice with?
16: Misty Copeland.
15: Who's an historical figure that you'd love to have pineapple juice with?
16: Oh, Frida Kahlo.
15: What's the best way to decompress?
16: Lemongrass tea in a sunny nook listening to Gonzales.
15: What song pumps you up the most at the gym?
16: So Special by Mavado.
15: Here we are in the Vogue Fashion Closet, every girl's dream.
16: Oh.
15: If everything had to be one color in this room, what would it be?
16: Oh, it would be sad, very sad.
15: What's something every woman should have in her closet?
16: Socks.
15: Socks are a very logical thing to have in a closet. What's your favorite fashion trend of all time?
16: Wide-brimmed hat.
15: Who's the most fashionable woman of all time?
16: Diana Vreeland.
15: Out of all the fashion icons in the world, who's the most influential?
16: My mommy.
15: What's your favorite movie in the past 5 years?
16: The Lunchbox.
15: If you can star in any movie in history, what would it be?
16: Oh, it would be My Fair Lady.
15: What's your favorite comedy of all time?
16: Maybe Bridesmaids.
15: Which comedy would you have loved to star in?
16: The Nutty Professor.
15: What's your spirit animal?
16: A meerkat.
18: Lupita, what was the greatest learning experience of your life?
16: Oh, when I moved to Mexico at the age of 16 without my parents.
18: They're ready for your accessories.
16: Okay, great.
15: Sweet dress.
16: Oh, thank you. Thank you very much.
15: Who is your favorite Disney character?
16: Pocahontas.
15: Can you sing a line from one of Pocahontas' songs? That's the voice of an angel if I've ever heard one.
16: Thank you.
15: Kittens or puppies?
16: Puppies.
15: Giraffes or zebras?
16: Giraffe.
15: Diamonds or pearls?
16: Pearls.
15: What was it like attending your first Met Gala?
16: Oh, it was fun. My dress was very noisy and I liked that.
15: Okay. Unaweza kusima, kitu katika Swahili.
16: Okay.
15: Mm-hmm.
16: Haraka, haraka, haina, baraka.
15: ¿Puedes decir algo en español?
16: Me gusta hablar contigo así.
15: Yo también. What was it like growing up in Kenya?
16: Normal.
15: What is the coolest thing about Mexico?
16: The food, the festivities, fireworks.
15: What?
16: What is this doing here?
15: No idea how that got there. Show us some moves. Be careful, though.
16: Something like that.
15: No spoiler alert. No. All right, if your life were a song, what would the title be?
16: I Did It My Way.
15: If you had a tattoo, what would it be and where?
16: An infinity sign between my fingers.
15: What's a book you plan on reading?
16: Bryan Stevenson's Just Mercy.
15: What's a book that positively shaped you?
16: Marianne Williamson's A Return to Love.
19: Lupita, you're a production assistant in Hollywood. What was that like?
16: I learned a lot about coffee.
19: Great. They're ready for you in the lobby.
16: Alrighty.
15: What's your favorite band of all time?
16: The Temptations.
15: Favorite living musician?
16: John Legend.
15: Favorite non-living musician?
16: Nina Simone.
15: What are your favorite lyrics?
16: It's my house and I live here.
15: All right, now more specifically, what are your favorite rap lyrics?
16: We want a lady in the street, but a freak in the bed.
15: Incredible.
19: Lupita, what's your favorite quote from Shakespeare?
16: Oh, 'tis pity 'tis true, but 'tis true.
19: I like that one too.
15: That's a coincidence. Do you have a nickname?
16: Yes.
15: You don't have to tell me. If you weren't an actress, what would you be doing?
16: I would be a massage therapist.
15: Who are you most surprised to learn is a fan of yours?
16: Prince.
15: What TV show would you love to make a cameo in?
16: Game of Thrones.
15: That's what everyone says.
16: Yeah.
15: All right, Lupita, on this laptop on the right, we have Reese Witherspoon doing a backflip in her 73-question interview.
16: Wow.
15: Wow is right. I need to ask you, how would you top that?
16: Ooh, well, I'd need a hula hoop.
15: I just happen to have one right here. It's great.
16: Resourceful.
15: Yep.
16: All right. Here.
15: What's your favorite holiday?
16: Thanksgiving in America, Christmas in Kenya, and El Día de los Muertos in Mexico.
15: That's very impressive, and now you're walking while doing that. Okay, well, what's the best first date idea?
16: Racquetball.
15: What advice would you give yourself at age 15?
16: Lose the beret.
15: Whoa. What's the best advice anyone's given you ever?
16: Don't sweat the small stuff.
15: Whoa!
16: That's not my fault.
15: First a lightsaber, now the rack.
16: Once again, with feeling.
15: Even better. What's the best advice that you would give a friend?
16: Don't sweat the small stuff.
15: What was it like growing up with five brothers and sisters?
16: Noisy.
15: How did your brother react to being in the most tweeted photo of all time?
16: He talked about it a lot and said, yo, yo, yo! Here. Okay, now it's your turn.
15: Okay, fine. Let's give it a try. All right. And there you go.
16: And go.
15: Okay. Yeah, that was a lot of fun.
16: You didn't even try.
15: Hey, this thing is harder than it looks. What's a moment you felt most nervous?
16: Oh, when I moved to Mexico at 16, I was nervous about paying my bills.
15: What's the biggest difference between on stage and on camera?
16: The number of lines you have to know at once.
15: What is one role in Broadway play or musical that you would die to be in?
16: Nora in A Doll's House.
15: What did you learn the most in getting your MFA?
16: I learned how to cry on demand.
15: What's one thing you still have from your childhood?
16: A spoon.
15: What are you most excited about in life right now?
16: Spending time with my friends' babies.
15: What's the first thing that comes to mind when I say Whoopi Goldberg?
16: EGOT.
15: How about Steve McQueen?
16: Love.
15: How about J.J. Abrams?
16: Passion.
15: Second to last question, Lupita. Can you say anything about the new Star Wars movie coming out?
16: No.
15: Last question, Lupita.
16: Yeah?
15: Can you reconsider your answer to the second to last question?
16: No.
15: Give it a shot.
20: Lupita, they're ready for you in Anna's
16: office. Oh, good, good, good. Oh, great. I have a question for you.
15: I don't normally do this, but okay.
16: Where is my bag?
15: Oh, right here.
16: Oh.
15: Nice catch.
20: Wow, what is this, football? Okay.
15: No, juicy. It isn't. All right, take care. Thanks, Lupita.
20: Cheers.
15: Bye-bye.
21: Hello.
15: Hello, Daisy.
21: Hi.
15: I'm here to ask you 73 questions while you're here in New York City.
21: Go ahead.
15: Obviously, the first question is, what are you doing in New York City?
21: My friend's getting married.
15: What do you miss most about England?
21: I miss my family.
15: And how did you land this insane suite at the Plaza?
21: I don't know, but the hotel hooked it up. Come on in.
15: What is your favorite color?
21: It sounds sort of depressing, but gray.
15: Are you a collector of anything?
21: Currently Air Miles.
15: Can you list all of your nicknames?
21: The Baby, Daz, Dazzle, Day. It's quite an extensive list.
15: So what's the biggest thing you've learned about the movie industry?
21: Oh, there's so much waiting around.
15: What's the biggest change in your life being in the movie industry?
21: I get to be on the cover of Vogue.
15: What is one thing you always have with you on set?
21: My refillable water bottle, because it's eco-friendly.
15: What book are you reading right now?
21: It's called My Brilliant Friend by Elena Ferrante.
15: What was the last song that you slow danced to?
21: It was a song by Leonard Cohen.
15: Now you're a 90s kid.
21: Mm-hmm.
15: What is something that only 90s kids will understand?
21: Actually growing up with the Spice Girls.
15: So true. What's your hidden talent that you could show me? God.
21: Oh.
15: What's your workout routine while you're on the road?
21: Usually it's walking to and from restaurants.
15: How much can you lift?
21: My max was 80 kilos.
2: Okay, now can you show evidence of your strength by lifting these production bags?
21: It's been a while. Oh, they're heavy.
2: Uh-huh.
21: Yeah.
2: There we go.
21: Cool.
2: What's your go-to karaoke song?
21: Unbreak My Heart by Toni Braxton.
2: What song do you listen to pump yourself up for an action sequence?
21: Ooh, I'll Make a Man Out of You from Mulan.
2: What song do you know all the lyrics to?
21: Okay.

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1: Wow. Daisy, what's your worst habit?
2: I bite my nails.
1: Do you have any tattoos?
2: I have 4 more than my mum probably wanted.
1: Can you show me one of your tattoos?
2: Here it is.
1: That is awesome. What's your favorite Broadway musical?
2: Wicked.
1: What's your favorite thing to eat?
2: Sushi.
1: And what's your favorite flower?
2: For my sisters, I'll say a poppy and a rose.
1: No, I don't have a poppy nor a rose, but I do have this giant sunflower.
2: Thank you. Just find something to put it in.
1: You can find something, maybe. Can you describe yourself in 3 words?
2: Fidgety, enthusiastic, and positive.
1: What's the craziest rumor that you've ever heard about yourself?
2: That I was going to play Lara Croft in Tomb Raider.
1: What's your spirit animal?
2: I would say a dolphin.
1: Now, I am over the moon for Murder on the Orient Express.
2: Me too.
1: Can't wait. If you could take a train anywhere in the world, where would you go?
2: Oh, there's meant to be a really beautiful one that goes through Ireland.
1: Okay. What's the best undiscovered spot in the world?
2: There's this amazing hotel in the desert in Abu Dhabi.
3: So I wanted to know, what's Judi Dench like in person?
2: F***ing amazing.
1: What are you really like in person?
2: Foul-mouthed.
1: Who's your biggest role model?
2: My mum.
1: What's one thing from your childhood that scared the heck out of you?
2: I went to a sleepover and they played It and had a life-size clown. It was terrifying.
1: What other languages can you speak?
2: French.
1: Show me.
2: Nihoni korarate ueshi desu. And Japanese.
1: What's the most American thing you can say in an American accent?
2: Oh my God, should we go to the valet for lunch?
4: Tea's ready.
2: And should we go to the terrace for tea?
1: I think we should.
2: Thank you.
1: What is your favorite soccer team?
2: Football, Arsenal.
1: What's a movie that made you laugh the hardest?
2: Spy with Melissa McCarthy.
1: What's a movie that made you cry the hardest?
2: Rain Over Me with Adam Sandler.
1: What was your favorite movie as a child?
2: Matilda.
1: If you had one of Matilda's powers, what would you do?
2: I would help people fly to each other that are far away.
1: What's a role from the past that you love to have?
2: Ooh, Roxy Hart in Chicago.
1: Who's the most fashionable person alive?
2: Rihanna.
1: What are 3 shows in your Netflix queue that you're afraid you'll never get to?
2: The OA, Narcos, and Mr. Robot.
1: On a scale of 1 to 10, how cool really is Oscar Isaac?
2: I'm gonna have to go with a 10.
1: What's one cause that's close to your heart?
2: Self-esteem in teenagers.
1: What's one thing you'd want to say to teenagers right now?
2: You are enough and you're right where you need to be.
1: Okay, can you show me your go-to dance move? Yeah.
2: Tear it up with that, yeah.
3: Oh, this phone call is from my random friend who'd love to ask you a question.
2: Hey, random friend.
5: Daisy, hi.
2: Hey.
5: My heart's telling me to travel.
2: Yeah.
5: My head's telling me to stay at my job.
2: Mm-hmm.
5: What should I do?
2: You should follow your heart. Good luck.
1: Okay, so I'm going on a first date tonight.
2: Ooh.
1: And I want to know, where should we go?
2: You should go somewhere where you're both going to feel super comfortable.
1: What should I definitely not wear?
2: Wear stuff you feel good in.
1: Okay, so this is a terrace. And look at this view. Wow.
2: Yeah.
1: What's the coolest thing about New York City?
2: Cycling through Central Park.
1: What's the worst thing about New York City?
2: The traffic.
1: And what would you call your style?
2: Usually it's a 4-year-old boy.
1: What would you call your style if you had to incorporate a food item into it?
2: In that vein, ice cream and jelly.
1: All right, this is incredible.
2: I know, some tea.
1: Wow.
2: Yeah.
3: So what do we have over here?
2: We have some tea and some cakes.
1: Yep.
2: Yeah, very British.
1: How do you like your tea?
2: I like it with honey.
1: And how do I drink this tea?
2: With your mouth.
1: If you could spike this tea, what would you spike this tea with?
2: Sake.
1: Okay, let's try some of this. All right. What should we be talking about while drinking this tea?
2: British things, obviously.
1: What's the most British thing about you?
2: That I love Marmite.
1: What's the least British thing about you?
2: That I actually love the weather in Britain.
1: What are 5 British TV shows that everyone should be watching right now?
2: Ooh, Keeping Up Appearances, Ab Fab, Fleabag, Happy Valley, and 2 pints of lager and a packet of crisps.
3: I'll have to check those out. Daisy, where do you see yourself in 10 years?
2: I would like to be as happy as I am now with added wisdom.
1: What advice would you give your teenage self?
2: I would say keep going, it'll be fine.
1: What is the best advice you got from your mom?
2: That a cuddle always helps.
1: All right, now this interview is almost over,
2: but
1: you realize I'm not leaving without asking you about Star Wars.
2: Of course.
1: Okay, if you could own a personal droid, what would you make the droid do?
2: Probably make me tea every morning.
1: Can you show me your best lightsaber move with this lightsaber?
2: I have to save most of them for the film, but just a little flourish, just like that.
3: Not bad.
2: Mm-hmm.
3: Can you say anything in Wookiee?
2: I don't speak it very well. I just understand it.
3: And what's the translation of what you just said in Wookiee?
2: It means thank you for having me. I'm having a lovely day.
3: What's your best Harrison Ford story?
2: Actually, it was probably when he met my dad. He was kind of confused because they're sort of alike and I hadn't told him. My Metro card, what a local. They have the earring and the white hair.
3: Yeah, no, totally. Your father's Harrison Ford.
2: Yeah, yeah.
3: For sure. Okay, now the most serious question.
2: Yeah.
3: Can you tell me everything that happens in The Last Jedi?
2: Sure. First, you're just going to have to sign this.
3: Okay.
2: It's just a little contract I drew up with my... Oh, okay. No, not there. Here's just a bit about...
3: Are you sure about
2: what
3: this?
2: What happens if you...
3: I don't have a
2: lawyer. Anyone. Oh, it just, yeah, it keeps going. Okay. Oh, it's a lot. If you just sign here.
3: Okay. There you go.
2: Oh, got that?
3: Oh, yeah.
2: Yeah, there we go. We'll sign that afterwards.
3: All right, Daisy, give me the details. Let's do this right now. Come on.
2: So, the beginning is me and... We're on uh-huh. And then there's all of a sudden coming from
3: okay.
2: It just comes out. We have Adam Driver, we have Oscar mm-hmm, Isaac, mm-hmm. And then another one. It's God. It's gonna blow your fucking mind.
3: That's crazy.
2: Can't wait. Oh my God. And that's how it ends.
3: That is incredible.
2: Yes.
3: Thank you, Daisy.
2: Thank you.
3: That is the best way to end an interview possible. Yep, please take that.
2: Yeah, yeah. Thank you so much.
3: Great, thanks, Daisy.
2: Bye. Okay, bye-bye.
3: Hey there, I am here to see Gal. Where's Gal?
0: Perfect, she's gonna be right this way.
3: Let's go. Here we are, Gal, 73 questions.
4: Hey!
3: Let's
4: do
3: it.
4: How are you? Good to see you.
3: Thank you very much.
4: How have you been?
3: I'm so excited for this.
4: Me too, it's great.
3: Oh man.
4: I've been waiting for you.
3: This is gonna be good. You know, my first question, let's get it out of the way.
4: Yes.
3: How are you feeling right now?
4: I'm great. How are you?
3: I'm good. I couldn't be better. I'm with you. I'm catching you right before your Vogue cover styling.
4: I know.
3: Lucky me.
4: Lucky me.
3: And besides that, what's an exciting thing going on in life right now?
4: I'm shooting a new movie, Red Notice, with Dwayne Johnson and Ryan Reynolds, and it's a lot of fun.
3: It must be funny being with those guys.
4: Yes.
3: And is there anything missing in life right now?
4: Are you kidding me? Look at us. No, everything is great.
3: Pretty perfect. Now, how do you start most mornings when you're at home?
4: I woke up, I wash my face and all that. Then I always drink a tablespoon of apple vinegar, water, and coffee, and workout.
3: Okay. And how often are you getting back to Israel?
4: As often as I can, but not enough. Not often enough.
3: What do you miss most about Israel?
4: My family and my friends.
3: Well, I thought you missed these. That's why I brought them to you.
4: Oh, wow. Where'd you get this? Yeah, oh my God, it's
3: my
4: Israeli chocolate. Thank you so much. I'll share.
3: Make us feel at home a little bit right now. All right, so Israel is up there in my places to go. What should I do when I go? One thing. What's the one thing?
4: One thing you should do in Israel, you should go to Tel Aviv and go to a restaurant on the beach. There's so many and they're all great.
3: And what's unique about Israeli culture?
4: It's like one big melting pot, you know, with people from so many different, you know, places and different cultures and flavors. Mm-hmm.
3: And when you go home, what food is waiting for you on the table?
4: I love shakshuka on a Saturday morning.
3: Just
4: it's like,
3: Saturday.
4: It's delicious. It's like tomatoes with garlic and eggs and feta cheese. It's delicious.
3: Oh, that sounds so good. And what's the secret to fighting jet lag when you travel?
4: Drink loads of water. And I guess just be out in the sun, vitamin D.
3: How many languages can you speak?
4: Two.
3: Okay. And can you teach me some Hebrew?
4: Sure.
3: Let's do it.
4: Can you say sababa?
3: Sababa.
4: Nice. Yeah, sababa is cool.
3: Cool.
4: Awesome.
3: All right. Well, my next question was, can you teach me a slang word? But I guess that may do it.
4: What else? Say yalla. It's a really easy one. Yeah. It's like
3: that.
4: In Hebrew and Arabic, it means let's go. Let's do it.
3: Okay, and what's a tongue twister in Hebrew that you can share with me? Come on.
4: Sala shala shir samach, shir samach, sala shala. Now you go.
3: Shala shala shala.
4: Almost. Good enough. Oh, they're ready for us. Do you want to come do the fittings?
3: Let's do the fittings.
4: Let's go. Yalla.
3: Yalla. Gal, what's your favorite sport?
4: Basketball, dodgeball. I love dodgeball.
3: Favorite board game?
4: Definitely Rummy Cube.
3: What was your immediate reaction when you were approached about the role of Wonder Woman?
4: Ah!
3: And as you know, it did pretty well in the box office, not too shabby.
0: How did that feel?
4: I know. Oh my God, it was amazing. Incredible.
0: Now let me fan off for a second by saying that the trailer for Wonder Woman 1984 made me scream, just like you. What inside info can you tell me about that movie? Give me something good.
4: You know I can't.
0: Gal.
4: You know I can't. You're gonna just wait a little bit longer before you go see the movie.
0: Don't disappoint me, gal. Don't disappoint me. All right, so what do you want audiences to take away from that film?
4: First of all, I want them to just enjoy the movie mm-hmm. and maybe think about the narrative of the movie afterwards.
0: Did immersing yourself in the 80s make you more or less nostalgic for the past?
4: More.
0: Everyone loves the 80s.
4: Exactly. It's such a great decade.
0: What traits does a character need to have in order for you to portray them?
4: It's not so much about the traits as much as it's about the context.
0: Mm.
4: Yeah.
0: And when do you know a part is perfect for you?
4: When I love the script, I love the filmmaker, and I'm intrigued by the character.
0: Okay, there's a bank heist.
4: Yes.
0: Who'll be your partner in crime? Who is it?
4: My husband, definitely, Ron.
0: Okay, there's good news or bad news. Who's the person you first call?
4: My husband and my mother.
0: Okay. What's the weirdest thing you've ever read about yourself?
4: That I look like a broom.
0: You do not look like a broom.
4: Thank you, I appreciate that.
0: I'm here to validate the fact that I do not see you as a broom.
4: Thank you.
0: What's the best book you've read recently?
4: All the Rivers by Dorit Rabinian.
0: What's a song that you can't stop singing?
4: If you don't wanna see me.
0: Dua Lipa. Dua Lipa.
4: Dua Lipa.
0: Dua Lipa.
4: Dua Lipa.
0: What's the best date night spot in LA?
4: I can't tell you because then everyone will go there.
0: Yeah, you have that effect on people, huh?
4: Aww.
0: Best movie to watch with your kids?
4: Mary Poppins.
0: Where do you go to get inspired?
4: I love going to the museums. I know it sounds mm-hmm. old, but I love good exhibitions. Mm-hmm. I would go anywhere.
0: What's the best vacation you've ever had?
4: The Maldives. The Maldives.
0: Oh, I've always wanted to go there.
4: Ah, you should.
0: Okay.
4: Gorgeous ladies.
6: Hello. Hello, how are you?
7: Hi,
6: welcome.
0: All right. Gal, rapid fire. Yes. We gotta get through this. Come on,
4: yes.
0: Let's do it.
4: Yes.
0: Rapid fire.
4: Hit me.
0: Give it to me. Give
4: yes.
0: it to me.
4: Give it to me.
0: Bold brow or bold lip?
4: Bold lip.
0: Pedicure or manicure?
4: Pedicure.
0: Hepburn or Monroe?
4: Hepburn.
0: Favorite denim color?
4: Blue.
0: Favorite shade of lipstick?
4: Red.
0: Now slow down for this one. When do you feel most beautiful?
4: When I'm rested.
0: Hmm. When do you feel most fulfilled?
4: When I'm having just quality time with my kids.
0: All right, so we have a lot of beautiful, beautiful wardrobe here.
4: I know.
0: This is so nice. And what are you drawn to in choosing a look?
4: First of all, I wanted to look stunning, but then also young and cool and comfortable as much as it could be.
0: What's a color that you gravitate to?
4: Oh, so many. Blue, red, white, black. Burgundy. I mean, all the colors are great.
0: And what's the most elaborate Wonder Woman cosplay that you've seen?
4: There's a guy, I think he's in Brazil, and his name is Wonder Bira. Check him out.
0: I will. All right, gotta ask you about your husband.
4: Yes.
0: What is this interview without asking about your husband?
4: Exactly. Love, love, love.
0: How did you and your husband meet?
4: We met at a party. In the desert in Israel.
0: Mm-hmm. And who liked who first?
4: He would say I liked him first, but I rather say he likes me first.
0: Who's going to resolve that debate?
4: I know, right?
0: Yeah.
4: Me.
0: And what was your and what was your first date?
4: We went to a nice bar in Tel Aviv.
0: Okay. And when did you know that you wanted to marry him?
4: He actually told me on our second date that he's going to propose in 2 years. And he did.
0: How did you react to that?
4: I was 21. I was pretty cool. Now that I think about it, it's crazy. But I guess both of us knew it was meant to be.
0: That's really sweet. Now, when you're both on the same schedule, how do you like to spend your time together?
4: Just be together. You know, whether if it's just us and going out with just each other or friends or just being home with great music and wine and food and just that.
0: That's nice.
4: Simple.
0: What would your husband say is your best quality?
4: That I can be very silly.
0: What would your kids say is your best quality?
4: That and maybe that I'm very positive.
0: You are.
7: You Thank are. You. And motherhood.
4: Yes.
7: Look at that, motherhood. What was the most surprising part about becoming a mother?
4: How much one can love, and also how much I can do when being so exhausted.
7: Yeah. And what's something that your kids do that really makes you laugh?
4: Perform. Like when they start to sing and dance and do like performances together, that's when it cracks me up.
7: All right. Yeah. And what's one trait you want to pass on to your kids?
4: That they're limitless and they can do whatever they want to do with their lives.
7: And what's something from your childhood that you want to replicate for your daughters?
4: Simplicity.
8: We definitely need more time. Gal, we need 10 more minutes.
4: 10 minutes. Okay. Do you want to... We have time. Do you want to go over there?
7: Let's do it. All right.
4: Okay. Call me when you need me.
7: Skydiving or scuba diving?
4: Neither.
7: No.
4: I know. No.
7: You are such a scuba dive type.
4: Yeah, I tried that. I get to... Yeah, it's not for me.
7: Early bird or night owl?
4: After you? Definitely early bird.
7: Okay. And Batman or Superman?
4: Batman.
7: What would you tell your biggest fan if they met you?
4: Thank you.
7: And what's your favorite part of awards shows?
4: Just being there, seeing everybody, you know, so many creative, talented, brilliant people.
7: Mm-hmm. Is there any director that you're dying to work with?
4: Spielberg.
7: Oh. You hear that, Spielberg?
4: Did you hear it?
7: Did you hear that? You gotta say a little louder for him.
4: Steven!
7: Who's the funniest person you've ever been on set with?
4: Oh my God, I can't answer that. I'm lucky. I've had a bunch of people that were really fun to work with.
7: What artists should we all be paying attention to right now?
4: Alma Harel.
7: Prior to acting, what were you doing in life?
4: I studied law.
7: Okay.
4: Yeah.
7: Yeah, and what kind of law did you want to practice?
4: I didn't quite figure that out yet back then, mm-hmm. But, you know, life happened.
7: Do you remember your first movie audition?
4: Yes, it was for Bond, for one of the Bond movie, and I didn't get the part.
7: It's their loss. It's their loss. Now, you're a champion for women everywhere. What's a mantra you want all women to have for themselves?
4: It's not just for women, it's like, it's everybody. Just love yourself and be kind to yourself. Cheesy, but true.
7: Yeah. And what do you want the film industry to look like for women in a decade?
4: I would love to see more female writers and filmmakers.
7: Right. Why is it so important for you to pick strong characters like Wonder Woman and now Hedy Lamarr?
4: I guess I like strong characters.
7: Yes, you do.
4: I don't know. Yeah.
7: Now, you recently started your own production company.
4: Right.
7: What was the motivation for that?
4: To be able to tell stories that I'm truly, truly passionate about.
7: And what story would you love to see be made into a film?
4: Lisa Howard.
7: Hmm.
4: If you don't know about her, and you probably don't, Google.
7: I will Google.
4: Google her.
7: I will Google her. If you could time travel to the past,
4: yes.
7: Who's one person that mm-hmm. you would have to speak to?
4: Hedy Lamarr.
7: And what would you say to Hedy?
4: I would say, how was on the other side? How are you?
7: All right, gal.
4: Yes.
7: I don't know how to say heartbroken in Hebrew. But
4: Shavulev.
7: I am Shavulev right now because this is the last question. Question number 73.
4: Yes.
7: Can you please, once and for all,
4: yes.
7: resolve the debate on how to pronounce your last name? I have $10 on this with a friend.
4: It's very simple. Gal Gadot.
7: One more time just for clarity.
4: Gal Gadot.
7: All right, Gal Gadot. This is great. Thank you so much.
4: Thank you.
7: All right. Mwah.
9: Hello, hello.
7: Rosie, I am here to ask you 73 questions on your birthday. Here's an unnecessary...

0: First thing you thought of this morning?
1: About my dream last night.
0: Can you tell me about it?
1: Yeah, I dreamt that I was going to a spin class for the first time and my feet wouldn't fit in the pedals.
0: What makes you laugh?
1: My son.
0: Rosie, how long have you lived in LA?
1: Give or take 7 years.
0: What's your favorite spot in LA?
1: The beach.
0: Where's the best cocktail in LA?
1: Oh, Nobu Malibu at sunset.
0: Beautiful home, by the way. What would you say is the best part about living here?
1: The sunshine and the easy LA lifestyle.
0: Where did you grow up?
1: Devon, England.
0: Would you say you still live in the UK?
1: In my heart.
0: What's the most British thing about you?
1: My sense of humor and what I find funny.
0: What are three words to describe British people?
1: Eccentric, humorous, and real.
0: Nice. What is the most American phrase that you've ever heard?
1: You go, girl.
0: Now, moving on to beauty, what's been your favorite look?
1: Recently, my favorite look would have been a pink eyeshadow and a red lip by Katie Jane Hughes.
0: What's your philosophy about beauty?
1: That beauty starts on the inside.
0: What's one supermodel beauty secret that you're willing to share with me?
1: Sleep with a silk pillowcase.
0: Noted. What's your secret to a killer photograph?
1: Perfect lighting.
0: What's your must-have beauty product?
1: SPF and lip liner.
0: What's your go-to beauty look right now?
1: Lots of lashes.
0: Best facial?
1: Shani Darden.
0: Blow dry or air dry?
1: Blow dry, always.
0: Matte or gloss?
1: Matte.
0: Strong lip or strong eye?
1: Strong lip.
0: Favorite lip color?
1: My own.
0: Okay. Favorite scent?
1: My baby.
0: Aww. Who's your favorite solo artist?
1: Frank Ocean, always.
0: Okay. What do you have going on right over here? What is that?
1: Nothing that you need to know about just yet.
0: Best concert you've ever been to?
1: Oasis at Glastonbury in 2004.
0: And if you had to pick one Gallagher, who would it be?
1: Ooh, that's quite a controversial question. I'd have to go with Noel.
0: Best song to sing in the shower?
1: Anything by George Michael.
0: What is your idea of the perfect date?
1: Perfect date would be a surprise planned spontaneously.
0: So that's all it takes?
1: Yeah, just simple. I'm not high maintenance.
0: Your fiancé is Jason Statham. What's the thing people don't know about that guy?
1: That he was a street corner con man and an international high diver for Great Britain for 12 years.
0: That is incredible.
1: Ask him if you don't believe me.
0: How did you guys meet?
1: We met at a party.
0: Are there any habits of his that you picked up?
1: Cockney rhyming slang.
0: Did he pick up any habits from you?
1: No.
0: What's the best Cockney term that he's taught you?
1: Pony.
0: Something tells me that's not a horse.
1: Pony and trap. Crap.
0: Makes total sense. What's the biggest misconception about the modeling industry?
1: That we don't get along.
0: How would you describe your personal style?
1: On the go.
0: What's the most memorable show that you've ever been a part of?
1: Versace Couture show or any of the Victoria's Secret shows.
0: Okay, most fashionable movie character?
1: Michelle Pfeiffer, Scarface.
0: Which person's closet would you most like to raid?
1: Elizabeth Taylor.
0: Who's your favorite photographer?
1: Helmut Newton, because he's most widely referenced.
0: Favorite designer?
1: Anthony Vaccarello. Should we go outside?
0: Yes.
1: Tea?
0: Can't wait. All-time greatest clothing purchase you've ever made?
1: Anything by Azzedine Alaia.
0: When have you been the most proud?
1: I would say right now in life.
0: Oh, what's the best thing about being a new mom?
1: Best thing would be the unconditional love.
0: What's the hardest thing about being a new mom?
1: Mom guilt.
0: What's the last gift that you gave your mom?
1: Oh, she would absolutely kill me if I told you. Kill me.
0: That's really terrifying. Okay, so you're having a dinner party. What are guests going to expect?
1: Good food, good wine, good flowers, and name settings.
0: Hope I'm invited. It's tea time, and how do you take your tea?
1: Just with a dash of milk.
0: If you could offer advice to your 15-year-old self, what would it be?
1: That it's all gonna work out.
0: What's the one thing you've learned in your career as a model?
1: That you're the boss.
0: Who is the one person that's blowing your mind right now?
1: Emma Gonzalez.
0: Emma is phenomenal.
1: Tea?
0: Yes, thank you. Thank you. Now, I've heard you say that the modeling industry can be tough and that there's a lot of sacrifice involved. What do you mean by that?
1: I think that I've always seen my work as a career and not a lifestyle.
0: If you could change one thing about the industry, what would it be?
1: More diversity.
0: What words do you live by?
1: Life begins at the edge of your comfort zone.
0: How do you describe your work ethic?
1: Show up, be committed, and get shit done.
0: Now, as a top model, you're used to doing poses, so we're gonna try something new here.
1: Okay.
0: Can you read some random scenarios out loud and interpret each of them as a pose?
1: When three puppies dash into a room.
0: Okay, great. What's next? What's next?
1: When someone spills an entire glass of Merlot on you.

0: Oh, it's the worst. What's the last one?
1: When you're bumper to bumper in traffic for 73 minutes on the 405.
0: Living hell. Okay, moving right along. What's something a few people know about you?
1: That I studied Japanese for 5 years.
0: Can you tell me something in Japanese?
1: Konnichiwa, watashiwa, rosu desu, ogenki desu ka?
0: Okay. What's something you're not missing right now?
1: 50 pounds of baby weight.
0: Rosie, I'm devastated to say this, but I gotta wrap this up. I have a plane to catch.
1: Okay.
0: Most overused app.
1: Slack to speak to my team.
0: What's the last country you visited?
1: The UK.
0: What's one country you wish to visit?
1: Oh, there's so many. Vietnam, Laos, Peru, Iceland.
0: Where did you go on your last girls' trip?
1: Ibiza.
0: Well, I'm looking at a trip to LAX right now. How bad do you think the traffic's gonna be?
1: It's LA, who knows? Hours.
0: But I'm not going to leave before I ask you possibly the most important question. Can you tell me what you're wearing to the Met Gala?
1: Absolutely not. You'll have to wait and see.
0: Thought I'd try. Okay.
1: Bye.
0: Thanks, Rosie.
2: Take it easy, play it cool. He's just a rock star, no big deal.
3: Liam Gallagher, I am so happy to be asking you 73 questions. I've waited for this for a long time. Let's get into this. So, how are you these days?
4: I'm good, very good.
3: All right. What's currently on your mind?
4: Ooh, Manchester City.
3: Yeah, you're a City supporter. I'm glad we're doing this in Hampstead Heath. It's a change of scenery for the series. You run here a lot, right?
4: Yeah, I haven't run on here for a bit, though, because I've been touring. But, yeah, I like to run on here when I can.
3: Do you run for distance or for speed?
4: A distance.
3: If you couldn't be Liam Gallagher, who would you want to be?
4: John Lennon.
3: Out of every film that you've ever seen in your entire life, what's your favorite?
4: Quadrophenia.
3: Do you have any irrational fears like snakes, airplanes, clowns, that type of thing?
4: Mice.
3: What's the best present anyone ever gave you?
4: My brother bought me a John Lennon necklace that he wore when he met the Maharishi. And that was the last nicest thing he ever done for me.
3: Do you have any kind of motto or mantra that you live by?
4: Live in the now. Forget, don't worry about tomorrow.
3: Okay, what's a topic you could spend hours upon hours talking to me about?
4: Ooh, the Beatles.
3: If I found you at a pub, what would you be drinking?
4: All of them. I like them all. Lager, Guinness.
3: And how do you prepare your tea?
4: I like it with milk, no sugar.
3: What would you say is your spirit animal?
4: Dolphin.
3: Now, you weren't always into music, but how did it bloom for you?
4: I got into music when I was about 18. I know there's a lot of people that get in it when they're 2 and that, but I was into football until I was about 18, so that's... I was a late comer.
3: Now, what are your favorite lyrics of any song ever?
4: I need to be myself, I can't be no one else. Feeling supersonic, give me gin and tonic.
3: Now, can you rank your favorite Beatles records from least to most favorite?
4: No, I can't. I love them all.
3: What are your top 5 favorite Oasis songs?
4: Live Forever, Supersonic, Cast No Shadow.
3: Good one so far.
4: I need one more, don't I?
3: One more is
5: fine. Wonderwall.
3: All right, there you go. Now, a couple years back, you said you owned 2,000 tambourines. Do you still
4: Did I say that?
3: Yeah, you did.
4: No.
3: Pretty sure you did.
4: No, I don't own 2,000 tambourines. Not anymore. Because I tend to give them away and that to the beautiful people.
3: Where did that rumor come from?
4: I don't know.
3: All right. Now, if you could form a supergroup with anybody from the history of music, and you're the singer, who else is in the band?
4: Right. Keith Moon on drums, Jimi Hendrix on guitar, and Paul McCartney on bass.
3: What audience do you want to play?
4: Pardon?
3: What audience would you play?
4: What audience would I play?
3: Yeah, what venue?
4: Main Road. No, not Main Road, because it's not over there. Anywhere that'll have us.
3: Liam, what would you say is the single hardest part of the rock and roll lifestyle?
4: The hardest part is staying true to yourself and keeping it real.
3: Right. Is there anyone today you say is a true living rock star?
4: Me.
3: Wasn't expecting anything less.
4: Exactly.
3: And of these living rock stars, who got old and stayed cool?
4: Neil Young.
3: How do you think you've changed rock and roll?
4: How do I think I've changed rock and roll? I just do exactly what it says on the tin.
3: Yeah, but would you say that rock and roll still exists?
4: Yeah, it does while I'm still here, yeah.
3: What do you like and dislike about music today?
4: What do I dislike about it? No, I like music, man. I don't dislike it.
3: What's your favorite part of performing on stage?
4: Favorite part of performing on stage is seeing the people and making them bounce.
3: And when you're standing on stage, you have such an iconic stance. How did that come about?
4: Well, I never wanted to be Mick Jagger, and I'm not into dancing. It's not my scene and that, so I just think, you know, you just stand like that and you get a bit more power behind the vocals.
3: What's the most underrated band of the 90s?
4: Oasis.
3: How about the most overrated band?
4: Blur.
3: What was your favorite thing about the 90s?
4: Oh, the favorite thing about the 90s, I reckon there was no camera phones and people were just living in the moment.
3: Do you miss that?
4: Yeah.
3: What was your least favorite thing about the 90s?
4: The least favorite thing about the 90s? I don't have a least favorite thing about the 90s. The 90s were beautiful.
3: All right, can't have this interview without asking, what's the best party you've ever been to in your life?
4: Best party I've been to?
3: Oh, you've seen some parties.
4: I can't really think of the best one, really. I've been to quite a few in that. But,
3: there's got to be one, right?
4: There is, I guess, but I can't think of one on top of my head.
3: That's okay. But do you have any hangover remedies?
4: Oh, straight back to the pub. No messing about, lager.
3: Yeah, hair of the dog.
4: Don't sit and dwell about on hangovers. Just go straight back again, and it'll work itself out.
3: It's been a few years since the 90s. Things are different. What's a wild night out for you these days?
4: Oh, I don't have wild nights out these days. I have wild nights in.
3: If you were forced to sing one song for the rest of your life, what song would it be?
4: Live Forever.
3: What would you say is the best lesson that your mother taught you?
4: To be myself and not give a f*** what people think.
3: What's the biggest lesson that you've learned from being a father?
4: Being a father? I don't know.
3: Yeah?
4: Sure, yeah.
3: Can you tell me something that your kids do better than you?
4: Digest their food better than me.
3: Now, there's been a resurgence in Oasis fans over the past few years. What's it been like to see a new generation discovering your music?
4: It's amazing. We're very lucky to be alive and still witnessing the youth at our gigs. Like, there's a lot of people that pass away and you never get to experience that.
3: In the 18 years that Oasis were together, what specific moment makes you the most emotional?
4: I just think getting a record deal, you know, as boring as that kind of can sound, and like we've done like Nebworth and Main Road and all that, I think getting a record deal and going into the studio and developing the songs, and that was the most important thing for me.
3: Yeah, no, for sure. What's your guilty pleasure?
4: Ooh, guilty pleasure. Blur.
3: Has anyone ever left you feeling completely starstruck?
4: Yeah, Ringo Starr.
3: Ringo? I can see that. Seems like a pretty good guy to hang out with, right?
4: Yeah, he's a dude. He's my favorite.
3: When you're getting ready for a show, what's your pre-stage ritual?
4: Pre-stage ritual? I drink a lot of honey and lemon and apple cider vinegar.
3: That actually sounds pleasant.
5: Liam, heads up!
3: Obvious fan placement.
4: Come on.
3: What a wonderful display of footwork.
4: Nice.
3: Who's the most rock and roll player at Manchester City and why?
4: Well, it used to be Mike Summerby in the 60s and the 70s because he never wore shin pads and that. He rolled his socks down and he got stuck in. But these days, who would I say it is now? Well, maybe Sergio Aguero.
3: All right. Who would you like to see relegated from the Premier League?
4: United. Manchester United.
3: Okay. Who would you rather be stuck on a desert island with, Mohamed Salah or Alexis Sanchez?
4: Who?
3: Mohamed Salah or Alexis Sanchez?
4: Alexis Sanchez.
3: Now, I heard that Danny Boyle just found someone to play you in a movie. Who's someone that you would have not minded to play you?
4: Who would I not mind playing me?
3: Yep.
4: I'm easy, man. Yeah. I've only got the haircut right and the chat and that. I'm cool with anyone.
3: Bigger question, who do you think should play Noel in the movie?
4: Oh, the little fella out of Ant and Dec. Is it Dec?
3: Yeah, that's Dec. Is there a topic you wish people would stop asking you about?
4: Are you hot in that parka? I am hot in it. Shit up.
3: Oh, we got some dogs. Liam, would you consider yourself a dog person?
4: I am, yeah.
3: What rules do you try to follow the best you can to keep everything in check?
4: Just my voice, like when it tells me to go to bed, it's very, it's loud and that. Like years ago, it used to be very quiet. I know when I go to bed these days.
3: Right. How would you describe your personal style?
4: Big and baggy and authentic.
3: How do you think it's evolved over the past few decades?
4: It hasn't evolved. It's still the same, keeping it real.
3: Who was or is your style icon?
4: George Harrison was cool. Paul Weller's cool. Stone Roses always dressed cool. Mm-hmm. And the Happy Mondays.
3: What's a wardrobe staple every man should own?
4: A parka, without a doubt.
0: You've had a lot of experiences in your life. What would you say is the most incredible thing that you've ever seen?
4: Manchester City winning the league.
3: What's the last show that you binge-watched?
4: The last what?
3: Last show that you binge-watched.
4: I binge-watched. I watched some, I don't know the name of it. I watched it on Netflix the other day, I think, about this. Some lady who had an affair with two inmates. Can't remember the name. Find out for you.
3: Get back to me on that one. What's your most overused phrase?
4: Overused phrase. Mad for it.
0: If you could resurrect one person from history and put them in the world today, who would it be?
4: John Lennon.
3: Why?
4: Because he's the main man.
3: Liam, can I ask you, what makes you happy?
4: Makes me happy. Early mornings make me happy, my children, and being alive.
3: Mm-hmm. When was the last time that you cried?
4: Oh, the other day.
3: What made you cry?
4: I stubbed my toe on a coffee table.
3: Looking back on your life, is there anything that you would have done differently?
4: No, never. Everything happens for a reason.
3: Is there anything you regret saying?
4: Mad for it probably about 9 million times.
3: How do you handle regret in general?
4: I don't regret much.
0: What would you say is your greatest talent?
4: Singing.
0: And where do you see yourself precisely 10 years from now?
4: No? I don't know.
0: Liam, that's question number 72. And now for the final question, question number 73. How do you feel about ending this interview with some word associations?
4: Yeah, why not?
0: Here we go. Number one, Keanu Reeves.
4: Ooh. Tall, dark, and handsome.
0: SpongeBob.
4: Legend.
0: Farmers markets.
4: Good for the soul.
0: Skinny jeans.
4: Terrible.
0: And this interview.
4: Half decent.
0: That's a wrap.
4: Is that it?
0: That's it. Emily Blunt.
5: Hello, Joe. Get out of here, Sam.
0: Here we are for your 73-question
5: yes.
0: interview. Can't wait. And first of all, if I may be blunt, why are you here on the Vogue floor?
5: So Anna is in Europe for the week, and she's asked me to take over the offices for her.
0: Big shoes to fill.
5: I know. Come with me.
0: Do you like living in New York City?
5: I do. I love it.
0: Okay. Where'd you grow up?
5: I grew up in London.
0: What do you miss most about England when in America?
5: Oh, the irreverence, probably.
0: What do you miss most about America when in England?
5: The enthusiasm.
0: Is there anything New York has over London?
5: Pizza. Better pizza.
6: Emily, you're Starbucks.
5: Thank you, Jessie.
6: You're welcome.
5: Bit cold. Never mind.
0: What's the best part about being on set?
5: Oh, the camaraderie.
0: Would you ever consider writing?
5: Maybe.
0: What about directing?
5: Maybe.
0: Who's a director you love to work with, but you haven't had the chance yet?
5: Alfonso Cuarón, call me.
0: What do you look for in a script these days?
5: I look for sophistication, intrigue, surprise, nothing derivative.
0: What's the biggest misconception about being an actress?
5: That we take longer in hair and makeup than the boys. Not true.
0: Can you finish this sentence for me? Hollywood
5: yes.
0: of the future looks like...
5: more hopeful.
0: Do you ever rewatch your old films?
5: I do not.
0: Why?
5: Because I'll just pick them apart. Did you see what I did here? This is how official
0: yep,
5: this job
0: those
5: is.
0: Are definitely official documents. What's the wildest thing you've ever done in your life?
5: I went scuba diving with sharks.
0: Didn't Zac Efron do the same thing?
5: No, he didn't.
0: What's something you didn't expect about motherhood?
5: That I'm really good at multitasking.
0: Can you tell me your favorite joke?
5: I don't like jokes. In fact, I hate jokes, so don't. Let's not do that.
0: All right, well, knock, knock.
5: No, please, please, please, please.
0: No, I mean the door.
5: Oh, the door.
6: Flowers.
5: Flowers.
0: Oh, how nice.
5: For me, sort of romantic. And,
0: yeah.
5: Oh, lovely.
0: What's a TV show you love to make a cameo in?
5: Shark Tank.
0: Oh, sharks. If you had a podcast?
5: Sharks again.
0: If you had a podcast, what would it be about?
5: Probably about home decorating or something like
0: mm-hmm.
5: that. Yeah.
0: Who would you ask 73 questions to if
5: Ooh,
0: you had a
5: chance? Keith Richards. Namely, how are you still alive?
0: Okay, so who sent these flowers?
5: I don't know, but isn't this so romantic?
0: Romantic, yeah.
5: So many congratulations on your new appointment. Love from... Mum. Anyway, move on.
3: What was your favorite scene of shooting The Devil Wears Prada?
5: I like the one where I was really, really, really sick.
3: Okay, what did you learn about fashion from working on the film?
5: Just be more fierce and wild. I learned that from Patricia Field, our costume designer.
3: On average, how many times has your husband seen the film?
5: I would say a solid 23 times.
3: Speaking of John, how long have you guys been married for?
5: We're married for 8 years.
3: Is it true John cried hearing you sing for the first time?
5: He did.
3: Is it true you unknowingly matchmade at your own wedding?
5: I did. I matchmade my sister with Stanley Tucci, who wormed his way into the family.
3: Stanley Tucci? Isn't he just the best?
5: He is the best guy.
3: If you could go on a double date with any couple, living or dead, who would it be?
5: Oh, Rob Marshall and John DeLuca.
3: You and John were amazing in A Quiet Place, and it was terrifying. What was your gut immediate reaction upon reading the title?
5: The title, I thought, oh, what a sweet, sort of quiet living room drama. I was wrong. So wrong.
3: In honoring John's Boston roots,
5: yes.
3: Can you tell me something in your thickest Boston accent?
5: I'm gonna butcher it. All right. Good for you, Joe, with your wicked awesome questions and your fancy job and your Vogue offices.
3: is that Matt Damon?
5: I know, right?
6: Emily?
5: Yes?
6: We're ready for you in the closet.
5: Yes, great.
3: Favorite dish to cook?
5: I love turkey lasagna.
3: What is a favorite book that you enjoyed recently?
5: I loved Life After Life by Kate Atkinson.
3: Historical figure you love to take tea with?
5: Ella Fitzgerald.
7: Where would you like to have dinner with Donatella tonight?
5: Donatella?
7: Yes.
5: Chuck E. Cheese. She loves it.
7: Okay.
3: First role you ever had?
5: I was on stage with Dame Judi Dench, who's delightful, and I played her granddaughter.
3: Is it true you started acting to help get over stuttering?
5: I did. I had a severe stutter as a child, and when I was in character, I tended to speak fluently.
3: Okay, and if you weren't acting, what would you have pursued in your life?
5: I kind of wanted to be a translator for the UN, because I was quite good at Spanish. Not okay. Anymore.
3: What's the hardest thing you've ever had to do for a role?
5: For a role, I had to learn a martial art called Krav Maga for Edge of Tomorrow.
3: Ooh.
5: It's quite intense.
3: Okay, can you show me a move from
5: Krav Maga? Let me show you a move.
3: Yeah.
5: You can grab someone by the back of their head and sort of knee them repeatedly in the privates. It does some damage. Michelle, what do we got?
8: Some locations for our next shoot.
5: Looks a bit dull, doesn't it? Was it in, where is this?
8: Paris.
5: Not so dull suddenly. I'm going to go with this one. Scrap the rest.
3: Are you a morning person or night person?
5: I'm a morning person. Look at these pants.
3: Wow, those are...
5: Come on, why not?
3: Those are very red pants.
5: Wow.
3: Kids or puppies?
5: I will say puppies because I'm allergic to cats.
3: What's your current obsession?
5: Pinterest.
3: What are you pinning these days?
5: I'm pinning light fixtures and wood paneled walls.
3: Okay. Who's the most impressive person in the world?
5: Oh, I cannot believe you just asked me that question.
3: Why?
5: Because it's just too difficult. Hello, Talia, what do you got?
9: What do you think?
5: Ooh, no, boring, no colour. Now hang that up, don't just fling it anywhere.
3: Ooh.
5: I'm just kidding.
3: How do you become Mary Poppins?
5: Mary Poppins? You've got to practice your turnout like this.
3: Is that right?
5: See, it's quite hard for someone as unflexible as me.
3: Huh.
5: Ooh, see, this is what people in fashion do. They just tend to sort of do stuff like this.
3: With Mary Poppins, how did you feel on your first day of shooting?
5: Terrified.
3: Did you watch the original in preparation?
5: I did not, so as not to get more terrified.
3: Okay, now you're not on social media.
5: I'm not.
3: Why?
5: Because I just don't think it's an organic fit for me. I'm a bit of a dinosaur.
3: Well, if you did have a Twitter account, what would your handle be?
5: What's a handle?
10: Emily.
5: Yes.
10: I have James Corden on line
5: one. Ooh, no. He can definitely wait.
3: Who's your dream co-star?
5: Leonardo DiCaprio.
3: Dream duet partner.
5: Duet partner? Louis Armstrong.
3: Dream ensemble cast.
5: Dream ensemble cast. Okay, let's do it. Benicio del Toro, Dwayne Johnson, Sienna Miller, Emily Mortimer, Ryan Reynolds, Blake Lively, me, cast it. Let's do it. It's going to be huge.
3: It's going to be huge.
5: Yeah.
3: If your life was a musical, what would the title be?
5: Dance. Who cares what you look like? Ian, what do we have?
11: Big question. Which bells?
5: It's a tough call. They're both so different. I'm sorry. Who asked her?
3: What's it going to be, Emily?
5: I'm going to have to call a friend here.
3: Okay. What's been the most rewarding trip you've ever taken?
5: Rewarding? I would say Bhutan. Hiking through Bhutan.
3: What's a country you wish to visit?
5: I would love to go to Brazil. Hi, Stan.
12: Emily, what a surprise. Stanley,
5: I know. How are you?
12: Fine, thank you.
5: Good. I have a very important question for you. Are you ready?
12: Yeah, go ahead.
5: Which one?
12: I don't really know. You know, I don't know too much about fashion. I only played someone who did, and it was completely... It's fake. It was fake.
5: Right. You are very unstylish. Goodbye. No.
3: So, blue?
5: Oh, no. Cerulean.
3: Best way to decompress.
5: Don't miss out the cerulean. Best way to decompress?
6: Yep.
5: Best way to decompress, I do transcendental meditation every day, although if I had these shoes, I would not need to do that because they are happy-making shoes.
6: They really are. How would you describe your personal style?
5: I would say sort of tomboyish, urban-ish, kind of. Who knows?
6: What's something you don't go a day without wearing?
5: Lip balm.
6: What's been the most extravagant thing you've ever worn?
5: Probably some jewelry that I didn't actually own.
6: Now what's something that you wish you really hadn't worn?
5: Oh, I don't think I looked very good at the Devil Wears Prada premiere. My dress was all wrinkly and it was a mistake.
6: Okay, can you name the best designer who has ever lived?
5: Oh, McQueen.
6: Good choice.
5: McQueen. Do you think McQueen would like me to wear this hat with one of his dresses?
6: Totally, it's an equestrian chic.
5: I know, it's very British though, right?
6: Yeah, it looks good. If you could raid someone's closet, who would it be?
5: Blakey Lively's.
6: Must have beauty product.
5: I love Dior mascaras.
6: What's the best beauty advice you've ever received?
5: Get off that sunbed. Stop tanning. Oh, look.
6: Tucci?
5: Hi, Anna.
6: Anna.
9: Emily, hi. How did it go today?
5: It went wonderfully well, thank you.
9: Well, I can't think of anyone that would be better for the part than you.
5: Thank you, Anna. Is there anything else I can do for you?
9: No, that's all.
5: I've been waiting for that moment.
6: All right, Emily, last question. How do you think this interview went?
5: I think it went really well. But next time, bore someone else with your questions.
6: Yeah, but I thought this was going well.
5: It's not even my line.
10: Bye.
6: Thanks, Emily. Kanye.
13: Yo.
6: I'm here to ask 73 questions.
13: I'm ready.
14: Babe, this is for me.
13: Oh.
14: The kids are in the room.
6: Kim.
14: Hi.
6: So I catch you guys home together. Is this like a rare thing?
14: It is really rare, so lucky you.
6: Oh, that's great. And what did you do for the first 30 minutes of your day?
14: I woke up at 5:45, brushed my teeth, got ready, headed to the gym, and worked out.
6: Nice. And what's a typical lazy day when everyone's together?
14: There's no such thing as a lazy day. Look, I'll show you. All the kids are in the room.
6: So your home is clearly stunning.
14: Thank you.
6: How would you describe this home?
14: I would say like a minimal monastery.
6: Wow. And where did the inspiration come from?
14: From Axel Vervoort and Kanye.
6: Okay, random question. What was the last Kimoji that you used?
14: My daughter, North, used the Kim blowing the bubble gum.
6: Oh, that's cute.
14: Hi, guys. Hi.
6: Aw.
14: What are you doing?
15: Daddy's in here.
6: Adorable.
14: Oh, thank you.
6: So what are these guys most into in life right now, Kim?
14: Sorry, what was the question?
6: What are they most into in life right now?
14: Saint is into Paw Patrol, anything Paw Patrol. North is into Bill Nye, the science guy.
15: I want to meet him.
14: You do? And Shy is into anything food.
6: That's great. And what's the most rewarding thing about being a mom?
14: I would say when the kids tell you they love you.
15: I already said that.
6: Kanye, what's the best part about being a dad?
13: The kids.
6: What's the most important thing you learned from your parents about raising a family, Kim?
14: Just that family is everything. Oh, cough on me, why don't you?
6: Aw. Can you share with me your secret to good parenting?
14: I would say you just have to wing it. My sisters and I are on a group chat, always getting parenting advice.
13: But they don't get advice from me. Can I get on that chat, please?
6: I'm gonna have to let you guys sort that out. Guys, do you mind if I take a look around?
14: Yeah, of course.
6: Great. What's the most important thing that you want your kids to know?
14: I want my kids to be kind and...
15: I like squishies, too.
14: Oh, and to be kind and to treat everybody the same way.
6: How did you manage to keep it real for the family in sometimes unreal surroundings?
14: Well, I think we always keep it real, and there's really no real situations.
6: And what would you say is a thing that your kids taught you?
14: My kids have taught me how to be patient and just how... Like, what's important in life?
15: And Fortnite.
14: Oh, and Fortnite.
6: So who's most excited for baby number four?
14: Who's most excited for baby brother?
13: Are you?
14: You? I think North is, too, because Saint will have someone to play with instead of her. And Saint wants to name him Sainty, too, right?
15: I want to play with Chicago, that's why.
14: Oh.
6: So how ready are you guys feeling for the new arrival?
14: The room's not ready yet, so kind of stressing.
6: What name will your baby definitely not have?
14: He will definitely not have another direction.
6: What do you mean by that?
14: That is all for North. And actually, Anna had some influence in naming North because once she heard that rumor, she asked me and said that name was genius, so that was helpful to me.
6: That is so funny. Now, I saw that video, by the way, where Kanye got 112 to sing to you. That was so sweet. What's the story behind that?
14: I'm just obsessed with 112. Right, babe?
13: What?
14: I'm obsessed with 112.
13: Yeah, she's obsessed with 112.
6: Kim, what's the one thing about Kanye that you love the most?
14: I love that he's always himself. Okay, one second, okay?
6: And then you guys met in 2004. You guys are friends since 2007.
14: Okay, one second. Let me finish talking.
6: How did you know that Kanye was the one?
14: I knew he was the one when I went to his Paris fashion show.
6: And Kanye, how did you know that Kim was the one?
13: I saw on a paparazzi pic with Paris Hilton.
6: What's Kanye's biggest pet peeve about you, Kim?
14: That I can be bratty sometimes.
6: What's one thing Kanye has taught you?
14: Kanye has taught me major confidence.
6: What's one thing you're proud to say that you taught him?
14: I am proud to say that I've taught him, given him like really good financial advice on saving.
13: You give me some advice, but I don't listen to it.
6: What's the best gift he's ever given?
14: Last year for Christmas. Okay, Northy, take your brother to go get Sprite.
13: What Sprite?
14: It's your one time.
6: Best gift.
14: For Christmas last year, he gave me a box and I opened it and it was Mickey Mouse and Adidas socks and Apple headphones and I thought, okay. And then he told me that he bought me major stock in all of those companies.
6: Kanye, what was the reaction?
13: She's like, okay.
14: Well, when I thought it was just Adidas socks and headphones, I was like, thanks. All right, let me take you on a tour from the rest of the house.
6: All right, great. How do you describe living in Calabasas?
14: Very chill.
6: If it wasn't Calabasas, where would it be?
14: Beverly Hills.
6: And if it wasn't Los Angeles?
14: The Bahamas.
6: Whose career do you respect and admire the most?
14: I would say my mom's, because at 50 years old, she really honestly didn't know how she was going to make ends meet and take care of all of these kids. Mm. And after 50, she built this whole huge empire.
6: What's the most overused phrase right now?
14: Probably it's lit.
6: That is just everywhere. What drives you the most crazy?
14: I think unorganized closets.
6: How do you really feel about the paparazzi?
14: It depends on what I look like that day.
6: And if you could have dinner with anyone living or not living, who would it be?
14: Definitely my dad.
6: Okay, the home tour is gonna continue with a hard right into the living room. And what kind of piano is this? This is gorgeous.
14: Unbleached Steinway.
6: And how's the lessons going for you right now?
14: I started and I quit.
6: Aw, that's a bummer. What is the last movie that you saw that made you laugh?
14: Incredibles 2.
6: What's the last movie that made you cry?
14: Ben is Back with Julia Roberts.
6: When was the last time that you cried in general?
14: I cried when I took over my mom's Christmas Eve party and she was so emotional about it, giving it up, that she started crying and it made me cry.
6: Aw. How much time do you spend per day on Instagram?
14: Not that much, like 30 minutes.
6: How do you decide what or what not to post?
14: I just do whatever I feel.
6: Kim, you have over 130 million Instagram followers. Honestly, what is that like?
14: It's so crazy, just to think about it.
6: Do you read your DMs?
14: I don't. There's too many DMs. I can't even get started.
6: What's the craziest thing a fan has ever done?
14: Well, a fan has asked me to legitimately adopt them.
6: What? That is so weird. What's something about you that you wish more people focused on?
14: I wish they would not focus on my ass all the time.
6: Okay.
14: All right, let's go continue this tour.
6: How do you deal with negative feedback on social media or generally in the press?
14: Honestly, I know it's hard, but you just have to really ignore it.
6: What are three words that best describe you?
14: I hate describing myself.
6: Okay, well then what three words do you hear?
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